0: stay these kind of big epic, you know, adapted from iconic books. It's not very 2026, maybe because of our attention span.
1: What?
0: But you know, it's a long time since I've seen this. It's a massive Wolf of Wall Street timing size movie.
2: But it's also a case of, like, this book has like 20 stories happening in it.
0: Okay.
2: And a lot of them simultaneously. Whereas a book now, I feel as like there's a whole element of Matt Damon, aka Odysseus, is gone.
0: Okay.
2: He's gone for years. It's not just like...
0: Yeah, he hasn't seen his child grow up.
2: Yeah. And like Tom Holland plays his child. I don't even know if we mentioned Tom Holland in the opening list of people. But he's Telemachus, and he's his son, and Anne Hathaway is his wife. It's just easier to say that because I'm going to butcher the names. And basically, their struggle for... He's trying to find his father, and like they're trying to live with the kingdom, and all these suitors are coming in, led by kind of Robert Pattinson, and like her, like their life in that city. That I feel will be a movie on its own nowadays.
0: Yes.
2: Whereas it's actually a small part of this, and like every part of it, like they're trying to escape a cyclops on an island. Mm. That will be a movie.
0: Yeah.
2: But instead, it's a section.
0: Yeah.
2: And I think that's
0: and
2: why
0: some of the sections too fast than other sections, for example.
2: I honestly, the flow was brilliant.
0: Wow. Now, Brian Nolan. It's Christopher Nolan.
2: Yeah.
0: Christopher Nolan is years in the making of this.
2: Yeah.
0: I think, was he meant to make Troy and then he couldn't make it or something? So do you remember Troy, the movie?
2: 2004, Brad Pitt one.
0: Yes. So this is kind of his thing that he always wanted to make this, which seems doesn't feel like a Christopher Nolan type movie. But also there's no CGI in it.
2: It's all, but like, this is the thing, and it's an interesting thing that's happening lately that, because I literally watched Project Hail Mary again last night. And again, that was in like a minimal, if zero, CGI type movie. I think there had to be, but they use puppets and stuff like that. And same with this, I think they just use like just angles and things like that just to give, and it just makes it feel more real when it's captured in camera.
0: Okay.
2: So I think this, the era of like, everyone's worried about AI, but people aren't even really using CGI anymore. Because it's just not the same. It's just not adding to films. It's kind of taken away. It's losing that kind of element.
0: Yes, totally.
2: And I think that this is the level of epic that should be a level of epic, you know? Mm. Like, every single person that has a speaking role is massively famous.
0: And some of them do just have a speaking role. Like, some of the roles are quite short in these, aren't they?
2: Oh, like Travis Scott, for example. Probably one of the biggest names in terms of music.
0: Yeah.
2: He's in it for about, I'd say... 40 seconds.
0: Wow.
2: And you just think he's going to go sicko mode, but he just doesn't, you know. But I don't know. It's. Do you know when there's like an epic release and it's a thing you don't know?
0: Yes.
2: This is one where it's justified to be called that.
0: Okay.
2: This gives me vibes of like Gone with the Wind and those kind of vibes,
0: Lord of the Rings.
2: Yes,
0: stuff
2: it's
0: like
2: epic adventure.
0: Yeah.
2: Beautiful sets. You could just stare at it all day, and it's just like from start to finish, it is genuinely phenomenal.
0: Okay, great stuff.
2: Which I did not like. I expected it to be good going in, but I did not expect myself to enjoy it as much as I did.
0: Okay, let's give it some black puddings for the Odyssey, which I'm going to go see.
2: I thought about
0: tomorrow.
2: This.
0: Yeah.
2: I thought about this. I'm actually going to give it 10.
0: Wow.
2: Yeah.
0: Now, I'm delighted to hear that because you can, you know, there's been a lot of these epic type movies made and they're quite disappointing when they come to the cinema.
2: Yeah.
0: And I've heard so many people say to me today in work and in my social life, if you're going to go see it, you need to see it in the cinema.
2: Yeah, but there's been a few movies this year that have just been like brilliant.
0: Great. So great to see.
2: And it's like everyone's like move because I saw memes being like, "Oh, move aside, they're going to sweep the Oscars." I'm like, "Oh, people just kind of say this when it's Christopher Nolan." But like, how many is? It's not if, it's how many.
0: Yeah. Okay. So 10 black puddings out of 10 for the Odyssey. That's what Brian gave it, and Argos. Yeah, I was like, is Argos then named after the Odyssey? But no.
2: No, the dog in the book's actually named after the shop. There's this moment where they have to like, I can't find the dog. It's like, oh, you have to go over there and have a little pencil and write it down on the sheet and hand it to a valet.
0: Oh, come out. Argos. Now, this Argos backstory has a backstory as good as the Odyssey itself. The owner went to the Greek city of Argos and thought, that's a good name. It starts with an A. That means it'll get more notice as it's the first letter in the alphabet. And lo and behold, we have Argos the shop.
2: It's like
0: or did.
2: Emma, good thing it wasn't set in Watford. The dog would be called Tremor.
0: Thanks a million. 10 out of 10 for no the Odyssey. Go and see it. And if you do, go and see it. Go and see it now while it's in the cinema. Thanks a million.
2: It's great, great advice from you, yeah. Orla, who hasn't seen it yet.
0: We'll see it next year in Dribs and Drabs.
2: On your phone.
0: On my phone.
2: Yeah.
0: Yeah, and doom scrolling. Thank you.
2: Bye.

0: with Orla Raffle.
1: Sunday morning, before we go on the Sunday grill and you head into Old School Sunday, let's talk television with, back from his holidays, it's Donal O'Donoghue from the RT Guide.
2: Hi, Orla.
1: Hi, Donal.
2: Hey, I'm so lucky. I got the most amazing weather.
1: I stayed in Ireland. I know. You're very lucky you stayed in Ireland. I met someone during the week who went away on holidays and she was quite disappointed with herself. So,
2: was she melted? Yeah.
1: No, well, she was a bit like, I went away on the nicest heat wave we've had. Yeah, so. And you were in a lovely part of the world, weren't you?
2: Hey, West Cork, yeah.
1: Oh, gorgeous. Yeah. Just gorgeous.
2: Yeah. Actually, one of the days I was down there in the beach last week, I saw in the water, there was a guy with alpacas in the water.
1: Oh, and, cooling them down.
2: Yeah, amazing. Yeah. Cooling them down. And then about 5 minutes later, this woman arrived on a white horse and walked into the water as well. It's like, what?
1: Am I deceiving me?
2: Am I deceiving you? It's right.
1: Oh, look, the weather is changing a little bit, so let's talk some television that you won't feel guilty about sitting inside and watching. And let's kick off with something you can watch right now. And this is a one-off documentary that I might close my curtains and sit in a darkened room and watch this afternoon. It's called A Toxic Love Story on Netflix. Tell us about this one.
2: I steer clear of true life crime drama.
1: Me too. I used to, but now they're everywhere.
2: Making a Murderer, like, was that 2015? That was amazing. And there were some amazing ones back in the day. But then the barrel got bigger and the barrel got more and more scraped. This is probably one of the exceptions that actually it is very good. And also, I think what really, really stands for it, it doesn't over-egg the pudding. You know, in other words, it's 88 minutes long. It's got a lot of information. It's got a lot of stories. It's got a lot of stuff going on in there. And it doesn't overstay its welcome. It tells a story that I'd never heard of before, actually. I mean, in the documentary itself says, this is recalling a story from 2016 you may have heard about. No, I never heard it before. Basically, the story of Michelle Hadley, who in 2016 in the US, in California, was accused of stalking her ex-fiancé's pregnant wife, Andrew Funnell. Her fiancé is a guy called Ian Diaz. He's a US Marshal. It was alleged that Hadley had sent Connell threatening emails and had also set her up to be sexually assaulted by answering rape fantasy ads in Connell's name on Craigslist.
1: Okay.
2: So Hadley was arrested, spent 88 days behind bars before she was released, and then subsequently exonerated and cleared of all the charges because she was an innocent victim of a diabolical scheme. Okay. Part one of the documentary. What was the diabolical scheme, you ask? Well, it seems...
1: Are you giving anything away now?
2: Basically, I won't give too much away. Ian Dees and Andrew Connell weren't as squeaky clean as we know.
1: There's
2: so many twists in the story. It's incredible. It uses a lot of interviews with people involved. It uses body cam from the investigating police officers. It uses usual stuff, archive footage. But it's all bang, bang, bang. Done very well. And also, it also opens up questions about for example, the police and the munition police force made a lot of mistakes. Our culture today, the culture of online and dating, all that kind of stuff, is interrogated as well. It's a fascinating. It's a fascinating story.
1: Yeah, I'm definitely going to watch this afternoon.
2: There's something. First of all, I didn't know the story, and then I just go. I was like gobsmacked, going, "What? What?"
1: Like, yeah, I love this sort of thing. And as you said, true crime documentaries even are 10 a penny. So to hear about a good one is one that I'm definitely going to watch. Now, while I'm watching A Toxic Love Story on Netflix, perhaps most other people will be watching the All Ireland Kerry versus Mayo. We know by now that most people are going to be up for poor El Mayo, but kickoff is at 2:15 p.m. on RTE2. Always a great afternoon of watching television.
2: Absolutely, absolutely. Everyone outside of Kerry would definitely be up for Mayo.
1: Yeah.
2: Was it 1951? Of 1951, they've only won four times in their history. In 1951, the last, we've all heard about the famous curse, the infamous curse that comes to the last surviving member passed away, blah, blah, blah. Total underdogs, Mayo. Total underdogs for this game. I mean, people are saying things like, it's not that Kerry will win, but how big will the winning margin be?
1: Okay.
2: And that's straight away, that's like, because this is a young Mayo team. They have nothing to lose in lots of ways. You know? They give it a lash, you know. Should be entertaining, definitely. It's on from 2:15 this afternoon live on RT2, the Sunday Game Live. The kickoff is at 3:30. Don't watch all the preamble. It's also in the player as well, actually. Kerry, of course, are going for their 39 title.
1: Wow.
2: But will Mayo upset the apple cart?
1: We will
2: but
1: see.
2: All fingers crossed. Hopefully they will.
1: Good stuff. 2:15 it kicks off RT2 or the RT player. And 3:30 is kickoff, as you said. Now, if you'd like a psychological thriller, well, 9 p.m. on BBC One is where you usually find great dramas. So this could be another one. It's called The Rapture.
2: Yeah, this is a Rapture, actually. New psychological thriller, five-parter, starting tonight, 9 o'clock, BBC One. Central character is a psychologist called Dr. Gabs Fox, played by Ruth Madeley. And she's sent to this sort of high-security psychiatric institution, hospital, I suppose, to treat the most disturbed patients in the country. This is set in Wales. And one of her patients is a young woman who's been accused of murdering her mum.
1: Okay.
2: She says she didn't. But also she says psychic as well, so she sees the future.
1: Oh,
2: a very twisty story. Yeah. The daughter's also the daughter of a religious leader, and you know, it's there's a lot of twists and turns in this. It's kind of I don't know how to pitch this. Like some kind of cross of horror or psychological thriller kind of thing, you know, and the old supernatural element turned to as well.
1: Okay.
2: It's interesting.
1: Yeah. I do like a 9 p.m. BBC One drama, so I will give this one a go. It's called The Rapture. It starts tonight, BBC One. And then tomorrow night we have it's called In the Opinion of the Censor, and it's the story of the Irish censor. And if you like, you know, why things happen and culture and stuff like that, this looks like a really good one to look about censorship, which was such a massive thing in Ireland back in the day, and so many things were censored.
2: It was huge, yeah. I mean, it's huge. I mean, John Keller, the former Irish film censor, is narrates this documentary. The very first film censor was a guy called James Montgomery.
1: Okay.
2: And his modus operandi was basically his declaration, I take the Ten Commandments as my code. And he subsequently banned 1,700 movies during his 17 years in office from 1923 to 1940.
1: Wow. What was the really massive movie that was censored here? And then when it was uncensored, was it The
2: Monty
1: Exorcist?
2: Biden, the Life of Brian?
1: And The Exorcist was censored, wasn't it? And
2: I think so, yeah. There's quite a few big ones censored, exactly, yeah. There was a total, well, the first chap I mentioned, James Montgomery, who was the censor until 1940, he banned 1,700 movies, and a total of since the beginning, I suppose, there's been 9 film censors over the years. There's been 2,500 films banned.
1: Wow.
2: And 11,000, actually more interestingly, 11,000 films have been cut by the censors. And the last film censor was John Keller. He's the narrator tonight, and I'll say much more tonight. I should get people, a lot of contributors like Kieran Carty, former journalist Kieran, who wrote a lot about film censorship. Okay. The actress Fionnuala Flanagan is in there, Professor Ruth Barton, story inductee for Bernard. And of course, you'll get clips in the movies as well.
1: Yes.
2: Like The Graduate, and what else?
1: The on Graduate the Waterfront was censored.
2: Yes, absolutely.
1: That's mad. And is there a film censor now?
2: Bad Things, The Last Temptation of Christ. There isn't, no.
1: There's no film censor.
2: It's the new thing is the Irish Film Classification Office.
1: That
2: replaced the censor in 2008, and that's basically it up to the system based on adults and parents making their own mind up and making their own decisions of what films they should or shouldn't watch. That's replaced it. But there'll be lots of clips, and so The Last Temptation of Christ as well. Remember that?
1: Was that censored?
2: It wasn't censored, it was cut. Casablanca?
1: Wow.
2: Gone with the Wind.
1: Okay. Right. I'll definitely watch this. I love this sort of thing. It's called In the Opinion of the Censor, and it's about censorship. Very hard to say. Censorship.
2: I got you there.
1: Say it there, Donal. Say it for me.
2: Censorship
1: of Irish cinema, and it's narrated by the censor who was John Kelleher. That is tomorrow night on RT1, is that right?
2: That's correct, yeah.
1: Good stuff.
2: No, it's on RT1 tomorrow night, exactly, after the news. Yeah.
1: RT1 tomorrow night after the news. And then today we have lots of television. Well, that one-off documentary, A Toxic Love Story, is out now on Netflix. Then, of course, the All-Ireland football final, Kerry versus Mayo, is on RTE2 with coverage from 2:15 and then kickoff at 3:30. And then a psychological thriller on BBC One from 9 p.m. kicks off tonight. It is The Rapture. Loads of television. Donal, thank you so much and welcome back. Turn it up.
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4: And just like that, we are back. We are so back. Hey, you beauty. Beautiful early morning clubbers. It is Monday morning. It's good to be back. I missed you over the weekend. Strap yourself in. Let's kick off the week ahead in style. This is Beat Breakfast for the first time this week. Femi, the Kid Laroi. It's Noble. Good morning.

0: Kennedy and Turnstile. It's Beat Breakfast. You could be the one to set the tone for Beat the Bomb this Monday morning. You could kick it off in style after 8 o'clock. Lovely prize to go. Somber next, 12 to 12.
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0: You know who it is because we love it here on Beat Breakfast, my beautiful early morning clubbers. We love The Weeknd.
1: Yeah.
0: And who else
1: Drake.
0: Do we love? We love Drake.
1: Beyonce.
0: And we love Beyonce.
1: Yeah.
0: They would be in our top three, wouldn't they?
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0: Welcome to Monday morning and welcome back to the studio, Niall. Welcome back.
1: I need to break a little bit of sad news to the beautiful early morning clubbers that this is our last week for a while, isn't it?
0: Yeah.
1: Like, I don't know when we're going to do a full week, you and me together. Again, maybe till September or something.
0: It's not September.
1: Don't mean to exaggerate now, but it could be.
0: Okay.
1: Yeah. So let's make it a good one.
0: Let's make this week the best yet. We have a little bit of a countdown on our hands because I was saying this to Tom and Eve the other day. There is nothing like, for me anyway, I feel the same about Christmas as I do about the lead up to holidays. Mm. I get so excited.
1: You're more excited almost in the lead up than you are on the holiday itself.
0: No, I don't know if I'm more excited. It's just a different excitement. It's a anticipation, exhilaration. It's the idea that you're going to switch off. And I really love the buzz of knowing that you have something to look forward to. I think I really kind of thrive on that. Mm-hmm. You know what I mean? Like, I'm not packed. I've nothing done.
1: Yeah.
0: But I just love it. But anyway, before any of that, we are here for the next 5 days. And then on Saturday, we are going to All Together Now. We're going to be there live from Friday?
1: Thursday. Lydia launches a Thursday on Beat Drive. Then Killian's there Friday. And then on Saturday, Michelle is there in the morning. And we're doing a special show between midday and 3 next Saturday, live on the campsite at All Together Now.
0: We normally do like a live dilemma at the campsite. So we'll do one of those.
1: We have seating for anyone who wants to come along this year.
0: Beanbags.
1: Yeah, for the live dilemma.
0: Just wanted to say that if you are heading to ATN on next weekend, that we will be there at the Go Loud Lounge, my friends, from 7 o'clock on Saturday night, and we would love you to join us. There will be a little bit of audience participation, but obviously I won't go near you if you put your head down and clearly don't want to be spoken to.
1: I would say come early because it's going to be busy.
0: Seat. How many does it seat?
1: I don't know. Not a huge amount, and the world and their mother have told me they're coming, so it's going to be busy.
0: I don't think I know anybody.
1: I know a lot of people.
0: Well, I know people through you. Mm. Do I?
1: Yeah.
0: Like, are all the people that you know going are people that I know as well?
1: Yeah, pretty much.
0: Okay. Yeah. Mutual.
1: Yeah, mutuals.
0: Anyway, if you're going next Saturday, enjoy. Sorry, were you going to say something?
1: No, I wasn't.
0: We'd love to see you. Mm. That's all I was going to say. This is Clean Bandit and Zara Larson. This is Symphony on Monday's Beat Breakfast.

0: It's Bella Kay. I love it. I love it. I love it. Do you know what I love of a Monday? I love a little bit of movie madness. You do too, don't you? I know you do. Go on. Another 54 Ultra next. Talk to you.
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0: is Taylor Swift, I Knew You Were Trouble, on Monday's Beat Breakfast. Interesting that on Friday, Shania Twain said, I didn't really get the link at first, but she was invited to Taylor Swift's wedding, which she couldn't attend because she was doing the Wembley gigs with Harry Styles.
1: Ah.
0: And she said that she would love to have been there, but then I forgot that also it was Harry's ex that got married. Do you know what I mean? And she was there. Sorry, you were going to tell me something?
1: I was going to say the Pop Bitch mail out, which I get each week, a lot of people get, it's kind of gossip and stuff, came out with a little bit of insight into the wedding.
0: Okay? Oh, go on.
1: Would you like me to read what they said? Taylor Swift's wedding to Travis earlier this month sounds like an absolute snooze fest. Leaked info from the nuptials suggested that the couple's vows were at least 20 minutes each, with both of them reading from matching golden books. Even the A-listers in the VIP area, in the VIP seats, remember, most of the 800-strong crowd had to stand.
0: Stand for vows of, so that's 40 minutes just for the
1: just
0: vows.
1: For vows.
0: Wow.
1: So most of the crowd were standing room only, but even the A-listers in the VIP seats found the going difficult. In the front row, Tom Hanks nodded off about 5 minutes in, and his wife, Rita Wilson, didn't bother waking him until the vows were over. True
0: no
1: love.
0: No way, that can't be true, is it? Are they normally fairly on the ball?
1: Or they
0: wow.
1: get sued.
0: Nodded off, had a good old nap for
1: one time.
0: Right, it's Monday. It's time to do Movie Madness. And this is your first clip of the week. Now, let's make it a good one. Because what's going to happen when I'm away?
1: What
0: is
1: going to happen? Well, Killian might
0: he keep
1: would
0: it
1: do going,
0: it. Yeah,
1: in your
0: yeah,
1: honour.
0: Yeah. Okay.
1: I'll be glad to have a holiday from it, to be honest with you.
0: Okay, here's your Movie Madness clip.
2: Time not only to say goodbye to another school year, but sadly also to say goodbye to one of our faculty members.
3: Aww.
2: Yes. Elizabeth? Is Elizabeth Halsey here? There she is. Even though you were only with us for one short year, please know that we will always consider you part of the Jams family. And we got you a little something. Ta-da.
3: Oh, thank you. Wow, almost $40.
0: Niall doesn't know. This is why he needs a break. It's not Jaws and it's not Police Academy.
1: Yeah.
0: Therefore, you're out.
1: Yeah.
0: 0851029103, what is the movie this morning?
1: You're going to shop me one morning with the Police Academy clip. I won't know myself.
0: No.

0: love it.
1: This is Beat.
0: Turn up Beat.

0: Ariana Grande, I Hate That I Made You Love Me on Monday's Beat Breakfast. Right, movie madness. My beautiful early morning clubbers, this was your clue.
1: Time not only to say goodbye to another school year, but sadly also to say goodbye to one of our faculty members.
2: Aww.
1: Yes. Elizabeth? Is Elizabeth Halsey here? There she is. Even though you were only with us for one short year, please know that we will always consider you part of the Jams family. And we got you a little something. Ta-da.
3: Oh, thank you. Wow, almost $40.
0: Nothing?
4: No.
0: Still. You heard it twice, still nothing. You could have made a guess at it, because obviously it was in a school.
4: Mm.
0: So it's Bad Teacher, starring Cameron Diaz.
4: Okay.
0: It's actually a very funny movie.
4: Horrible bosses, bad teachers. You're on a roll here at the moment. They're all melt into one.
0: I'll really miss the insults.
4: You need a holiday from me.
0: When I'm lying by the pool in Ibiza, I'll think, God, there's nobody insulting me.
4: No, Tom will be there. It's okay.
0: What is on the way for us? Beat the intro style. What have we got?
4: Beat the intro.
0: Yeah, but what's the, like, any, no clues, says you.
4: It's just, it's songs today.
0: Traditional.
4: A classic.
0: We're on the way.
4: Genre.
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5: Good morning, I'm Aoife. An investigation has been launched after a homeless man's body was found at a recycling centre in Dublin. The discovery was made in Clondalkin at around 9 o'clock on Friday night. The man has been named by Gardaí as 35-year-old Andrew Hare. They say he recently availed of welfare and homeless services in Dublin and Cork, and they're keen to speak to anyone who interacted with him in the past week. He's believed to have been in Dublin, Kilkenny and Cork city centres between Friday the 17th and Friday the 24th of July. Crews have been tackling a fire in the Cumber Mountains overnight. A number of units from Waterford Fire Service and a helicopter were dispatched to the scene yesterday evening, with members of the public advised to stay away. Meanwhile, a fire which started on Slievenamon in Tipperary 8 days ago is now under control, but firefighters remain on the ground and two Air Corps helicopters are set to return this morning. Acting Senior Assistant Chief Fire Officer in Tipperary, Carol Kennedy, is urging people to be mindful of where they get their information.
6: Yesterday, there was a little bit of misinformation about evacuations and whatnot. We're still in that situation where we are not worried about property. There has been no evacuation orders, and it's very unlikely that there will be at this stage in the process.
5: Meanwhile, an investigation is underway after several vehicles were broken into at Care Fire Station in County Tipperary. Rachel Dunphy has the details.
7: It's understood the break-ins happened while a number of firefighters from Care Fire Station were fighting the blaze at Slievenamon over the weekend. Firefighters' personal vehicles were broken into with tools and personal items stolen. Gardaí say they're appealing for witnesses to incidents of theft and criminal damage on Barrack Street in the town between 12:30 a.m. and 1:30 a.m. on Saturday morning. They're asking anyone who may have been in the area and who has any information to come forward. A GoFundMe was set up to support those affected, which stands close to €14,000.
5: And American Horror Story and Wild Child actor Emma Roberts has married Cody John. The 35-year-old niece of Julia Roberts tied the knot with her fellow actor in a ceremony in Idaho, according to Vogue. The latest news updates are on our website, beat102103.com.
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5: Starting off with Gaelic Games, and the 75-year wait for the Sam Maguire is over for Mayo as they wake up All-Ireland champions for the first time since 1951. They defeated the 2025 champions Kerry with a resounding 120-117 win to bring their drought to an end. A stunning second half display saw the Westerners, helped in part by Dara Byrne's goal, helped avoid a late fight back from the Kingdom. in athletics, and it was a memorable weekend for athletics at the National Track and Field Championships in Santry. Rashida Adeleke booked her place at next month's European Championships by winning the 200 metres in a championship record on Saturday. Meanwhile, West Waterford's Benjamin Richardson won the men's 100 metre sprint. Tipperary's Charlene Maudsley's chances of taking part, though, in the European Athletics Championships will become clearer over the coming days after the 200 metre runner picked up an injury in the final, which will reportedly require a scan to determine her availability. In cycling, and Slovenia's Tadej Pogačar has made cycling history at the Tour de France. The defending champion claimed a record-equalling fifth title. And in darts, Luke Littler has made it back-to-back titles at the World Match Play in Blackpool. The 19-year-old won 18-9 against Gerwyn Price in last night's final.
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5: Mostly cloudy today with limited sunny spells and just a few patches of light rain or drizzle. Top temperatures 17 to 23 degrees. I'm Aoife, more in an hour.
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12: Okay, a couple of roadworks ongoing. We've got temporary traffic management on the N24 from Knockaut to Derrygra in Tipperary. That's running through till November with a stop-go system in operation. And today there's works at Killoran, and there's a road closure there 7 a.m. till 6 p.m. for surface dressing with local access maintained and diversions in place.
13: Morning, welcome to Monday, 27th of July. It's good to be back. Let's do this very quickly. Let's give Movie Madness this morning. There weren't many of you. It's okay, I understand. We're all celebrating. We're all from Mayo now. This is to Brendan, who is a regular on the show. It was Bad Teacher, starring Cameron Diaz and not Gwyneth Paltrow. Okay, so well done, Brendan. Movie Madness returns tomorrow. Mayo for Sam! Woo! Oh my. I know, I said to Amy, I don't know anything about the sport, but by God, I knew it all yesterday afternoon, sat on the couch in Wexford. I knew everything. I just thought, like, do you know what? You're going to disagree, but I just thought they really deserved it. I was worried at the end when it was so close that they might not do it, because Kerry are obviously such a good team. But aren't they a very young team, Mayo? Mm. Very young team.
14: Yeah, very young.
12: Youth.
13: Yeah.
12: That's what it's all
13: they
12: about.
13: Just had like the speed and the precision and the... Oh, just...
12: You're such a bandwagoner.
13: I am absolutely wholeheartedly a bandwagoner. I do this all the time, but like, you couldn't deny the joy. Like, even the Kerry fans.
12: Everyone's so happy for Mayo, you know.
13: And when the captain came out and he was giving a speech, which was, it was quite a lengthy speech, wasn't it? He'd prepared that yet. Many fool's caps, but good for him. I cried like
12: did
13: a baby.
12: You? Did you?
13: Yeah, I did. And Tom said, are you crying? I said, I am crying. It's 75 years, lad. 75 years.
12: Now, Waterford next, please.
13: Oh, come on. How long is yours?
12: 59, so that's about 41 and 26, 60.
13: Okay, so you're not far off what they were. But you know, yours wasn't a curse.
12: No, well, it's some kind of curse.
13: Okay, well, do you know what? If anything, wouldn't it give you hope in your heart? Wouldn't it?
12: We can do it next
13: time. Yeah. Anyway, I hope you enjoyed your weekend. Maybe you have no idea what we're talking about this morning. Maybe you did not watch the match. Maybe you were just chilling for the entire weekend. Won't lie to you. Niall and I are in a bit of a countdown now.
12: Yeah.
13: We have 6 days left.
12: Yeah.
13: 6 working days left.
12: Yeah.
13: Until we have a little holiday.
12: Six working days, 5 breakfast shows, 1 management meeting. But who's counting?
13: Yeah.
12: Who is counting?
13: We're here to bring the crack to you this Monday morning. Are we ready?
12: Yeah, let's do it for a new week. Right, all the usual bits on the way this morning, including Beat the Bomb, your daily dilemma. And it's Monday, so we'll kick it off with a round of Beat the Intro next. Good morning.
13: Morning.

0: right, it's Bruno Mars at Beat Breakfast, 12 minutes after 7. Morning, Aoife.
1: Morning, darling girl. How are you?
2: Sorry. Hello, how are you?
1: Good.
2: I was talking into the abyss again.
1: Welcome to the show. How are you?
2: Good. We were just talking about Bruno Mars there, and I was saying, you were saying he played London last night?
1: No, Tom's cousin and her daughter are going to see him, but he's only playing one night. He's doing Wembley tomorrow night.
2: Oh, tomorrow night. Yeah. Oh, yeah. And then I was saying, what is this with all these singers skipping Ireland? Olivia Rodrigo and Amy will say Beyonce, obviously.
1: Yeah, well, I would definitely. I've never seen Beyonce, you see. I went to see Destiny's Child years ago.
2: Well.
1: And they were amazing. Yeah. But I've never seen.
2: Remember there were all these stories about Beyonce being spotted on a bike in the Phoenix Park?
3: Yeah,
2: and then she went on, was she out some amusement someplace? Or something,
3: know.
2: Yeah.
1: Yeah, I could imagine her doing the waltzers or the bumper cars. Anyway, Niall's ready to play round one of Beat the Intro. He's enough of our nonsense.
0: Okay.
1: I can read his face.
0: Okay, let's do this for the first time this week. So I wanted to do I Will and I Won't, but there weren't enough won'ts, so I ended up with a not.
1: Okay.
0: Who would like to go first this morning? Any preferences?
1: Let Aoife go.
0: Aoife, okay. I'm going to give you the will.
2: Will. Okay.
0: Will. Okay, as ever, a couple of easy ones, a couple of trickier ones. Your first one is a very current song. So if you're ready, here it is.
2: Aww.
0: Hearing it every 90 minutes on Beat It Up.
1: I was trying to think the other day, is this a song of the summer? Like, I can't decide what is. Do you know what I mean?
2: I think it's just a lovely song. The sun will never settle, Kingfisher.
1: Yeah.
0: That is correct.

0: summer.
1: I don't know.
0: Do you know what I'm saying?
1: Yeah, I don't have a vibe on it yet. I mean, I would think kind of one of the dance tracks, like maybe another top 54 Ultra is a bit of a tune for anyone going clubbing and stuff, you know? Right.
0: But nobody goes clubbing anymore.
1: They do. They go to Ibiza. They
0: don't
1: just
0: lie on the
1: beach
0: like
1: you.
0: I mean here.
2: Do you know, there's a scene, like, do you know what I mean?
0: But yeah, but it's not the way it was, isn't it? Anyway, sorry, Niall. Back to BT.
1: Points for the artist, points for the song title, so that's 2.34. Right, next one, I think this is easy too. It's 2012 was the year.

0: with the harmonica, by the way? It's been very quiet.
1: What? I'll bring it in.
2: Are you practicing?
1: I practiced for about a week and I kind of forgot about it since, but I'll bring it in and I'll show you what I can do someday.
2: Oh, deadly.
1: In Mumford & Sons, I Will Wait.
0: Well done, another 2 points on the board. Right, now we get to a tricky one. This is a tricky one. Reached number 8 in the Irish charts in the year 2000. Take a listen.

0: does sound a bit like this act's very well known hit.
1: It's very cheesy.
0: It is very cheesy.
1: Have it's I picked it on pop. Cheese or no?
0: No.
1: Cheese? No.
2: Do you know it?
1: No, I actually don't. It just sounds like...
2: I think it sounds like a video game.
1: Boom. Mm. Yeah.

0: But I will accept it's tough.
1: It's a well-known act.
0: Yeah. I said they had one massive tune. He's still here.
1: It's like Wakefield or something.
0: No. No.
2: Aqua.
0: Neither.
2: 2000. No.
0: Nope.
1: No, I've not enough.
0: It was sense. Alice DJ, famous for Better Off Alone.
1: Yeah. Oh, yeah.
0: And it was called Will I Ever. Here it is.
2: Oh.
0: Something
2: you'd hear on Derry Girls.
0: Yeah, yeah, it is of that era.
1: Eman said you should play that later. She remembers
0: very happy
1: it.
0: Song.
1: I'm glad somebody does.
2: It is happy, isn't it?
0: Yeah, let's go to 2001 next. You know this.
1: You know it.
2: I know it, but who sings it?
0: It has won no cheese this year for me.
2: Is it called We'll Wait or something?
0: No.
1: You were kind of singing it.
2: Then I would. I'll go where. I will go.
0: No.
2: I'll go where.
0: Keep going.
1: Yeah.
2: Way up high, down low.
1: You had it.
0: You
1: go back.
0: You went past it.
1: I'll go where.
2: I'll go wherever you will go.
1: Yay!
0: Yes. Okay, that's a point.
2: Oh, wait a minute. Okay.
1: They played Wexford.
2: Iris.
0: Crown.
2: Iris.
1: No.
0: No, that's the Goo Goo Dolls.
2: I know, but... I thought maybe they had another hit. They played Wexford. Oh, lately.
1: We've spoken about it lately.
0: Just before the pandemic, I think they played.
1: No, but we've talked about it recently.
2: It's not Nickelback.
1: No.
2: Okay, go
1: somebody said James Blunt. It's not James Blunt.
0: No. Go on.
1: It's The Calling.
0: We've got one left. It's an old one. 1996 was the year. It's iconic. And there's a little bit of a stretch here with the keyword, but I think let's see how you get on.
2: I know it. It's the Spice Girls.
1: Mm-hmm. Yeah.
2: I will be there. Will be there.
0: More.
1: More.
2: Giving you a... Everything
0: joy can bring
1: us, I swear. And all that I want from you is the promise you
2: I'll be.
1: Is the promise you
2: will be there. You will be there.
0: And then Mel C comes in.
1: Will be there.
2: No, I don't think I have the title.
1: Oh no. You're so close. It's not your fault. Like she's too young. She's too young.
2: No, I used to like Spice World the movie.
1: Yeah.
0: So. It was Say You'll Be
1: so
0: There.
1: So close.
0: Everybody.

0: I don't know what one I'm thinking of. Jennifer Saunders and Dawn French are in.
1: No, that was the charity one.
0: Yeah, this is the desert one. Yeah, yeah, yeah.
1: Okay, 6 out of 10 is your final score. Well done. Not bad for a New Monday. Secrets. And show's going to have a go after Florence Road. This is Hanging Out to Dry at Beat.

0: Florence Road.
1: It's Break the Girl. No, it's not. We're talking about Break the Girl. It's Hanging Out to Dry.
2: Yeah. You break the girl.
1: Alrighty, round two of Beat the Intro. Play along. It's Shows Go and you got Wills, you've got
2: this
1: not.
2: This is my last Beat the Intro for like weeks. Do you know what I mean?
1: Well,
2: no, Thursday. Yeah. Oh, sorry. Yeah. It's my last Monday one though. Because yeah. Thursday's like not regular.
1: No.
2: So this is my last regular one for about 3 weeks. It's mad, isn't it?
1: Yeah, mad.
2: Yeah, okay.
1: Okay, your word is not.
2: Not.
1: Okay.
2: Perfect, yeah.
1: Same again, some easy ones, some harder ones.
2: Play along at home.
1: Easy one, I think, to start with from 2008.
2: Ting, the Ting Tings. That's not my name.
3: They call me...

0: Great chin.
1: Yeah, not say not. Not.
2: You can say, go on.
1: No, I just remember, you know, when you have like a really vivid memory of a song and where you were.
2: Yeah.
1: I remember the first time I heard that, it was in the chipper on Mull na Bhat. And I was after playing a match.
2: What did you get? What was your order?
1: Curry chip.
2: Nice.
1: But I just remember, you know, when you just hear, I was only, like, I don't know, I was in primary school, like, but I just remember just being bopping away and just loving it. And
2: you wish
1: I was probably
2: you
1: listening to Beat, like.
3: Probably.
2: Yeah. It's a good tune.
3: Okay, that's 2 points on the board. Where do we go from here? Let's stay Brilliant. In the year 2008. Classic. And we might find out where Aoife first heard this song.
2: It is Lily Allen.
3: Mm.
2: But I actually.
4: Oh, you know it.
3: Get to the chorus in your head.
2: She says. But I keep going, it's not right, but it's okay. But that's Whitney
3: Wrong
2: Houston.
3: One.
2: That's
3: Wrong
2: Whitney.
3: Yeah.
2: It's not. Is it something it's not?
3: Yeah, not.
2: It's not. It's not. Hang on, where am I going from? Where do I go from?
1: Well, the sentiment is kind of similar.
2: It's not right, but I think you're really
3: no.
2: mean.
3: No.
2: It's not cool, but I think you're really mean. It's not. It's not okay. It's not fair. It's not fair.
3: Well
2: it's not
3: done.
2: Fair.
3: Phew.

0: Okay, well done. 2 points there.
1: Thanks.
0: As well. Let's go to 2024 next.
1: Oh, God.
0: Reached number one in
1: Is
0: Ireland.
1: Is it Drake?
0: No.
2: Very
0: no.
2: close.
0: No.
2: Well, who was he beefing with?
1: Oh, I'm not going to get this. Okay, somebody talk because it's really bad when it's just silent.
0: Do you want to have a guess? Or?
1: Yeah, no.
0: No.
1: I feel like it's... Oh, it's your man. Oh, no. I'm blank.
0: It's Kendrick Lamar.
1: Oh, yeah.

0: like it's Heather Small.
1: Same era, but it's not Heather Small.
0: No, I'm not going out on a high here. I'm not going off on my holidays on a good note. Not, you know what I mean?
2: No. That's like, it gives me, you know that gif, and it's like a little lad with sunglasses.
0: Oh, yeah.
2: Brave dance.
0: I have no idea what that is.
2: That's exactly what I'm doing right now.
0: Yeah.
1: Okay, it was Not Over Yet by Grace. Yeah, it is good cheer.
2: It is a good one, yeah.
1: Okay, your last one to go level with Aoife.
0: Come
1: Aoife,
0: on!
1: And we're going to 1999. I think you'll know this.
0: Okay. I manifested it. It's Whitney. Oh, yeah, it's Whitney Houston. It's not right, but...

0: that was Whitney Houston.
1: Such
0: I know the
1: tune.
0: Song, but I just didn't. It's not a song I'd associate with.
2: Yeah, it was the year of the MTV Europe Music Awards in Dublin. Wow. And she came and she stayed in the Morrison. And the story goes, somebody rang in our radio show who works there, that she insisted on the boiled Evian being brought up in pots from the kitchen for her bath. For her bath.
1: Boiled Evian?
2: Yeah.
1: Given that I love Evian lately, I can relate.
2: Peace and harmony in the studio was a draw this morning. Well, 6-all.

0: Silva Bumpa and On Tonight.
1: I love that.
0: Do you?
1: Yeah, I played it on Saturday morning and I was like, good. Yeah.
0: Right, it's Monday's Beat Breakfast. Hope you're in good form. On the way, we're letting you know where we're at with the Summer Cash Machine Woo-hoo. This week. And we heard them on Beat the Intro. They're coming up next. Kingfisher on Beat.
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1: Kingfisher from Beast.
2: Summer cash machine. In what has got to be one of the most wholesome cash machine calls ever, Megan was at home with her baby in her arms when she got the news on Friday afternoon. Barry made the call. This is what happened.
3: Let's give you big money. 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
3: 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Congratulations, Megan.
4: 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It'll come in great, hopefully.
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4: Oh my goodness, that's amazing.
2: 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It is a serious amount of money. 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It's going to be heading into somebody's bank account very soon. 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And if you get the call, you give the exact amount back, you'll win all that cash. The summer cash machine amount right now that you've got to remember, you've got to note, is 303,000 euro.
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0: Harry Styles. There we go. Keep doing that and we'll eventually work. Dance no more.
1: Harry Styles. Harry Styles.
2: All the gossip.
3: Right on the sauce, yeah. Yeah, that's it.
4: Give me the goss on Beat.
2: All the gossip.
1: The fix. Okay, it's Monday morning. It is the 27th of July and Amy is hitting us with the good stuff this morning. Talk to us, darling girl. What it looks like to live the rich life or what do you buy that kind of exudes this illusion that you are wealthy? Maybe beyond your means.
5: Yeah, well, people are it's on TikTok. It's a trend currently. What is worth the hype? What is worth the money?
1: Yeah.
5: And yeah, some of them are very interesting. It's a lot of like first class flights, that kind of thing. Yeah. I don't know if I'd be splashing out in that, but I can give you some of mine.
1: Okay, go on.
5: So mine is invest in good skincare.
1: Right. Yeah,
5: I know
1: fair.
5: It can be very pricey, but I think that is worth it in the long run.
1: Your face is worth it.
5: I paid €30 for an SPF the other day.
1: Yeah.
5: It sickened me.
1: Really? No, that's what I would pay. Yeah.
5: But
1: no.
5: I think it's good.
0: It's worth it.
1: All my skincare, I think if you've tried the other stuff, it goes back to the well-known saying, you buy cheap, you buy twice.
5: Mm-hmm. Yes.
1: And so you try stuff that you think, oh, it's lesser. Now, it's not that you have to spend like hundreds, but like there's a certain kind of in-between if you want to protect your skin that like it's worth investing.
5: I think so. Yeah. And your hair too.
1: Oh,
5: I've noticed.
1: And my blow dries.
0: Oh, you're living.
5: That's on
0: you. You know how to live.
1: I keep some of them a secret from Tom. And he'd say, did you get your hair done? No, I did this myself.
5: And my last one is, you know, the iCloud storage. I don't know what that pays for.
1: Oh, I pay for that.
5: I'm going to continue to pay for that.
0: Yeah.
1: Whatever the $1.99 is, take my money. Yeah. Take it.
5: Don't care.
1: I don't want storage full.
0: Yeah. No. You're not deleting the 700 videos.
1: I lived that life for too long. I lived it for too long. It's not worth it.
0: I always think when you hear somebody, you know, you might hear friends say, oh, we have a cleaner in twice a week.
5: Yes.
0: And you kind of
1: twice a week. Nobody has a cleaner in twice a week.

0: week.
1: You'd be surprised.
0: Well, who are you hanging around with?
1: That's living.
0: Yeah, I think at this stage, because we did look at it, you know, when I went on holidays in April and I was very lucky, my gorgeous friend brought me to the airport lounge and I lived it up and I loved every second of it. But when we were booking our holiday there a couple of months back and we were booking Fast Track, which to me is like, wow, we're Fast Track, like $9.99 ahead. But Tom said, well, we go to the airport lounge, and then we looked it up and it was like, I know it's not crazy expensive, but it was 150, and that's 150 euro, like, and you haven't even gone on holidays.
1: Yeah. Like, and the other thing is, you're like me in that you love looking at people.
0: I love people watching.
1: Body of people.
0: I'm sorry, no disrespect to the people in the airport lounge, but they're not as interesting as us out in the real world.
1: Yeah.
0: So I think that for me, the airport lounge, definitely that's an expense that I'm that's just like, maybe I'm not saying I won't go there again. The other thing I really think is like lavish and probably is worth investing in is, I saw you had it on, you know, those face masks, those electronic like the LED ones that everyone's wearing and they look kind of like weird wearing them, but I kind of want one, but they're 300 euro or something.
1: I've one more and I didn't, I it's not quite the same as this because I didn't spend on this, but I just thought this is living, right? So once when I was going to do a radio conference in South Africa in Johannesburg, I arrived in the airport and I went through and there was a man there with my name on a sign.
0: Yeah.
1: He was going to drive me to the conference, and I just went, that was always my dream to come off a plane and have somebody there with your name on a sign.
2: Yeah,
0: I'm going to go totally off the point there, but I've always wanted to come through the airport arrivals and for somebody just to like have balloons and say welcome.
1: A marching band. Cheerleaders.
0: Even though I've only gone to Spain for a week. And I always walk out thinking someone's going to surprise
1: me. Maybe this time.
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0: Alex Warren. It's his latest single. It's called Passenger. It's Beat. It's Niall and Seo and Amy with you for Monday.
1: Welcome back. Welcome back
0: last
1: after
0: week
1: the weekend. Yeah, the last
2: oh
1: week in July. Where is this summer gone?
2: I know.
1: But I know what I was going to say to you. I was in Penny's the other day and I was still looking for like a few little holiday bits,
0: yeah.
1: And not to be found really. Like there was a section.
0: Because it's late in the summer.
1: Do you know what they have in? They have jumpers, lads. They have jumpers. There's like the now lovely jumpers, but my head is not in jumper season. My head is not able to accept that there's jumpers out there. Do you know what I mean? Like I'm not putting a jumper on. I'm not wearing a jumper. Mm. Do you know? I'm still like now I know.
0: Now
1: like,
0: it's a longer skirt today. You're kind of backing out of our agreement here.
1: No, it's completely.
0: We said we were keeping the legs out till we go on holidays.
1: Those
0: that was a promise.
1: It's a see-through skirt.
0: Okay.
1: All right.
0: You like those?
1: Anyway, let's play Beat the Bomb, shall we? We're teaming with Domino's, Carlo Kilkenny, Wexford, and Gory. We're celebrating their Any Pizza, Any Size promotion, which is running from today until the 4th of August, and T's and C's apply. So we would like to give you the chance to get your hands. This is lovely, lads. This is lovely. We're just saying we're starving. We'd like this ourselves. Stop yawning.
0: Sorry.
1: Come on now. Get your head in the game. You need a pizza. 50 euro voucher up for grabs every day, and the highest score is going to bag themselves a 100 euro voucher.
0: It's
1: for
0: as
1: Domino's.
0: Easy as that.
1: So it's very nice. It's very, very nice. Come and play with us. 085-1029-103. Get your name and county into us right now.
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14: Good morning, I'm Aoife. An investigation has been launched after a homeless man's body was found at a recycling centre in Dublin. The discovery was made in Clondalkin at around 9 o'clock on Friday night. The man has been named by Gardaí as 35-year-old Andrew Hare. They say he recently availed of welfare and homeless services in Dublin and Cork, and they're keen to speak to anyone who interacted with him in the past week. He's also believed to have been in Kilkenny, Dublin and Cork city centres between Friday the 17th and Friday the 24th of July. Crews have been tackling a fire in the Cumber Mountains overnight. A number of units from Waterford Fire Service and a helicopter were dispatched to the scene yesterday, with members of the public advised to stay away. Meanwhile, a fire which started on Slieve na Mann in South Tipperary 8 days ago is now under control, but firefighters remain on the ground and two Air Corps helicopters are set to return today. Acting Senior Assistant Chief Fire Officer in Tipperary, Carol Kennedy, is urging people to be mindful of where they get their information.
15: Yesterday, there was a little bit of misinformation about evacuations and whatnot. We're still in that situation where we are not worried about property. There has been no evacuation orders, and it's very unlikely that there will be at this stage in the process.
14: Meanwhile, Gardaí are investigating a number of vehicle break-ins at Care Fire Station in County Tipperary. Rachel Dunphy has the details.
16: It's understood the break-ins happened while a number of firefighters from Care Fire Station were fighting the blaze at Slieve na Mann over the weekend. Firefighters' personal vehicles were broken into, with tools and personal items stolen. Gardaí say they're appealing for witnesses to incidents of theft and criminal damage on Barrack Street in the town between 12:30 a.m. and 1:30 a.m. on Saturday morning. They're asking anyone who may have been in the area and who has any information to come forward. A GoFundMe was set up to support those affected, which stands close to €14,000.
14: And Fitzy thinks Tommy and Yasmin should win Love Island. The final of the dating show airs tonight, and Sean Fitzy Fitzgerald told us who he believes is the strongest couple.
17: Who I'd like to see win would be Tommy and Yaz, as in I think they remind me of me and Lola. They just found each other, they're just in love. But obviously, as we know, people who fall in love, everyone just wants to get them out. So yeah, I don't think they'll win, but I think they should win.
14: Lorenzo and Julia, Yasmin and Tommy, Simba and Angelista, and Jasmine and Cavan are still in the villa. However, only three couples will make it to tonight's final. The latest news updates are on our website, beat102103.com.
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14: Beginning with Gaelic Games, and the 75-year wait for Sam Maguire is over for Mayo as they wake up All-Ireland champions for the first time since 1951. They defeated the 2025 football champions Kerry with a resounding 120-117 win to bring their drought to an end. In athletics, and it was a memorable weekend for Irish athletics at the National Track and Field Championships in Santry. Rashida Adelecki booked her place at next month's European Championships by winning the 200 metres in a championship record on Saturday, while Waterford's Benjamin Richardson won the men's 100 metre sprint. Tipperary's Charlene Maudsley's chances of taking part in the European Athletics Championships will become clearer in the coming days. The 200 metre sprinter picked up an injury, reportedly requiring a scan to determine her availability. In cycling, Slovenia's Tadej Pogačar has made cycling history at the Tour de France. The defending champion claimed a record-equalling fifth title. And in darts, Luke Littler has made it back-to-back titles at the World Match Play in Blackpool. The 19-year-old had an 18-9 win against the 2022 runner-up Gerwyn Price.
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14: Mostly cloudy today with limited sunny spells and just a few patches of light rain or drizzle. Humid with highs of 17 to 23 degrees. I'm Aoife, more in an hour.
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0: Yeah, you'd know you're into the quiet time. Traffic is a dream this morning.
1: Gliding through the city and the southeast.
0: Yeah, Waterford City just a little bit busy on Park Road and also building on the Dunmore Road inbound. And in Carlow, a little slow on the Kilkenny Road into town. Good morning.
1: Welcome back. Welcome to Monday, 27th of July. Just coming up on 7 minutes after eight. It's a brand new week on the show. Hope you're well this morning, lads. I went to bed at 6:45 last night.
0: No way.
1: Yeah.
22: No, I didn't.
1: Like, I didn't go asleep at 6:45, but I watched the match and I was kind of dozing after the match. And then I said, do you know what? I've got a week left. I need to really reset and make myself feel good for the week. And went up, did a face mask, got into bed. But I got into bed with a snack. And this is what I wanted to tell you, because I know you always laugh at me. There's this thing that I've become a fan of, right? And I don't know if I like it or not, but I keep eating them. Have you tried Cheez-Its?
0: I don't know. No. Are they crisps?
1: Yeah, they're, well, I think they're like a crisp kind of cracker, but apparently they're baked with 100% real cheese, right? Oh. So really cheesy, and that's not normally my vibe, but I've become a little bit addicted to these things. So I went upstairs with like my Evian, a plate with some Cheez-Its and a few their minstrel counters, you know, the like the galaxy counter things.
22: And was that your dinner?
1: No, well, I had had a big meal yesterday afternoon, so I just needed something light before. I sat in my bed with my Cheez-Its and my little counters, and I went on Vinted. And
0: what a life.
1: And now today I'm as fresh as a daisy, lads. I highly recommend
0: it's the
1: a little
0: Cheez-Its, what does.
1: I highly recommend a little 6:45 bedtime to reset. Anyway, they're just weird. I don't know if anyone else has tried them. And if you're also like me, you can't believe that you keep eating them because you're like, I don't know if I like these, but I still, do you know?
0: Or you like them enough to bring a plate to bed with you?
1: Yeah. A side plate. Anyway, welcome to Monday.
0: Anyway, we have a busy week ahead as we lead into All Together Now. We will, of course, be broadcasting live from Thursday through till Sunday. Ooh, in Curramore Estate. And
1: excited.
0: We've got our live show Saturday evening at 7 p.m, which we're super excited for.
1: Yes, we are.
0: Let's play our first round of Beat the Bomb. 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

0: Pierce.
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2: Contender.
1: Catherine, how are you?
3: Good, Niall, and you?
1: Good, thanks.
2: Hi, Catherine. Good. I'm here too. How are you, darling?
3: Good, so nervous.
2: Don't be nervous, lovey. You're with your friends. You're not on your own, are you?
3: No, I have my husband and my daughter with me in the car.
2: Okay, what are their names?
3: Ken and Leanne.
2: Okay, morning guys.
1: Where are you off to in the car at 8 o'clock on a Monday morning?
3: All off to work.
2: Okay, all right. All of you?
3: Yeah.
2: Okay, very good. Fair play. And how has the summer been for you?
3: We've enjoyed the good weather. We've a little trip away to Tremor coming up shortly, so looking forward to that.
2: Okay. How long are you going for?
3: We're getting 5 nights in Tremor.
2: That's lovely. Amazing. Oh, well, you enjoy that.
1: Hopefully the sun continues to shine.
2: Yeah.
1: Okay, you're setting the score for others to beat, so we're looking for a good group effort this morning.
2: You got this, guys. You got this.
3: Yeah.
1: Wish you the best of luck. Let's do it.
2: Okay, which team won the Sam Maguire Cup in the All-Ireland yesterday?
3: Mayo.
2: You! What is the name of the pet dinosaur in the TV cartoon The Flintstones?
3: Dino.
2: Yes. James Gandolfini stars in what series about the life
3: of... Sopranos.
2: Yes. What are both fingernails and hair made of?
3: Keratin.
2: Yeah. What is the name of the fashion designer in Pixar's The Incredibles?
3: Edna Mode.
2: Yeah. What country is both an island and a continent?
3: Greenland.
2: No, it's Australia. Warsaw is the capital of what country?
4: Poland.
2: Is right. Cassius Clay was the birth name of what? A boxer. Yes. What is the term for the fear of spiders called?
3: Arachnophobia.
2: Yes. What is the longest running American animated TV show?
4: Simpsons.
2: Yes. How many feet are there in a yard?
4: 3.
2: Is right. What does the Latin phrase carpe diem mean?
3: Seize the day.
2: Yes, a bull is part of the logo for which Italian luxury car brand company?
4: Ferrari.
2: No, it's Lamborghini. What is 65 multiplied by 4?
4: 50.
1: Say it again.
3: 160.
2: No, it's 260. What TV sitcom starred Will Smith?
3: Fresh Prince of Bel-Air.
2: Is the right answer. What sign of the zodiac is represented by a lion?
3: Leo.
2: Leo is right. What actor voiced the genie in the original Aladdin movie?
3: Robin Williams.
2: Is right. Ye are phenomenal. Do you do like quizzes? Do you go to your local pub and do quizzes?
1: It was like tag team. Yeah. Catherine was coming in with a few and then Kenneth was coming
2: in
1: with a few.
2: Ken was in
3: Leanne
2: there.
3: Leanne got the cartoon one. We have a nice mix.
2: What a family of
3: three different personalities.
2: Yeah, but that's gorgeous. Coming in on a Monday morning and scoring a whopping 14 points.
1: Well done.
2: These are going to be hard to beat.
1: Yeah, you got your daily prize sorted, and we'll see how others get on for the top prize this week. But fab job, guys. Well done.
2: Enjoy your pizza, guys. And enjoy Tremor, all right? Thanks, lads. Have a good day.
1: We'll play again tomorrow with Domino's Carlo, Kilkenny, Wexford and Gorey celebrating their Any Pizza, Any Size promotion.
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5: It's my show.
2: Okay, welcome to Monday morning. It looks like on the back of yesterday. Is that the end of the GAA now? Is that the kind of end of...
1: We still have Camogie and...
2: Okay, so there's still
1: the
2: a few.
1: Ladies, yeah.
2: But we will head into August and the talk will be of...
1: We have a bit of a lull at the moment.
2: It's only
1: a few weeks, but with the World Cup over and now obviously some of the big games in GAA, it's August 21st is when the Premier League returns, okay?
2: Okay, so it's only weeks to go, right? And if you're with us a couple of months ago on the show, I said that I would return to this, I would revisit the fact that I've gone through my adult life and I haven't supported a team, right? I haven't got behind a club or a team and I would like to make a change in my life. So come... the new season, I will be choosing a team.
1: Okay.
2: But that decision lies with you guys.
1: You need a lot of help on this, don't you?
2: You see,
1: it was easy for me and for a lot of people, I suppose. My big brother supported Liverpool and it just got passed on. Yeah. But you didn't really get Davy or your dad. So you have an open mind on this. Is that fair to say?
2: I have an open mind, but I really am excited too. Maybe people are going to be like, you can't do this. You can't just decide
1: on
2: a team.
1: At any stage in life.
2: Okay, so we're going to, with the help of the beautiful Morning Clubbers on Beat Breakfast, we are going to see if I can pick a team and support them for the next season ahead. So how long does it go on from August to
1: May?
2: May. Okay.
1: It's a long one.
2: A lot of work to be done here, lads. Yeah. A lot of work. But like, you know, I'm excited.
1: Don't forget, you don't just have the Premier League. Once you decide on your team, you'll have the FA Cup, you'll have the League Cup. Yeah. They might make the Champions League.
2: It's my life over, like my weekends. Like, I'm going to have to stay up late, aren't I? I'm going to have to stay up late in the evenings. Mm. I'm going to have to be really fully committed to this, but I'm prepared to do so for the right team. Mm-hmm. The question is, what are the credentials that I need to start out with? What am I looking for? Like, what am I basing my... I just don't want to pick a team and be like, oh, they're the obvious ones, you know, and they've done really well and they have this player and that player. Nah, like, what's the kit like?
1: Yeah.
2: What's the...
1: How many handsome players do they have?
2: Well, I don't know. I mean,
1: you can be superficial if you want.
2: Amy is like, absolutely.
1: Yeah. Well, do they have a mascot? That's
2: important. Do they have a mascot?
1: What is their mascot?
2: Logistically, can I fly to them fairly easy if I want to go and see a home game?
1: Yeah, no, you have been to Highbury, haven't you?
2: I've been to Highbury, yeah.
1: That was the old Arsenal stadium.
2: Okay. That was a different time in my life. I did briefly support Arsenal. And I do love their blue jumper kit. Like, they have a lovely zip up top, but I'm not like that. I have to base it on something more than that. What are the credentials that I need to look for in terms of picking a team to get behind?
1: If
2: and
1: you
2: support?
1: Are a soccer fan, I'm sure if any of the small ones listening who love soccer, what should Sho be thinking about when she goes to select a team? We're hoping to do this across this week and by the end of the week have an answer on this, but she just doesn't know the start.
2: I haven't a notion where I'm starting from. What am I looking out for? Like, someone is just text saying, know what the offside is. I kind of have an idea of what that is, but I don't think that has anything to do with picking a team,
1: not
2: does
1: really,
2: it?
1: No. Affects everybody.
2: So what are you asking? What do you believe to be the credentials?
1: I do think jerseys are important.
2: I love the way you just have to keep playing matches a day on a loop.
1: 30 seconds. I do think jerseys are important, that you're drawn to the colours and the patterns. As I said, the mascot I think is important. Does the team have a song? Like, glory, glory, Man United.
2: Do most teams have a song?
1: They would, fans would have songs in the stadium. I think all these things are important, but you can tell me if I'm wrong. Is there anything else we're missing here that she should be thinking about when picking a team?
2: Okay, can you voice note us on this 085 102 9103? 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And I'm going all in here. Like, I'm hoping to go to a game within the next year. So I mean business here. I don't want to make the wrong decision.
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0: So we're looking for the starting point for Show to pick her team. We're talking, of course, a Premier League team or an English soccer team. You can also support an Irish team, so you can support Wexford and whatever team you
2: pick.
0: Oh,
2: yeah. You know what I mean? Yeah, I gotcha.
0: There's some really great suggestions coming in as to what Show should be thinking about when she comes to pick her teams. Shane says you could go by the jersey you like as to which you choose from. By doing this, people can't say you're a bandwagoner just picking who always wins.
2: Okay.
0: Also, Andre was on choosing a team. Don't choose a team full of plonkers that make you want to hang your head in shame with their behavior every few weeks. Liking the team is more important than winning.
2: Okay, yeah, I get that. Ryan says tell Show to pick Ipswich. We're bleep, but we need more representation in the southeast. Our captain is Irish. We have a few other Irish internationals as well, and we have not one but two horses as our mascots.
0: Oh,
2: I like that jersey.
0: Sandra says, "Show, don't be a sheep. Come support Crystal Palace in South London. After never winning the FA Cup in our 120-year history, we beat Man City last May to win it, and they're a very family-oriented club. Our song is Glad All Over. We play in red and blue, and there's a handful of us that fly over to go to matches."
2: Oh yeah, I'd have a group to go with. I really like that jersey.
0: Yeah. She'd wear that.
2: Yeah.
0: And quite a few people suggesting as well about the Irish players is a good place to start. Molly was on Show. You got to pick a team with handsome, fit men. If you're going to invest your time, you may have something interesting to look at.
2: I'm going to say something controversial. Thank you, Molly, for your comment. And thank you for everybody for your suggestions. Do all football teams not have handsome, fit men?
3: Yeah.
2: I mean, so like I don't think I'm going to be looking going through like they're
0: some
2: all
0: teams are better looking than others.
2: Like
0: so.
2: Who
3: is Jude Bellingham on?
0: He is playing abroad at the moment. He's not in the UK. Oh, unfortunately.
2: Well, unfortunately, Amy, that's not a runner for me. but yeah.
0: Josh, good morning.
4: Hello. How are you?
2: We're good, darling. We're good. Talk to us. What am I looking for here? What are the credentials? Okay.
4: The first thing you have to do is not go to a selling club, like a team that constantly sells their players to bigger clubs, because it will break your heart.
0: Yeah.
2: Okay.
4: You'll get attached to a player and the next thing you know, he's gone.
0: Yeah.
2: But how do I know which teams are...
0: Well, they have a history, generally, some clubs, that as soon as the player gets big enough, they want the money.
2: You've sent us a message, but who do you support?
4: So, I was born and raised to support Man United, but I also support Crystal Palace.
0: Oh, another Palace fan.
2: Okay.
0: And what drew you to Crystal Palace?
4: Me and two of my friends play Football Manager, and we decided to pick like three random teams in the Premier League, like mid-table teams.
0: Okay.
4: And I got Crystal Palace, Brian got Fulham, and then Ryan got Bournemouth or Brighton.
2: But you did
4: Brentford,
2: well.
4: Sorry.
2: You did well with the Crystal Palace thing then, because you've had such okay.
4: Yeah, they won the FA Cup and they're in Europe as well, so it's more games to watch. And while Man United aren't in Europe, I still had to watch some European football.
2: Okay, so are you telling me I should be going Crystal Palace, or are you just giving me general advice? Like, what are you telling me?
4: I would advise you to go to Crystal Palace, but again, there's bias there. I would tell you advice.
0: I'm thinking, Josh, if she's going to go see them, and I presume she's going to bring me, I'm thinking of places I'd like to go. So maybe Bournemouth would be nice by the sea, or Brighton would be lovely down by the sea, you know, that kind of thing I'm thinking, rather than
2: we're not going to see the sea, we're going to see a game. Get your head in the game. Like, that's not your priorities are wrong. I'm not listening to him, Josh. I'm not going to be swayed by his decision. Sorry, what were you going to say there?
4: Oh, I can't remember. I don't know, there's clubs I would advise you to not go to.
2: Okay, go on.
4: Man City, Chelsea, and this is biased, but I will say Liverpool.
0: Oh, yeah, man. Okay, and that's Josh. Your line is breaking up there. Your line is breaking up.
2: What's kind of interesting is no one is backing the big one.
0: They're too obvious. You got to pick someone who's just like Josh in the Crystal Palace, a little bit different. Anyway, Josh, thank you for that.
2: Thank you, darling.
0: We shall return to this later in the week. You need to go research mascots and songs and stuff.
2: Josh, have you been to Crystal Palace?

0: Femi and the Kid Leroy, and that is Noble from Big Breakfast, day 32. Just last one from Larry. He says, we've decided to support West Brom in our house. We went once last year and we're planning a few visits this year. Nicknamed the Baggies, and their best player is from Waterford.
1: Oh, really? Oh. Okay, I like the link, and I really like the jersey.
2: She likes the colours.
1: I think you'll be very swayed by the colours of the jerseys.
0: Okay, we'll return to this later in the week.
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3: And it could be you that we're calling. You've got to answer within those five rings. 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
0: 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Hey, Niall and show, this is for your dilemma slot. I'm seeing this guy about a month and he's such a lad. We went to Dublin for the weekend and to be fair, he put me on his Instagram, which I rated. But he captioned the post with this. Now, slight rude word ahead, you know, warning in advance.
3: Little ears.
0: So he captioned the post with, "Big smoke with this gobshite." I get that is how he talks and carries on, but I'm so embarrassed that my friends and family are able to see this and how bad it looks. He says it's just a laugh, but I don't find it funny. What do you think? How would you feel about being called a gobshite on?
3: I've been called worse.
0: Not for your husband on Insta though.
3: He doesn't post. I don't think if he posted at all, I'd be delighted. He could call me whatever. No, this is just him being
0: him.
3: Funny. He's just, as you said, he's just a lad. Like, he's not. I think it's an example of, right? Like, I'm not saying that you're being like overly sensitive or whatever, but like, forget about what you're. Friends and family think, have they even met him yet? Do you know what I mean? Like, you're very early doors with this guy and he's just posted a picture, and to me, like, it's not the greatest thing to be called.
0: I think in his mind it's a kind of term of endearment.
3: It's a term of endearment. And I think my point about this, right, is that if somebody is going to have a laugh and have a joke and kind of outwardly have it, then

0: And they're not laughing at you. Mm. They're not making fun of you. He's just, this is the way. He probably calls his friends this.
1: Yeah, he probably posts the same about his best friends.
0: And so it probably means, am I mad? It probably means that he really likes you.
1: In a roundabout way.
0: Because I think if you can have the crack with somebody and you can slag them, then that means that you are into them. So I think he's into you. Like, if you can't take a joke, then maybe you're not compatible. Do you know what I mean? Like, maybe that's not, he's not the right person for you. But I certainly don't think that somebody who was being disingenuous or didn't like you would put you up on his
1: Instagram grade, yeah,
0: and call you what is an Irish term for, like, you're a bit
1: love.
0: Of crack. I think if you call me that, does that not mean I'm a bit of crack?
1: Yeah,
0: do you know what I mean? Or am I called that? Like, I don't think this is bad. Mm. Do you know what I mean? I think you're too much in your head of like, oh my God, my parents are going to see that and think it's serious. Like, why? No, like your parents. And even if they do, you can just go, sure, he's just such a lad.
1: He's having a bit of crack.
0: Am I wrong? Am I
1: ask.
0: Am I in holiday mode? Do you know what I mean?
2: I agree. I think it's funny.
0: Mm. Yeah. Like, you have to be able to joke. If you can't take a joke, what is life? Do you know what I mean? What
1: life is
0: it?
1: Too serious.
0: It's too serious. You have to. And I really think the fact that he is joking about this and is putting it up on his Instagram, like, that means to me that he likes you. He's into you. He's okay. Calling you a gobshite.
1: Right, yeah. Let's get your thoughts. Do you agree with Sho that this is actually a sign that he does like you? 0851029103, or maybe you would be put out if someone addressed you like this in a public space. Let us know.
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3: Okay, this girl in touch with us, seen a guy for only a month and went to Dublin with him at the weekend. And he's a bit of a lad. She said that herself. And he posted her on his Instagram and he captioned the post with big smoke with this gobshite. And she...
4: I'm such a wuss.
3: And he just is obviously having a laugh, but she feels like this is embarrassing to her friends and her family.
4: There's a big debate going on at the moment about how offended people would be by that word. And it's fairly split. Let's start and chat to Karen. Hiya, Karen. How's things?
5: Morning, Niall. How are you?
4: Good, good. What's your take on this?
5: He's only having a laugh. There, I don't see anything wrong with that at all. As Sho said earlier, like, you know, she's been called worse. I've answered to worse. That's, you know, it's not. We have worse terms of endearment in this country, to be fair.
3: You should come to my house, Karen. You should come to my house. You'd be humbled. I think there is that thing of, you know, like, there's a little bit of, there's humour here. And there's also, what I was trying to say was, he actually likes you. Because, like, you know, he's comfortable. Comfortable enough to be able to pop that up and be like, do you know what?
5: Yeah.
3: Here she is.
5: Yeah, it's like your grand debut, but like, this is just how I deal with it.
3: Yeah,
5: men are weird,
3: exactly.
5: You know what I mean? But like, yeah. And they kind of turn into little boys and they don't know what to say. So gobshite is definitely just, sure, look, there's me cushioning now.
3: I love that. And what would you say to her about the friends and family thing? Is she just worrying too soon about that kind of end of it?
5: I do. Honestly do. I mean, and like, if they'd find fault with that as well, I mean, Jesus, they must be part of the crack police. You know, that's, there's nothing in that. That's just humour. I'd have no worries. But like, if she's going to find fault with that, God knows what else she's going to find
3: maybe
5: fault
3: they're just
5: with,
3: not compatible.
5: You know?
4: Well said, Karen. Listen, thanks for chatting to us.
3: Have a good day. Bye.
4: Okay, Paulina says, girl, come on. Joking, no problem. But last time I checked the meaning of unkind, it's not very nice.
3: Why did you let me say it now?
4: And on social media for everyone to see, I don't think so. I would ask him to take it down for the very simple reason, if your first reaction is not laughing, it means to you it's not funny.
3: Well, I get that point of it. If it is really, really serious to you, but I suppose my take on it is that you have written to almost ask us what we think of it, as opposed to like you being devastated and like asking him to take it down and him not doing it. That would be a different story.
4: Mom says about the dilemma, being called a gnomhan is usually
3: no. You need to say that word and you need to say it with conviction.
4: I did the first time.
3: Yeah, but say
4: I don't
3: it again.
4: Rub it in
3: I've
4: now.
3: Said it twice. You need to do another one. Go on.
4: I'm doing it like your granny would do it.
3: No, I'm not accepting it. You either say it or you don't.
4: I've been called it before and I'd much rather gobshite.
3: Thank
4: than
3: you.
4: A boar shite.
3: Man, we've never heard of
4: heard
3: a boar.
4: No. But I'd hate to be called boring.
3: Yeah, I think that would be the biggest insult you could get, wouldn't it?
4: Yeah. What else have we got? Marion says, I was told that wagon was a term of endearment. Now, the naive American in me in 1996, I asked my new Irish friends if this was true.
3: Rebecca said, definitely agree with Joe. Most lads won't be all gooey, so gob is as good as you'll get.
4: Probably.
3: Take the win that he posted you. Exactly.
4: Couple of quick voice notes. Sandy was on.
6: Morning. I think if they were going out a long time, that would be taken in a completely different context. But the fact that they're only going out a little while, I think. And if he respects her, he should take it down anyway.
4: Okay. And Lisa was on too.
7: Hey guys, good morning on this Monday morning. To me, it sounds like the old Irish way that they tell girls when we're younger, oh, if he's mean to you, he likes you. So I'm not so sure about that one now, Sho. But being called a gobshite, on the other hand, like, I don't think if he said it to you, like, let's go, yo, gobshite, that's fine. But put it up on Instagram, for me, I'd be like, nah. But you would have to kind of just let it go because it's such early days.
4: Thank you. That's Lisa. No problem saying the word. Got in a few times there.
3: I wonder how much we should have done a tally to
4: count.
3: See how many we got up.
4: Dilemma's back tomorrow. 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
25: Good morning, I'm Aoife. Gardaí are investigating the death of a 35-year-old man in Dublin after his body was found at a recycling centre. The man is believed to have been in Kilkenny, Cork and Dublin in recent weeks. Emily Keegan reports.
26: Andrew Hare's body was discovered at a recycling facility in Clondalkin shortly after 9 o'clock on Friday night and was removed from the scene for a post-mortem exam. This process has been completed and Gardaí say the results will not be released for operational reasons. Mr. Hare recently availed of welfare and homeless services in Dublin and Cork, and it's believed he was in Dublin, Kilkenny and Cork city centres between the 17th and 24th of July. Investigators want to speak with anyone who knew him or interacted with him in the last week. A family liaison officer has been appointed to assist his family.
25: There's no decision yet on whether to order a full evacuation of Bordeaux. A huge wildfire is moving ever closer to the French city. In central Spain, more than 75,000 people have been moved out of their homes and a further 30,000 ordered to shelter in place. Here in the southeast, a fire continued to blaze on parts of the Cumber Mountains overnight. Firefighters have been working to bring the blaze under control, with multiple units dispatched to the scene from Waterford Fire Service. Meanwhile, in Tipperary, two Air Corps helicopters are due to return to Slieve na Mann today, although the fire there is now largely under control. Carl Kennedy, the acting senior assistant chief fire officer for Tipperary, says the smoke can be deceiving, but there's currently no threat to homes.
1: Because the temperatures were lower and the pressure was lower, the smoke was coming over the crest of the mountain and it was actually going into the fire and then popping up. So to the untrained eye, it might look like that forest was on fire, but it actually wasn't. There was a lot of smoke in the area, so we had reiterated to people to bring in their animals just to avoid them being in that area.
25: The US and Iran have halted a streak of 13 nights of bombs. Donald Trump said to be focusing on diplomacy and giving peace talks some space. The US ambassador to the UN, Mike Waltz, believes the president's keeping all options on the table. New planning exemptions, including for back garden cabins, come into effect today. Homeowners will no longer need planning permission to build a dwelling of up to 45 square metres in size at the back of their property. It's part of a government effort to cut red tape. Junior Housing Minister and Waterford TD John Cummins says there are 9 new exemptions in total.
2: Some are adjustments to existing exemptions, such as the increase in the size of an extension to the rear of your house from 40 to 45 square metres, while others are completely new, such as subdivision of your home, installation of external insulation, bike and bin storage, dormer windows and roof lights, and a detached dwelling of up to 45 square metres in your back garden, which of course can be traditional build or modular.
25: And American Horror Story and Wild Child actor Emma Roberts has married Cody John. The 35-year-old niece of Julia Roberts tied the knot with her fellow actor in a ceremony in Idaho, according to Vogue magazine. The latest news updates are on our website, beat102103.com.
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25: The celebrations are continuing in Mayo this morning, with fans knowing the Sam Maguire will be returning after a long 75 years. Yesterday's All-Ireland Football final win over Kerry saw them secure the title on their 12th attempt since their last win in 1951. Today they'll continue the tradition of attending Crumlin Children's Hospital with the Sam Maguire Cup ahead of a homecoming in Castlebar. Mayo boss Andy Moran says the achievement is only beginning to sink in.
8: I think this morning is when it sinks in, and you come down here and there's media to do, and you have to go to the children's hospital and stuff like that. No, and it's an amazing feeling, and one that we're kind of very privileged to have.
25: Rugby, and James Lowe has completed a move to Japanese side Tokyo Suntory Sungo Lions. The Japan Rugby League One side confirmed the switch this morning. He had departed Leinster at the end of his contract, having made 102 appearances for the province. To cycling, and Slovenia's Tadej Pogačar has made cycling history at the Tour de France. The defending champion claimed a record-equalling fifth title. Ireland's Ben Healy had to settle for 59th place in the competition. And in darts, Luke Littler believes there is more to come as he added another title to his trophy cabinet last night. His victory over Gerwyn Price made it back-to-back titles at the World Match Play in Blackpool.
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25: Mostly cloudy today with limited sunny spells and just a few patches of light rain or drizzle. Humid with highs of 17 to 23 degrees. I'm Aoife, more in an hour.
24: 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Leitham.ie.
0: Well, into holiday mode now and the roads are very quiet in Waterford City. It's just a little bit busy on Parnell Street and on the Quay. Similar story in Wexford. A little slow to Ferry Carrigan towards the New Ross roundabout. And in Carlo, busy on Tullow Street and also the Kilkenny Road.
25: Welcome back, everybody. Welcome back to Monday Beat Breakfast and All Show. Producer Amy with you. Hello, everybody. Can I just say, actually, we didn't mention the fact that myself and Amy were at Moncrief in Waterford the other night.
3: It was unreal, yeah.
0: Mm. Oh, you got nice weather.
25: Yeah, the weather was perfect. Yeah. Like, perfect conditions for an outdoor gig in July. And met lots of lovely people. Moncrief was amazing. And Aoife, our gorgeous news editor, her parents were there. Aww. And they are the sweetest.
3: They were lovely. Yeah.
25: They were so cute. I love that. I just love parents.
0: We got some gems in here. I like soap. I like parents.
25: They were lovely. No, it was a brilliant gig. It was really, really good. And Dave Lofts performed as well. It was a great night.
0: This is
25: night.
0: Really your summer of gigs, isn't it? You're non-stop because you've got All Together now this weekend. And then when you go back, you've got Joel Curry. You've got Cat's Eye.
25: I do have Cat's Eye.
0: And you have Westlife to come.
25: And Keen to Crow.
0: And Keen to Crow.
25: She's a non-stop. I'm just a musical, I don't know. And still no reply from Will Ferrell's son on Instagram.
0: Oh dear,
25: Magnus Ferrell, if you're out there. I mean, you've left me on red now for 5 days. It's
0: getting embarrassing. Are you going to stick with him if he doesn't get back to you?
25: I've had him on play all weekend. Every time I get into my car, I'm listening to Magnus Ferrell, but he just doesn't want to reply to me.
24: Just after 9, this is another N54 Ultra. Let's talk to you at Beat.

0: tell you, it's definitely in the running for one of the songs of the summer. Just screams sunshine.
1: It just didn't give me that, like, oh, summer 2026. Do you know what I mean? Like, I don't think we found our tune. Like, what's yours, Amy?
2: I don't know.
1: Yeah.
2: There's not one that stands out.
0: And the problem is the charts are quite dull because things just hang around forever. Like, Rain Me In is number one for like 17 weeks
1: yeah.
0: now.
1: Yeah, and I love
0: and
1: it.
0: That was released
1: but
0: a year
1: like,
0: ago.
1: Yeah, yeah. I don't feel like last year, sorry, just based on the fact that, you know, there was a song that I used on my summer holiday Instagram post and it was Sapphire.
2: Oh,
0: right
2: yeah.
0: Okay.
1: Yeah. Do you know, because it's just a real, like, kind of upbeat, like.
0: Well, we're still a bit early. It's still July. So at the end of August, we'll take a vote on this and crown
1: Niall,
0: the song
1: they have
0: summer.
1: Jumpers and cardigans and pennies. Yeah. All right.
3: Wake up. Niall and Show.
0: I tell you what's just happened when I popped out there during the news. I met two of our colleagues.
1: Yeah.
0: And they've gone off for a spin in one of the beat Audis, right?
1: Okay. Ooh,
0: and
1: they people said will talk.
0: They are going to, I overheard them saying they're going to a well-known coffee shop. One wants to get oats and the other wants to get a coffee.
1: Coffee shop.
0: I didn't hear them ask around, though. Whether anybody
1: definitely
0: wanted
1: didn't
0: anything.
1: Ask didn't ask us, and I would have hopped off another coffee, to be honest with you, on a Monday morning.
0: And I just want to delve very briefly this morning into this. What are your workplace politics when it comes to coffee runs or orders? Do you feel that if you're going for a coffee, you feel obliged to offer those around you if they want one? Because the problem with that, of course, is there's always the complicated person who wants five changes and five things and this and that and the other.
1: Alternative milk. That's
0: yeah.
1: I think Killian and I used to go for coffee every day. We gave it up because our bank balance needed a helping hand. But I can't even remember because we did it every day. I don't know if we asked every day. Like, do you know what I mean? So I'm not sure if it was a thing that we did. But I will say, I don't really go out as much anymore. Like, the odd time, I might go to Tesco once a fortnight. Mm. I wouldn't really leave that much to get stuff anymore. But about 2 weeks ago in the office, I was going to Tesco. And was it you that I asked first?
2: Yeah.
1: Yeah. And I don't, to be fair, we would ask each other, all the time. I said, do you want anything? And you went, ooh, I'll have a meal deal. Well then. Killian Doyle pipes up. And Dana Carney pipes up. I'll have an iced macchiato. I ended up buying five meal deals, an iced coffee.
0: You
1: three
0: must have a list, did you?
1: I had a list on my phone. Five meal deals, three cans of Coke Zero, an iced macchiato, and my own food. And I had to bring a tote with me. And when I was at the self-service till, which took me ages, the woman said to me, geez, you really like a meal deal, don't you?
0: Mad for it.
1: I said, yes, I do. So that was my most recent experience of asking, and for the entire office to reply, I'll get
0: risk.
1: Something.
0: Yeah. That's the risk.
1: Yeah, but like kindness first, people. If you are going, like, and I always ask our gorgeous front of house, Audrey, does she want a can of Diet Coke or a packet of Tato? Because they're her things.
0: That's understandable. Yeah. Yeah. Is there anybody listening right now who maybe would be more like me and you just slowly walk out the door?
1: No, he doesn't slowly walk out. He skulks. He's a skulker.
0: Without saying.
1: He shuffles through the office. I know when you're going to Tesco. I can see it in your face.
2: Really?
1: He's got a different walk, right? He's got a different walk. He kind of like, he will not in
0: make
1: any way
0: make eye contact.
2: Oh.
1: So he walks straight, but it's like a suspicious shuffle out of the office because he's going to Tesco and he does not want to bring anything. I don't think he's ever brought anything back for anybody.
2: Ah,
1: ever.
2: Nice.
1: Once I made him get something for me.
0: Oh, yeah. Sanitary towels.
1: No, they were panty liners.
0: Same thing.
1: I had to send him a picture.
0: And she wants a particular scent.
1: I want scented.
0: Anyway, but I did it with no grumbles. No, come here. Look, some people might say, oh, that might be a little bit selfish or whatever. No, because I don't expect anything back in return. I don't want anyone to go for me. I don't want to go for anyone else. It's a bit like the coffee run even upstairs. I'll make my own. Two of ye look after yourselves.
1: Yeah, okay.
0: And so I don't know if anybody else feel like me on the issue that you're not obliged to offer.
1: I know, but if you're leaving and you're going over and somebody just wants like a drink or like something small, would you not feel like, nice thing to do?
2: I got stung here one day. I will always ask, but this has kind of changed my mind.
1: What?
2: Jessie wanted a banana. Then someone else wanted a can of beans. I'm like, I don't like going to all the different aisles.
0: Oh, sure. Like last week you were sent for peanuts and you had to do a video call with us from Tesco.
1: She know? Didn't mind that. She didn't mind. Did you mind
0: we
1: that?
0: Had to, no, we had to guide that. Her around.
1: But
0: the
1: you only went and got her a specialised yogurt
2: yeah,
1: last
2: she did,
1: week.
2: She did.
1: Like, we have, like, if you're doing it for each other and
2: I
1: it's
2: know,
1: a mutual
2: but loads
1: understanding.
2: Of people, oh, I'll have peanuts here and a can of beans here and then a banana, but I want this banana. And
1: I think Michelle sent someone for kidney beans.
0: Okay, let's get some thoughts. What is the workplace rule wherever you are, whether you're in a crèche or a shop or an office? Are you somebody who feels, no, you are obliged to ask if you're going to the supermarket or the coffee shop? Or are you more on my side that you kind of just skulk out the door, do your own thing, don't put in a route on anybody else and don't have any expectations of anybody else? Where do you stand on this? 085-102-9103 and voice notes are welcome too. In the meantime, 18 after 9 with Sabrina Carpenter. This is Manchild from Beat.

0: like that. 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
0: Just trying to get a little flavour of what your workplace politics is like when it comes to offering coffees, something from the supermarket. Do you ask around or do you just snake out the door, go do your thing?
3: Oh, we see the people coming back there from their coffee room.
0: With their coffees. Look at that.
3: Well for them. Andre said, work rule here, if you don't ask if anyone wants anything before you go, then the next round is on you the next time you go.
0: Mm.
3: Okay, so if you don't ask,
0: you have to buy everybody next time.
3: No, it's not money, like as in you're revoluting for everything. You're not treating.
0: I'd agree with you in principle, but Larry's been on and it is a little bit tricky sometimes. He says, I'm with you, Niall. It's awkward, how much do I owe you? Like, I'm really going to ask you 120 for the bag of crisps. You know, kind of it's a small amount you bother.
3: I wouldn't ask for 120, no. But if it was a meal deal, like a 5 or 6 euro, or a coffee, like, no, that's fair enough. Yeah. You wouldn't, yeah.
0: But I'd buy you a can, like.
3: I think you have bought me a can.
0: The rule with us is who's coming to the shop. So it's not an invite for me to be your personal shopper. It's who wants to
3: so
0: come.
3: So Larry, you wrote this, right? And then I said that's also Niall's worst nightmare. So Niall's worst
0: having
3: nightmare
0: to make
3: is A, having to go and get you something. And then worse than that again is having to stand beside you and be
0: Chit-chat.
3: In your company
0: Chit-chat.
3: And have small talk with you. So it's like
0: it's
3: they're both horrendous situations for him.
0: Situation.
3: And then the third one really on the coffee ground is the man doesn't even drink barista coffee. So like he's never really going to a coffee shop anyway, aren't you?
0: No. Okay, one more. Amanda was on.
4: Morning, guys. I think Niall, as a challenge, should have to go and do the coffee run for everyone.
3: Yes,
4: he might end up writing into the Daily Dilemma, but sure, he'll be okay.
3: He'll be alright.
0: That would be fine, Amanda. I would just get everybody's order so wrong. Show would have full fat milk. I would get you teas instead of coffees and I would never be asked again.
3: This is like Eve the other night at the Moncrief gig. I asked her to take a picture of myself and Tom and she took one picture. And I was like, one? And then she turned to Brian and she said, the reason is because if I do it badly, I won't be asked again.
5: You're

0: Dry spell. It's Beat Breakfast. Good morning to you.
1: Good morning. Good morning. Good morning. I've just done something and I don't know if it's the right thing to do or not. Going on holidays next week and I've seen this keeps coming up on my feed. So I'm going to an outdoor spin class tonight.
2: Okay.
1: Outside. So
2: where?
1: In the mountains. Yeah. Like it looks like it's really picturesque.
2: Okay.
1: Yeah. Mm. Some Fort
2: That'll
1: Mountain.
2: That'll be fun.
1: Yeah. Yeah.
0: Give yourself a good spray of the insect repellent.
1: Your face, like looking at me as if I've like, I just thought I'd try something new.
2: Mm. Is Cathy doing it?
1: Cathy's doing it as well, yeah. Against her will, kind of. She's like, okay, then I will go with you. Anyway.
0: We will have an update tomorrow on outdoor spinning and how it went.
1: Yeah, I'm excited. Mm. What's not to love?
2: Bit of nature, bit of spinning.
1: Yeah. I can't wait.
3: Beats Job Finder with Abbott and Kilkenny. 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
1: Summer Cash Machine is back. 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
1: You've got to get your entry in by 3 p.m. Friday week, August 7th. 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The cash machine will then randomly pick one entry. And it could be you that we're calling. You've got to answer within those five rings. Tell us the prize event. And all that lovely cash will be yours. €303,000. 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That's 57557. Good luck.

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0: It's the new one from Somber and it's called My Body Isn't Ready. I often say that.
1: Banging out the hits, isn't he? Somber. Hey, here's one for you. Another one for you at the back there. And another one.
0: And he'll be in Ireland in a few weeks for the picnic, of course.
2: Oh, yeah. All the gossip.
3: Right on the source, yeah.
4: Yeah, that's it.
3: Give me the goss on Beat.
2: All the gossip.
0: You won't miss him in Stradbally. He's 6'7".
1: You know? Please, there you go. Yeah. So, Saturday night in Waterford, the RSC, Moncrief was playing, Dave Lofts was playing, DJ Stephen Cooper was playing, and there was a bit of a gang of Beat people there. There was me and producer Amy and Brian, and who else did we have from Beat? Ava was there. Eva wasn't there, just her parents.
5: Her parents.
1: They came up to us and introduced themselves to us. And then Tom was there, and Eve was there, and
0: I'd say Tom loves going to events like that where you're talking to the world and their mother.
1: Yeah, no,
5: Tom had a great time.
1: Not a fan of people. Yeah, he did have a good time. Eve had the best time. She was up on his shoulders. She really enjoyed it. And I was up on Brian's shoulders.
0: Amazing.
1: Yeah, we had a great little time for ourselves. That's not what I'm here to talk about.
0: Q
1: love is in the air. Producer Amy, let us into your world, darling girl. Go for it.
5: Well, do I say what Quiva told me? Were you privy to that conversation?
1: I don't even know how this started. All I know is I was being handed a phone with a picture of a guy with a beard.
5: She said, remember you told me months ago that your type was bald men?
1: Oh, yes.
5: And I said, no, I actually don't remember saying that. But she said, well, you did.
1: Mm. Was this at Daily Dilemma Uncensored or something?
5: No,
1: when did she tell? When did you
5: like
1: tell
5: before
1: her?
5: Before Christmas or something. We were just out in Tremore. And I said, no. Was that a different person? She's like, no, definitely you. Anyway.
0: Is it true?
1: Well,
5: I don't know.
1: Amy's friend Tamsin, who was also there, we had a great night with her. She said, yeah, I
5: that
1: can confirm
5: is
1: that is her type.
5: Okay. Yeah. I wouldn't have said that, but apparently I did.
1: Mm. Yeah.
5: And then she said, well, we have the guy for you.
1: Now, let's not give his real name.
5: No, no, no.
1: Let's call him Bob.
0: Okay, Bob's your uncle.
1: So Quiva or Brian showed us a picture of Bob, and Bob's picture was handed around the group.
0: Yeah.
1: And everyone had
5: a say.
1: Yeah, we all said, Bob looks. Everyone was
5: supportive of Bob.
1: We liked Bob. We liked the look of Bob. And what happened next?
5: Then I said, Brian, set this up.
1: Yeah.
5: Let's go for it.
1: Yeah.
5: So he tried to FaceTime Bob, and Bob was too embarrassed. He thought it wasn't real.
1: Well, that's fair enough. And then Brian and Amy were taking a picture together, and myself and Eve tried to get in it. But we didn't realise that this was a picture of Amy to send to Bob.
0: Yeah.
1: So Bob didn't need to see Sean and Eve. Bob just wanted to see Amy. So.

0: You got so the picture like, sent.
1: Yeah, absolutely will go on a date. And Brian offered to pay for flights because Bob.
2: So sorry,
1: not
2: Bob's
1: live.
2: Not in Ireland.
0: Bob's no. in England. Bob okay. lives in London. Do we know where Bob lives?
1: We don't know where Bob lives. Somewhere in England.
0: Okay.
1: And Brian said, I will literally pay for your flights. I don't know how I never thought to set the two of you up.
0: Because Brian said, Bob is so lovely. And you know when you say something to somebody and you're chatting to them and Brian genuinely looked like he was delighted at the prospect of Bob and Amy.
2: Because you know? Brian clearly has a lot of time for both Bob and Amy.
0: He's one of his best friends. Mm. Bob is one of Brian's best friends.
1: Yeah. So then he said, well, he'll pay for the flights if to make this happen.
0: Yeah.
1: And Bob said, no, I'm going to pay for the flights over.
0: Oh, I love love.
2: I'm in love, I'm in love, and I don't care who knows it.
0: Bob is so nice that he's offered to pay for the flights. But here's the slight kind of like weirdness about this. Bob and Amy haven't exchanged numbers. They haven't exchanged socials. They haven't exchanged anything. And now Amy's thinking, should she just go see Bob
1: like
0: without any contact and beforehand mm-hmm. that could potentially like get in the way of the meeting? So if Brian thinks
2: well,
0: that
2: you
0: they're
2: go
0: suited,
2: there without any preformed opinions.
0: And Brian thinks he's a good guy, Amy's a good girl, like this will be a match made in heaven.
1: So do I just go in blind?
2: Yeah. YOLO.
0: Has anybody been on a blind date that they could confirm Amy is doing the right thing, that they don't send us negative experiences?
2: No baby reindeer stuff.
0: We only want good vibes, like happy stories where you set up on a blind date and it worked out, like Amy and Bob. 085-102-9103. This, my beautiful morning clubbers, could be the love story
2: of the
0: breakfast has been waiting for. And if it is, oh my gosh, I will be the happiest girl in the world. You so deserve it. Come on, Amy and Bob.
2: She's already thinking of a wedding happening.
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0: Harry Styles and American Girls from Beast. That's us done for Monday.
1: That is Monday done. Thank you so much for your company this morning. You are a star. It does feel, I won't lie, it feels a little bit quieter out there. A lot of you are gone. Your holidays. We're still here.
0: Yeah.
1: We're still here.
0: Not for long. We are back tomorrow. If you would lemma first, you can email talk at beat102103.com. We'll have some hood pull first, more beat the bomb and plenty of crack. Bright and early tomorrow morning. Michelle has your hour of throwbacks on the way. Have a lovely Monday. In-

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2: It's Kirsten. 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Talk to you then.

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1: Good morning, I'm Aoife. Gardaí are investigating the death of a 35-year-old man in Dublin after his body was found at a recycling centre. The man is believed to have been in Kilkenny, Cork and Dublin city centres in recent weeks. Emily Keegan reports.
2: Andrew Hare's body was discovered at a recycling facility in Clondalkin shortly after 9 o'clock on Friday night and was removed from the scene for a post-mortem exam. This process has been completed and Gardaí say the results will not be released for operation. Reasons. Mr. Hare recently availed of welfare and homeless services in Dublin and Cork, and it's believed he was in Dublin, Kilkenny and Cork city centres between the 17th and 24th of July. Investigators want to speak with anyone who knew him or interacted with him in the last week. A family liaison officer has been appointed to assist his family.
1: Fire services are on the ground in Waterford and South Tipperary this morning. In Waterford, crews are assessing a gorse fire which broke out in the Cumber Mountains yesterday near Mahon Falls. Although large areas have been burned, fire services say the spread of the blaze into forestry has been prevented. In Tipperary, units are responding to an ongoing fire on Slievna Mon for an eighth day. Two Air Corps helicopters are due on site, although the fire there is now reportedly largely under control. In other news, the US and Iran have halted a streak of 13 nights of bombs. Donald Trump said to be focusing on diplomacy and giving peace talks some space. The US ambassador to the UN, Mike Waltz, believes the president's keeping all options on the table. New planning exemptions, including for back garden cabins, come into effect today. Homeowners will no longer need planning permission to build a dwelling of up to 45 square metres in size at the back of their property. It's part of a government effort to cut red tape. Junior Housing Minister John Cummins says there are 9 new exemptions in total.
3: Some are adjustments to existing exemptions, such as the increase in the size of an extension to the rear of your house from 40 to 45 square metres, while others are completely new, such as subdivision of your home, installation of external insulation, bike and bin storage, dormer windows and roof lights, and a detached dwelling of up to 45 square metres in your back garden, which of course can be traditional build or modular.
1: And Luke Littler is fronting a new live Netflix show where amateur dart players will get the chance to take him on. 20 contestants will be selected through regional heats in London and Manchester. Anyone who beats the world number one will win £501,000 sterling. The latest news updates are on our website, beat102103.com.
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1: Starting off with Gaelic Games, and the All-Ireland winning Mayo footballers are due in Temple Street Children's Hospital within the hour before they return home to Castlebar. They ended a 75-year wait to lift the Sam Maguire by defeating the title holders Kerry 120-117 at Croke Park yesterday. Mayo boss Andy Moran says the achievement is only beginning to sink in this morning.
5: I think this morning is when it sinks in, and you come down here and there's media to do, and Joe, you have to go into the children's hospital and stuff like that. No, and it's an amazing feeling, and Joe, one that we're kind of very privileged to have.
1: In rugby news, James Lowe has completed a move to Japanese side Tokyo Suntory Sungoliath. The Japan Rugby League One side confirmed the switch this morning. In boxing news, and Madison Square Garden has emerged as a possible venue for Tyson Fury's bout with Anthony Joshua. The Sun reports that the New York Arena is among the possible locations to host the fight. However, AJ's camp would prefer to keep the fight in the UK. Contracts have been signed for the showdown, but a date has yet to be confirmed. And in darts, Luke Littler believes there's more to come as he added another title to his trophy cabinet last night. His victory over Gerwyn Price made it back-to-back titles for the 19-year-old at the World Match Play in Blackpool.
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1: Mostly cloudy today with limited sunny spells and just a few patches of light rain or drizzle. Top temperatures 17 to 23 degrees. I'm Aoife, more in an hour.
7: What's the crack? How are you? Hope you had a lovely weekend. You know what makes going back to work easier? The fact that this weekend is a bank holiday weekend. And the fact that you are about to enjoy the best hour of music. It is Michelle. It's Beat Throwbacks. I play a bunch of tunes all from 1 year. Your job is to guess the year and we can share some memories too. Hello Goodbye is on the way. Nelly Furtado too. But first, Alex Godino, Destination Calabria on Beat.

It's Nelly Furtado. It's Say It Right. It's Monday morning. How are you? Michelle here, teaming up at Wexford Home Preserves. I'm making your morning tasty with homemade jams, chutneys and marmalades. They're pure goodness in every jar. Every time I think of marmalade, I think of my mother. And I used to think as a child, I'll never eat that. And you know something? I've become a bit of a marmalade fan, I have to say. Oh, hot damn, that is my jam and that is my marmalade. Anyway, we'll stop talking about breakfast because I make myself hungry again. And start talking about the music. Have you any idea from the last two songs what the year was? We're only getting started, and of a Monday, I don't expect much in terms of guesses. If you get to five, I'd be very happy. I'll give you some clues along the way. This is a song now that I used to play in my very first car. I loved rolling down the windows and blaring this out. I think it was a one-hit wonder. It's Hello Goodbye. It's Here in Your Arms on Beat.

It's Just Jacket, Stars in Their Eyes on Beat. Again, was that a one-hit wonder? And so was Hello Goodbye. Anyway, love those tunes, Stars in Their Eyes and Here in Your Arms. And I already have two correct guesses. Shout out to Susan, says Michelle. I know the year of my leaving cert. They say you'll never forget it. Still have the dreams. Girl, I still have the dreams. What's up with that? Will they ever leave us? Will we be 70 and having leaving cert dreams? Anyway, great memories, even though it was a tough year. Well, I'm glad to hear that. And sure, look, you never look back, do you? No one ever asks you afterwards what you get in your leaving cert. Keep the guesses coming in, 0851 29 103, and any memories they might bring. Some Robin on the way after Justin Timberlake, What Goes Around.

0: the incredible Robin with Every Heartbeat. She played a gig recently in Dublin, and do you know who she brought on stage? C-Mat. Our own pop princess. Apparently, C-Mat was absolutely floored that Robin personally requested that she come on stage with her. She is having some year. I mean, between that and Olivia Rodrigo covering her song, I just can't wait for even better things to come her way. Anyway, less about C-Mat, more about the throwbacks. What year are we talking about? We're up to three correct guesses. I'll give you some pop culture clues along the way, and we'll get Ruby, Kaiser Chiefs on next. Good morning.
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0: takes me back to my first night out because I used to go to a club called Ruby's. It's Kaiser Chiefs on Beat. Hey!
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0: Summer Cash Machine. Now, speaking of going out, think about the night out you would have if you won €303,000. You probably wouldn't go here. You'd probably hop on a plane, pop the Moe, head to LA, head to Ibiza, head to Miami even. It is unbelievable money. It is all happening in just over 2 weeks' time. We're giving you extra time to enter this draw because the number, it's just so big. Like, 7th of August is your deadline, 3 p.m. to get the name into the draw. And if we call you on that day, you must answer within 5 rings. 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As I said, get that entry in before August 7th, 3 p.m. After that, one number picked at random. We could be calling you. You must answer within 5 rings and you must say the exact amount. Think 303, three zeros after. It's €303,000. 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
1: For the lone gazelle, there sadly is no escape.
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0: Note self, add that to my running playlist. Love it. Mason and Princess Superstar, perfect on beat. We have four correct guesses of a Monday. I want to give you some clues, see if we can up the number a little bit. It was the year, you know you love me, XOXO, Gossip Girl. Yes, Kristen Bell narrating what became one of the most popular TV series, Gossip Girl. We were all obsessed with Serena Vanderwoodson. Also the year that Britney, she gave the tabloids, I suppose, a dream in that she just shaved her head. She just went for it. And, you know, looking back, you can really understand why she did it. She had to do something to try to take ownership of her life. It was also the year Paris Hilton got thrown in jail. What for? I actually can't remember. But apparently that was one of the big news headlines of the year. Does that ring any bells? I think you know we're in the noughties era. 0851 29103 for your last few guesses while we get a little bit of Amy Winehouse on. This is a Rehab on Beat.
1: It's

0: It's Fede LeGrand. Let me think about it. Wrapping up this hour of Beat Throwbacks. And shout out to Jacinta, who shared some lovely memories with me. You got the year correct. She said it takes her back as well to a particular car that she had, a Nissan Almera. A lot of good times were had in the back of the Almera, girl. You don't have to tell me. I know what you're talking about. Listen, congrats. Six of you got it. It was the year 2007. We'll do it all again tomorrow, 10 to 11 Beat Throwbacks. For now, stick around for Bring the Beat, 4 hours of the chart topping hits. I'll talk to you tomorrow. Ciao. Hey.
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2: At 11, I'm Aoife. Greyhound Recycling says it's deeply saddened after the body of a homeless man was discovered at one of their centres in Dublin. His remains were found at the Clondalkin facility on Friday night. Ella Anderson has more.
3: The remains of 35-year-old Andrew Hare were discovered shortly after 9 o'clock on Friday night. His body was later removed from the scene for a post-mortem exam, of which the results cannot be released due to operational reasons. Greyhound Recycling have said they're deeply saddened by the death at their centre and are cooperating fully with Gardaí while they investigate the circumstances. As it's a matter for An Garda Síochána, they refuse to comment any further. Andrew Hare is believed to have accessed homeless and social welfare services in Dublin and Cork prior to his death. An Garda believe he'd been in Dublin, Kilkenny and Cork city centres between the 17th and 24th of July. They're urging anyone who may have known him or who has information on his activities leading up to Friday to get in contact.
2: There's been an unexpected pause in fighting between the US and Iran over the weekend, giving hope to negotiations on a ceasefire. Counterattacks from Tehran in recent days have killed at least 3 US service members in Jordan and Iraq. Mike Waltz is the US ambassador to the UN. He told Fox News that President Trump has a plan.
4: He's giving talk some space. He's giving it a little bit of room. We've had both Iman and Iran and a number of our other negotiators engaged at every level, from the most senior levels all the way down to the technical level over the past few weeks and particularly in the past few days.
2: Fire services are on the ground in South Tipperary and Waterford again today. In Waterford, crews are assessing a gorse fire which broke out in the Cumber Mountains yesterday near Mahon Falls. Although large areas have been burned, fire services say the spread of the fire in the Cumbras into forestry has been prevented. In Tipperary, units are on sleeve demand for an eighth day with 2 Air Corps helicopters and Quilcha assisting once again. Chief Fire Officer for Tipperary, John Shinner, says they hope to scale down operations soon.
5: We've seen a marked improvement in Sliabh na mBan. Flaming combustion or fire has disappeared largely, definitely most of yesterday, and all of today will be spent just dampening down areas that we would have a concern would light up again, John, where we have serious heat in the ground. We're looking at scaling things back largely today. We're hoping to scale down our operations today into the evening or at the latest early tomorrow.
2: Homeowners can now build a cabin in their back garden without planning permission. New rules come into effect today, which relax restrictions around insulation on external walls, installing heat pumps and bike or bin sheds. They also allow people to build units 45 square metres or smaller without planning permission in their back garden. And Mayo fans are still coming to terms with being All-Ireland champions for the first time in 75 years. They defeated Kerry, who were vying for a record 40th All-Ireland title yesterday. Mayo fan Shane Fitzgerald went viral last night after being captured collapsing to the ground when the hooter went. He became emotional again this morning.
6: Before you knew it, it was a blink. The hooter went and... And I looked at the Sam Maguire and I looked at the motion and I just broke. I just broke and that was it. I to my knowledge now, I blessed myself and I went to the ground and I kissed the ground. It's Kirkpatrick. I did that too as well a couple of days ago.
2: The Mayo team are bringing the Sam Maguire Cup to Temple Street Children's Hospital this morning before a hero's welcome in Castlebar this evening. The latest news updates are on our website, beat102103.com.
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0: With S.A. 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
2: FIFA president Gianni Infantino has hit out at critics, spreading hate and false rumours about his leadership of football's governing body following the World Cup. He's told those who have criticised the event to meditate, pray or watch a football match in a post on social media. Infantino also insists the World Cup celebrated humanity at its best, despite controversies surrounding the tournament. In rugby, and James Lowe says he's excited to begin a new chapter following confirmation of his move to Tokyo, Suntory Sungoliath. The winger joins the Japan Rugby League One side following the expiry of his contract at Leinster. He was one of several long-serving players to depart the province alongside Kieran Frawley and Will Connors. And in boxing news, Madison Square Garden has emerged as a possible venue for Tyson Fury's bout with Anthony Joshua. The Sun reports that the New York Arena is among the possible locations to host the fight. However, AJ's camp would prefer to keep it in the UK. Contracts have been signed for the showdown, but a date has yet to be confirmed.
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2: Mostly cloudy today with limited sunny spells and just a few patches of light rain or drizzle. Highs of 17 to 23 degrees. I'm Aoife. More in an hour. Bring
10: the beat. Another day, another dollar, and another Monday. 6 minutes after 11. Killian here with you for your late morning afternoon on Beat until 3 o'clock. Brand new game on the show today. We'll get to it after 12, but first, a hit mix kicking off with Femi and the Kid Laroi's Noble.
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0: summer cash machine.
1: Summer cash machine. 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
2: Let's give you big money. 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
2: It is. Congratulations, Megan.
3: Oh, I'm joking. 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We're just in our new house about 2.5 years now. So still lots to do. I'm with a new baby. It'll come in great, hopefully.
2: New baby and 200,000 euros.
3: Oh, my goodness. That's amazing. It doesn't feel real.
1: That's exactly what happened, Megan. Congratulations to her. And now, with summer in full swing, we're ready to do it all over again by cranking up the prize pot even higher. 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We're giving you 2 weeks for this one because it's a big, big prize. The cash machine then around just after 3 o'clock on that date. It'll randomly pick one entry and it could be you that is calling. Remember, if it is you, to pick up within 5 rings, tell us the prize amount and the cash is yours. 303,000 euro exactly. 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

0: and Garman with Taste So Good on your number one music station. 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
0: Yeah. Hope you're well on this Monday. I can tell you, I am a tired baba this morning because I woke up at 3 o'clock. Just couldn't get back to sleep. And I just stayed up and just watched some wrestling until I had to go to work. So, yeah, I've been up a while. But nonetheless, I'm here. Ready to fill you in on all the goss that's coming up later on today. Any Mayo people listening? How are yous? Are yous good? Condolences, obviously, to the Kerry people. But what a day, huh? First time in 75 years. And I wanted to chat about that because I'm not like a superstitious person. I'm a little stitious. You know? That was a great joke, I find, anyway. But hey, it wasn't that bad. Leave me off. Yeah, congratulations, Mayo, 75 years. But there is that kind of so-called curse that came around with Mayo and the All-Ireland. Because apparently, for those of you who don't know the lore, 75 years ago was the last time they won it. And when they won it, the team passed through town to celebrate. And of course, they passed by a funeral, celebrated a bit too loudly, and someone involved in the funeral put a curse on them that they wouldn't win the All-Ireland again until every single member of that team had passed away. And I think the last member of that team passed away in April just gone. And now here we are on the 27th of July, 2026. And Mayo are All-Ireland champions again in the football. Which is kind of mad. It's spooky, okay? I don't know if I believe in that kind of stuff. And that's why I want your opinion on it. Is there any, I don't know, curses? Is there any superstitions? Is there any kind of local lore around the southeast that you well believe? I know there's supposed to be something in Carlow Shopping Centre. It's a bit spooky. I know in Enniscorthy, I believe there is, I don't think it's witch hunts, but there's some paranormal stuff. Anything at all. Because I'm kind of invested in that lore now and I'm like, God, it could be true. It could be, you know, forces at work around the place. Any lore that you know or any stories, you can drop me a voice note, 085-102-9103. Fill me in on some of the little superstitions, some of the stories that you believe and you in fact think are true. And we'll delve in to some of the spookier goings on across the southeast. In the meantime, let's get more music on your radio. Harry Styles, he's dancing no more. Jazzy's got a new one with Chris Lorenzo and Olivia Dean. The woman of the moment the past 2 years. So easy to fall in love. Plays next on Beat.
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0: Harry Styles, especially for Andrew. Listen in, driving along. No, he likes that one. Let's dance no more on Beat 102, 103. 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
0: Back to curses, superstition, myths in your area, especially in the southeast. CJ was on, he said he believes in the curse that Mayo's first All-Ireland Senior Football Championship win since the last member of the team passed away. He says he believes it. Why wouldn't you? It's madness. Let's get through some of them. A lot of common ones coming in. Mark is on. He says everyone in Carlow knows the stories about Carlow Shopping Centre being haunted. We're never let in after dark because obviously shopping centre. A weird one here in Waterford that I didn't know about. Maybe people can back this up. But Mick was on from Tramore and he said that his granddad used to always tell him to tip his hat to the metal man heading into Tramore. It's something that sailors always did for good luck. Apparently, if you didn't acknowledge it, I did a bit of research. It was a bad omen. Is that true or false? In Kilkenny, Kittler's Inn is said to be one of the most haunted places in the southeast. The most famous witch in Ireland came from it. I don't know the lore behind it, but just it says witch, and yeah, that's me turned away straight away. And Duckett's Grove in Carlow as well, a lot of people saying it. It's supposed to be very, very haunted. A lot of myths there. And Loftus Hall is the most popular one in Wexford. Emma was on. She said she did a tour years ago and she was glad to leave before it got dark. I think Beat did something for Halloween there a couple of years back. Pretty, pretty mad. Any more kind of local myths, local curses, local superstitions? 085 1029 103. In the meantime, goss on the way about Dark Star Luke Littler. I'll tell you more after a throwback from 21 Pilots and another 54 Ultra. Talk to You plays next on Beat.
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0: Netflix are dipping their toes into every little bit of the sporting world. Kind of firstly, it was Drive to Survive into the F1 world. Then they started doing tennis, started doing golf, started doing loads of other stuff, American football, loads of documentaries. They got in on the World Cup with Gary Lineker, doing that podcast and show which is returning for the Premier League. Of course, they've bought streaming rights to the WWE. One could argue that's not a sport. UFC's been on it, boxing's been on it, and the latest to come to it now is going to be darts. And a kind of unique twist on it. Of course, we all know Luke Littler. He is a young sensation of the darting world. He is just playing like no one has played before. And he's fronting a new live Netflix show where amateur darts players will get the chance to take him on. Get this, 20 contestants will be selected through regional heats in London and Manchester. And they'll all come together. And then whoever comes out on top of that will face world number one, Luke Littler. And if you beat him, you will win £501,000 sterling, which is a phenomenal prize. I've hit one 180 in my life, and I've never been so proud, but to go up against that, nah. There's very little details on can you still apply or have people been picked already. But if you are an amateur darts player, do a bit of research, find out, because you could be on Netflix and you could be facing Luke Littler and you could be winning £501,000.
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0: That one has been doing some serious damage in clubs and festivals all summer long. It's a collaboration between Leeds duo Prosper and UK tech house heavyweight. It is Clooney. It's called Free Your Mind and it's released on Circle Land's record label, if you want to check it out. Famous, of course, for Ibiza Roots. It actually samples Sybil's classic house vocal from Oh How I Love You from the 90s, which is kind of cool. Everything's been rehashed lately, but when you do it like that, you cannot complain. People have been waiting for it because it's just been teased at DJ sets and on TikTok for months, and there it is. You can hear it across the day on beat. Skilly here with you, bringing you brand new music like that, some throwbacks as well. And of course, all the latest gossip at 11:55 on your Monday morning. In the meantime, got a brand new game to play on the show, and I need to take a drink of water because I've got a tickly throat, so just bear with me one sec. Okay, here's what's going to happen. One more guessing game, gone, scrapped. It'll be back another day, I promise. That usually comes after 2, so we're going to drop Name the Beat back to 2 o'clock and we're going to play a brand new game. It's called, I don't know what to call it. You usually come up with the names of it, but something to do with a party. And I will explain all very, very soon, I promise. In the meantime, 5 songs back to back. Doja Cat, Alex Warren, Sienna Spyro all on the way. With Slater Dance plays next on Beat.
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12: Good afternoon, I'm Aoife. Greyhound Recycling says it's deeply saddened after the body of a homeless man was discovered at one of their centres in Dublin. His remains were found at the Clondalkin facility on Friday night. Ella Anderson has more.
13: The remains of 35-year-old Andrew Hare were discovered shortly after 9 o'clock on Friday night. His body was later removed from the scene for a post-mortem exam, of which the results cannot be released due to operational reasons. Greyhound Recycling have said they're deeply saddened by the death at their centre and are cooperating fully with Gardaí while they investigate the circumstances. As it's a matter for An Garda Síochána, they refuse to comment any further. Andrew Hare is believed to have accessed homeless and social welfare services in Dublin and Cork prior to his death. An Garda believe he'd been in Dublin, Kilkenny and Cork city centres between the 17th and 24th of July. They're urging anyone who may have known him or who has information on his activities leading up to Friday to get in contact.
12: There's been an unexpected pause in fighting between the US and Iran over the weekend, giving hope to negotiations on a ceasefire. Counterattacks from Tehran in recent days have killed at least three US service members in Jordan and Iraq. Mike Waltz is the US ambassador to the UN. He told Fox News that President Trump has a plan.
14: He's giving talk some space. He's giving it a little bit of room. We've had both Iman and Iran and a number of our other negotiators engaged at every level, from the most senior levels all the way down to the technical level over the past few weeks and particularly in the past few days.
12: Gardaí are appealing for information after a man sustained serious injuries in an assault in Wexford town. The incident happened on South Main Street shortly after 1 a.m. last Saturday, July 25th. A man in his 50s suffered serious injuries during the altercation and is being treated in hospital. People are being urged not to share video footage of the incident, which has been circulating on social media and messaging platforms. Anyone who witnessed the incident or who may have information is asked to contact Wexford Garda Station or the Garda Confidential line. Fire services are on the ground in South Tipperary and Waterford again today. In Waterford, crews are assessing a gorse fire which broke out in the Cumber Mountains near Mahon Falls yesterday. Although large areas have been burned, fire services say the spread of the fire into forestry has been prevented. In Tipperary, units are on Slieve na Mann for an eighth day with two Air Corps helicopters and Caoilte assisting. Chief Fire Officer for Tipperary, John Chinner, says they hope to scale down operations soon.
15: We've seen a marked improvement in Slieve na Mann. Flaming combustion or fire has disappeared largely, definitely most of yesterday, and all of today will be spent just dampening down areas that we would have a concern would light up again, John, where we have serious heat in the ground. We're looking at scaling things back largely today. We're hoping to scale down our operations today into the evening or at the latest early tomorrow.
12: And well-known figures in the world of music, pop culture and politics have been paying tribute to Mayo following their All-Ireland win. Liam and Noel Gallagher congratulated the Westerners as their mum Peggy is from Charlestown. Former US President Joe Biden says Sam is coming home, while Canadian Prime Minister Mark Carney says he's a proud son of County Mayo. Mayo native and former X Factor judge Louis Walsh says the team overcame those who doubted them.
16: I can imagine these guys going out training, reading all this negative stuff, and then they win. They were real pop stars. They were fantastic. And Andy Moran, he deserves his own statue in Castlebar because he instilled belief into them, you know. And it was a fantastic moment. It was fantastic TV. I watched it at home. It was incredible.
12: After the Mayo team's visit to Temple Street Children's Hospital today, all roads will lead home as they'll be welcomed at a homecoming in McHale Park in Castlebar. The latest news updates are on our website, beat102103.com.
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12: First, the soccer news, and FIFA president Gianni Infantino has hit out at critics, spreading hate and false rumours about his leadership of football's governing body following the World Cup. He's told those who've criticised the event to meditate, pray or watch a football match in a post on social media. Infantino also insists the World Cup celebrated humanity at its best despite controversies surrounding the tournament. To rugby, and James Lowe says he's excited to begin a new chapter following confirmation of his move to Tokyo Suntory Sungoliath. The winger joins the Japan Rugby League One side following the expiry of his contract at Leinster. And in boxing news, Madison Square Garden has emerged as a possible venue for Tyson Fury's bout with Anthony Joshua. The Sun reports that the New York Arena is among the possible locations to host the fight. Contracts have been signed for a showdown between the two, but a date has yet to be confirmed.
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12: Mostly cloudy today with a few sunny spells and a few patches of light rain or drizzle possible too. Highest temperatures of 17 to 23 degrees. I'm Aoife, more in an hour.
0: Bring up me. It's a crack. Good afternoon to you. Killian here with you on Beat for the afternoon. That's it. It's a Monday. It's Monday, but I'm here to help you through it. Whether you're in the office, whether you're off, whether you're in the car, whatever you're up to, I've got the tunes and the crack to keep you company too. Speaking of tunes, there's five in a row. Raven Lane, some Doja Cat, and Sienna Spiral. But first, it's Slater. This is Dance.
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0: Sienna Spyro is Material Lover on beat, and you just heard three songs in a row with three. 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I wanna feel the beat.
1: You're on Bring the Beat with Killian Doyle.
0: Yeah. That is me. This is the show. Welcome on in. If you have listened to the show every day for a while now, you know around this time we play a game called Name That Beat. It's kind of like an instrumental track. No words. You got to figure out the name of the song and the artist. That's been pushed back till 2 o'clock because we have got bigger plans at hand. Okay. We're going to play a new game right now. And I'm very excited about this. Don't know what to call it, but here's the gist of it. Imagine you are in your house and your neighbours are the flat upstairs or whatever. Someone nearby is having a party and all you can hear is yapping, but they're playing a song and you really want to figure it out, but you can't hear it over all that noise from the party. The laugh and the joking, the talking. It's exactly what's going to happen here. I'm going to play you a song, but there's a party going down, so it's going to be a bit muffled and there's going to be a lot of people talking. Same as every single game that I've done on this show. You just need to tell me the name of the artist and the song and see if you can hear it in the background. So listen up, radio's up, tell everyone to shut up around you. Can you guess the name of the song and the artist that's playing at the party? They're loud yappers, aren't they? But what's the song playing in the background? Odd choice for a party, I think. But we'll just see. I think I could have them talking too loud, and I think this could be really, really hard. But I'll do it one more time. If you know it, WhatsApp your answer to 085-102-9103 in a voice note and see, can you guess the song at the party? It's a great game. I tell you, I'm genius. That's why I'm on the big bucks here.
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1: 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The urge always comes just before I have to talk on the radio. Absolute madness. Anyway, I think on grand, we'll motor through because we have to motor through because on the 7th of August, it's guaranteed that someone is going to bag themselves €303,000. We're giving you 2 weeks for this one. So we're kind of a little bit over, not over halfway there, but it started on Friday. And now you have to wait till the 7th of August until that call is made. So this is your preempt warning. Just get the entry and get it over and done with now, so you don't have to be worrying about it. And hopefully you get that call on the 7th. €303,000 exactly. 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You could have that winning feeling just like Megan did last Friday.
0: Let's give you big money. How much in the cash machine?
2: It's €200,000.
0: It is! Congratulations, Megan!
2: It just built a house. We're just in our new house about 2.5 years now, so still lots to do. I'm with a new baby. It'll come in great, hopefully.
0: New baby and €200,000.
2: Oh my goodness, that's amazing. It doesn't feel real.
1: Yes, that could be you, but with €303,000. So get that entry in by 3 p.m. Friday, August 7th. The cash machine will then randomly pick one entry, and it could be you were calling. Make sure if you get that call to answer them five rings, tell us the prize amount, and the cash is yours. €303,000 exactly. Text speed to 57557, and I wish you the very best of luck.

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0: Not many movies that make me cry, but Fast and Furious 7 was one of them. Wiz Khalifa and Charlie Puth is See You Again on Beat. More throwbacks from 10 a.m. tomorrow. Don't Stop the Party is right. There is a new game on the show. Don't Stop the Party. Party on Next Door. It's very loud, but they're yapping and I can't hear the tune that I want to hear. And it's up to you to identify the name of the song and who's singing it if you can get behind the crowd noise. Can you do it? It's proven a difficult one today. Here it is, by the way. What is it, though? Question. Is the song called Zest? That comes in from Mel. Mel, I can tell you. It's not the answer I'm looking for. I have to say, for the first day of the game, it's not looking very popular, and I can understand why. I will adjust tomorrow. I think the talking's too loud. But have a crack. What song's playing at the party? 085-1029-103, a WhatsApp voice note. Can you get behind the crowd noise on this one?
1: When I was going to do a radio conference in South Africa, in Johannesburg,
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1: He was going to drive me to the conference.
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1: 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Cheerleaders.
2: Even though I've only gone to Spain for a week. And I always walk out thinking someone's going to surprise.
1: Maybe this time. Maybe this time.
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0: Tiesto and Ray on D-Block Europe is Prada on beat. I am looking for you to identify the tune at the party. You can barely hear a thing. It's absolutely wild cracking there. They're noisy old devils, aren't they? What's the song, though? Hi, Killian. Is the song Happier by Marshmello? That one coming in from Orla. Orla, I can tell you, I get the vibe. That's not the right answer. Louise was the first person on. Let's see, has she got it right? Is it One Republic, Counting Stars? Well, let's see. To Louise, you are the inaugural winner of Don't Stop the Party.
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0: Hugel Alternate is moving to the sun at beat 102.103. It's kind of disappeared. So are we happy about it? Are we sad? I'm kind of happy. I can wear a fleece again. On the way, another hit mix. Becky Hill's More, More, More kicks it off next.
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16: At one, I'm Rachel. Multiple agencies continue to deal with fires in counties Tipperary and Waterford today. The response to Slieve na Mann is entering its eighth day, while fire services in Waterford are dealing with a gorse fire which broke out in the Cumber Mountains yesterday. Aoife Kearns has more.
17: We're looking at scaling things back largely today.
18: An end finally in sight for some of the firefighters, Caoilte staff, farmers, volunteers and locals who've been on hand for a full week now. Tipperary Fire and Rescue Service says flaming, combustion and fire have largely disappeared on Slieve na Mann. The Air Corps will once again support units on the ground today, with the main focus dampening down areas of concern. John Shinners is Chief Fire Officer for Tipperary.
17: The National Directorate for Fire and Emergency Management have been fantastic in supporting us. The Department of Defence in releasing their Air Corps helicopters, Quailcha, it's been a real joint effort. We've been really welcomed into communities, in particular Killarney, Kilcash, and we've been looked after really well by those communities.
18: Not too far away in County Waterford, crews are at a gorse fire which broke out in the Cumber Mountains yesterday afternoon near Mahon Falls. Large areas of gorse were burned, but the spread of fire into forestry was prevented. An orange fire danger notice remains in place, with the public asked not to light campfires, fire pits and barbecues in such areas.
16: Gardaí are appealing for information after a man sustained serious injuries in an assault in Wexford town. The incident happened on South Main Street shortly after 1 a.m. last Saturday, July 25th. A man in his 50s suffered serious injuries during the altercation and is being treated in a hospital. People are being urged not to share video footage of the incident, which has been circulating on social media. Anyone who witnessed the incident or who may have information is urged to contact Wexford Garda Station or the Garda Confidential Line. A planning exemption for modular homes in back gardens comes into effect today. People can now build the small houses without the need for planning permission as long as it's 45 square metres or less in size. A number of other planning laws have been relaxed alongside this, including home improvements such as insulation, subdividing walls and bike and bin storage. And this year's Love Island wraps up tonight, but they're already on the hunt for a bunch of new islanders. Applications are now open for season 14 of the show, with details on the show's Instagram account. The latest news updates are on our website, beat102103.com.
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16: Beginning with GAA, the All-Ireland Senior Football Champions will board the train home in less than an hour's time. Before making the trip home, the Mayo footballers brought the Sam Maguire Cup to Temple Street Children's Hospital this morning. A crowd of around 40,000 supporters are expected to welcome the team back to Castlebar after their win against Kerry in the final at Croke Park yesterday. To soccer, it's understood Premier League clubs are preparing to vote on a 10-year deal that could provide extra funding for EFL sides. Around €23 million could be available to help lower league clubs facing administration. Former top flight clubs Sheffield Wednesday, Derby County and Wigan are among those who faced financial difficulty in the years following their relegation. To athletics, Rhys McGlenaghan is the first of two Irish Olympic medalists in final action at the Commonwealth Games today. He's looking to add to his medal count collection in this afternoon's men's pommel horse final. That one gets underway at around 3 o'clock. Later on, fellow Olympic gold medalist Daniel Whiffen will look to bounce back, having missed out on a medal opportunity in the men's freestyle 400 metres. He's in the 800 metre final from 8 o'clock, having had to settle for a 5th place finish in Saturday's 400 metre medal race. To horse racing, the Galway Races Summer Festival gets underway this evening. There are 7 races to be decided in Ballybrit, with the first going to post at 5:10. The going is good on the jumps course and yielding on the flat.
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16: Mostly cloudy this afternoon with some sunny spells and some drizzle in places. Highs of 17 to 23 degrees. I'm Rachel Moore in and out.
20: 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It's got lunchtime on Beat, getting here with you with another hit mix. Kicking off with Becky Hill. She's wanting more.

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1: 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Who are playing across the goal out next stations on full terms around the Beat website. Get that entry in, as I said before, 3 p.m. on August the 7th. The cash machine will randomly pick one entry and it could be you that we are calling. Pick up within five rings, tell us the prize amount, and the cash is yours. €303,000 exactly. It's so much money, you could do so much with it. Text speed to 57557 and it could become a reality for you.

0: She got a brand new album out, and that's from it is Gracie Abrams' Look at My Life on Beat 102-103. Coming up on the show, we've got some goss, of course, named that beat at a slightly revised time, coming just after two. Okay? But how would you like to be on stage with one of the biggest acts of the late 2000s, early 2010s in Stradbally? It could be you. I'll fill you in on the goss. In the meantime, tunes to come from Somber, Ariana Grande, Kygo and Khalid and Griffin, though Save My Love is on the way next on Beat.
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0: electric picnic headliner. It's somber, but my body isn't ready. More EP news right now.
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0: If you are an aspiring musician, if you are working hard at your craft and just want that big break, this could be for you. Tiny Tempa, Written in the Stars, Frisky, Pass Out. All those great ones. Or is that Labyrinth? Am I getting them confused? Tiny Tempa, he's a legend. We actually did two Johnnies, Pints in the Fields, three this summer. Looked like an incredible gig. Well, he is back and he is asking and looking for three Irish musicians to join him on stage at this year's Electric Picnic. He's just been announced at this year's Three City Stages Ambassador. So, of course, three are on the hunt for loads of performers. But he wants three people specifically for him. Sounds kind of bad the way I put it like that, but it's not. You get what I'm saying. As part of the program, he'll mentor three emerging artists before they join him on the Electric Picnic main stage next month. So it's not just, you know, 2 minutes up on stage, Tiny Tempa, and then you go home. He's actually going to coach you. He's going to train you. He is a man that's been in the industry for years. And he can give you all the tips. The singer is calling for artists from every corner of the country, from every genre of music to enter. So it's not just rap. It's not just kind of the British grimy kind of scene he's in. If you're country, if you're folk, if you're in a band, if you're a solo artist, if you're a DJ, if you play the flute, if you're trad, he wants to meet you and he wants to see what you can do.
5: Yo, Island, what's good? It's your boy Tiny Tempa and I've got some big news. I'm going to be playing Electric Picnic's main stage this year and I'm not doing it alone. I'm on the hunt to find Island's next biggest star to join me on that stage for a very special performance.
0: There you go. If you know anyone, tell him quick. Get on it. You could be up on the Electric Picnic main stage with Tiny Tempa. Incredible.
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3: 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This is the latest single from her. It's called That Girl and it plays on Bring the Beat on your Monday.

0: Olivia Rodrigo is drop dead on beat 102-103. Killian here with you, and on the way, Name That Beat is coming up. Different vibe today of it. Let's see, can you get it first? Another hit mix. Justin Bieber's in there, and Calvin with another 54 Ultra. Talk to you is next on beat.
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9: At 2, I'm Rachel. Investigations are ongoing following the discovery of a man's body in a Greyhound recycling centre on Friday night. The remains were found shortly after 9 o'clock in Clondalkin in County Dublin, with Gardaí identifying the body as 35-year-old Andrew Hare. A spokesperson for Greyhound Recycling says the company is deeply saddened by the news and will cooperate fully with the investigation. Multiple agencies continue to deal with fires in counties Tipperary and Waterford this afternoon. The response to Slieve na Mon is entering its eighth day, while fire services in Waterford are dealing with a gorse fire which broke out in the Cumber Mountains yesterday. Aoife Kearns has more.
13: We're looking at scaling things back largely today.
16: An end finally in sight for some of the firefighters, Caolte staff, farmers, volunteers and locals who've been on hand for a full week now. Tipperary Fire and Rescue Service says flaming, combustion and fire have largely disappeared on Slieve na Mon. The Air Corps will once again support units on the ground today, with the main focus dampening down areas of concern. John Chinners is Chief Fire Officer for Tipperary.
13: The National Directorate for Fire and Emergency Management have been fantastic in supporting us. The Department of Defence in releasing their Air Corps helicopters, Caolte, has been a real joint effort. We've been really welcomed into communities, in particular Killarney, Kilcash, and we've been looked after really well by those communities.
16: Not too far away in County Waterford, crews are at a gorse fire which broke out in the Cumber Mountains yesterday afternoon near Mahon Falls. Large areas of gorse were burned, but the spread of fire into forestry was prevented. An orange fire danger notice remains in place, with the public asked not to light campfires, fire pits and barbecues in such areas.
9: Emotional Mayo fans are gearing up for a welcoming their GAA team this evening in Castlebar for a homecoming event. The team are due on stage at around 6 o'clock, with the event underway from early this afternoon. Andy Moran and his players have brought the Sam Maguire to Temple Street Children's Hospital this morning. Meanwhile, Mayo fan Shane Fitzgerald went viral last night after being captured collapsing to the ground when the hooter went. He's still not over the emotion of it all.
21: I climbed the Reek a few days ago. I'm a florist for years, and I brought flowers up to the top of the Reek, and I've done that for the last 20 years. I just went and kissed the ground of Crow Park. Yeah.
9: And this year's Love Island wraps up tonight, but they're already on the hunt for a bunch of new islanders. Applications are now open for season 14 of the show, with details on Love Island's Instagram account. The latest news updates are on our website, beat102ando3.com.
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9: Starting with GAA, the All-Ireland Senior Football Champions are heading back on the train to Mayo. Before making the trip home, they headed to Temple Street early this morning. A crowd of around 40,000 supporters are expected to welcome them back to Castlebar after their win against Kerry in the final at Croke Park yesterday. To athletics, Rhys McLennigan is the first of two Irish Olympic medalists in final action at today's Commonwealth Games. He's looking to add to his medal collection in this afternoon's men's pommel horse final. That one gets underway from around 3 o'clock. Later on, fellow Olympic gold medalist Daniel Whiffen will look to bounce back, having missed out on a medal opportunity in the men's freestyle 400 metres. He's in the 800 metre final from 8 o'clock, having had to settle for a fifth place finish in Saturday's 400 metre medal race. The Racing the Galway Races Summer Festival gets underway this evening. There are 7 races to be decided in Ballybrit, with the first going to post at 10 past 5. The going is good on the jumps course and yielding on the flat.
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9: Mostly cloudy this afternoon, with some sunshine and drizzle in places. Highs of 17 to 23 degrees.
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25: Hey, I'm
9: Time show. Superhero movie fans will officially return to the world of Wakanda in Black Panther 3, the newest entry in the Marvel film franchise, the studio announced at Comic-Con in San Diego, California over the weekend. Actor David Johnson will play the lead role in the film, due out on the 15th of December 2028. Emma Roberts has tied the knot with her actor partner Cody John in a lavish wedding, according to reports over the weekend. She officially tied the knot with her long-term partner in Sun Valley after 4 years together. The couple exchanged vows in front of their closest family and friends, with Emma's famous aunt Julia Roberts reportedly among those in attendance. And finally, EastEnders stars Shona McCarthy and Tony Discipline have finally confirmed they're romantically involved. The Whitney Dean actor, who's currently pursuing a music career, told fans she was indeed in a relationship with the Tyler Moon actor via her latest Instagram post. She captioned a post on Instagram, "The best trip away with Mia Moore." For your latest celeb fix, check us out on socials at Beat 102.103, or come hang out with us back on Beat Breakfast tomorrow morning from 6. I'll chat to you then.
0: Are you ready for a round of Name That Beat? It's on the way after 5 songs back to back. Harry Styles in there, we're kicking off at 54 Ultra. Bring the beat with Killy.

0: Casey Musgraves, this dry spell on Beat 102 and 103. Killing air with you for your afternoon. Is today slugging along? Is it just me? It's like the train is just slowing down. And the closer it gets to the end of the day, it's just slowing down even more. It's just chug, chug, chug, chug, chug. You get me?
1: Bring the beat.
0: Maybe I'm absolutely raving. Maybe I'm absolutely just talking absolute explicit. But you get what I'm saying? It's just like, is this day going to end? It's 2:21 if you want a time check. You are that bit closer from going home from work. You're that bit closer of tucking up on the couch, eating some goodies. I know you said you'd start Monday, but hey, Mondays can be tough. I allow you full permission to eat whatever you want and do whatever you want when you get home. Because life is worth a living. It's time for Name That Beat at a slightly later time. If you haven't heard of this before, you're just going to name a beat for me. I'm going to play you the instrumental of a very popular song, but no one's going to be singing it. It's just going to be all the guitars, all the synths, all the pianos, all the drums, all the bass. It's putting your music knowledge to the test to see if you can guess a song without anybody singing it, really. Can you name that beat? I'm going to need the name of the song and the artist off you. So I'm going to play it for you now, and let's see how you get on. Throwing it back a bit with this one. An incredible artist. I haven't given a proper chance of their full discography, if that makes sense. A lot of you have, I am sure, and a lot of you are fans. But we'll see what separates.

Any notions, any ideas of what that song is? Can you name the beat? 085-1029-103, need a WhatsApp voice note off you. Song, title, and the artist. And we'll see who's going to be a winner. I just need you to name that beat.

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0: summer cash machine. Summer cash machine. It is ramped up. It is so much money, and it could be yours on August 7th. 200,000 was last week. We've put it up to 303,000 euro this week. My God. What an amount. Could buy a yacht or something. Put a mortgage down, get one approved, put a deposit down. And no, I'm not that big boy yet. I'm not that big. I'm just gonna stop talking to him.
1: You're gone!
0: 303,000 euro. In that cash machine, it could be yours on August 7th. What do you gotta do though? 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When the cash machine will then randomly pick one entry. And it could be you that we're calling. If we do answer within five rings, tell us the prize amount and the cash is yours. 303,000 euro exactly. 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

Pharrell is happy on beat 102-103. More throwbacks tomorrow from 10 a.m. I've seen funny memes about Pharrell Williams and Jamiroquai, and I think there's too much lore there to tell the jokes, but I'll meet someone one day and they'll find the memes funny. Back to Name That Beat, an instrumental of a track. No one's singing it, just the instrumentation of a certain song. You just gotta tell me the song and the artist. See who can name that beat today.

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1: Still one of my favourite albums of all time. Modern Love is the album. The name of the song is One Drink, and it's Picture This, the very best of homegrown talent. You can catch more of that on your Sundays with Ava Summers on Irish Beats from 8 o'clock. In the meantime, we have to name this beat.

what is the correct answer? Louise is on, is it Fantasy by the Blizzards? Again, another band that I never listened to. Maybe I'm just a bit too young for them or didn't grow up around the time. If they were early 2000s, I was 97 baby, so... Yeah, they kind of passed me by. I like... Is it I'm a Doctor? That's a good tune. Unfortunately, it's not Fantasy by the... By the Blizzards. I am sorry, Louise. Is the song Good Charlotte the anthem? I can tell you, I don't know if you... If the artist is Good Charlotte, the song is Good Charlotte, and the band is the anthem, or the song is called the anthem.

0: 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Let's take a voice note.
1: Hi, Beat. It's Brendan from Carlo. I think it's the Foo Fighters, and the song is The Pretender.
0: Let's find out if you're right. Such a tune. Congratulations to you, Brendan.

0: Joel Curry taking you up to 2:55 on your Monday afternoon. It's Whisper here on Beat 102.3. That's my lot done and dusted for today. Hope the rest of your working day goes grand. Hope you get out a bit early. Tell the boss that Killian said that you're to leave early because it's Monday and it's not sunny anymore. So we could all do an extra few hours sleep and be on the road before the traffic hits. And to keep you up to date with that traffic on your drive home, if you don't get out till a little bit later on, is Lydia. She's on the way here until 6 p.m. She's got a hit mix kicking off with Paul Russell, Sienna Spiro and Milky and Becky Hills. More, more, more. Today's next. I'll talk to you tomorrow morning from 11. Good luck. Bring the
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12: At three, I'm Rachel. Multiple agencies continue to deal with fires in counties Tipperary and Waterford this afternoon. In Waterford, fire services are tackling a gorse fire which broke out in the Cumber Mountains yesterday. While in Tipperary, as a response to the Slievenamon fire is entering its eighth day, it's hoped they can begin to scale back operations. Meanwhile, firefighters in Care say they are grateful for community support after their cars were broken into and equipment damaged and stolen. It happened while they were tackling the blaze in Slievenamon, with thousands of euro worth of items taken. A local set up a GoFundMe page to raise money to replace what was taken. Independent councillor for Care, Maureen McGrath, says even more was raised than expected, with the excess being donated into the local community.
13: To help the firefighters to make up that loss, and in the space of a couple of hours, it was unbelievable. They made, you know, 13,000 euro, which, you know, they felt then was in excess of what they lost, so they paused the donations on the GoFundMe too. And like, I was speaking to some of the firefighters over the weekend, and they really want to say how grateful that they are.
12: There are concerns people will build low-quality modular homes to house students. The back garden units of up to 45 square metres in size are now exempt from needing planning permission. It's one of nine planning exemptions for home improvements which come into effect from today. However, Labour's housing spokesperson Conor Sheehan says the lack of quality inspections will negatively affect people in desperate need of housing.
14: The high-quality modular units are not cheap. If you look at College Road, near enough to UCC, you look at Plassey, out by UL in Limerick, UCD, these areas where they're under severe pressure in terms of getting rental accommodation for students, for example, I am concerned that you could see a proliferation of low quality, essentially, rack okay. and stack them modular units near these properties.
12: Tiny Temp is looking for Ireland's next big star to perform with him at Electric Picnic, part of the Three City Stages programme, which will see him mentor three emerging artists before they join him on the festival's main stage next month. The winning artists will be selected by a panel of music industry experts who will assess entries based on talent, creativity, originality and performance potential. The UK rapper says everyone's welcome to enter.
15: Whether you're a bedroom artist, a DJ, a busker, if you've got talent, I want to see it. Send in your performance video, tag Free Ireland and use the City Stages EP hashtag and let's find Ireland's next biggest star and bring them out on the main stage at Electric Picnic this year.
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12: Starting with GAA, Sam Maguire has left Houston Station and is on the train back to Mayo this afternoon. A crowd of around 48,000 supporters are expected to welcome the team back to Castlebar after their win against Kerry in the final at Croke Park yesterday. Mayo native and X Factor legend Louis Walsh says the team's homecoming will be the biggest night Castlebar has ever seen.
18: They've made history. You know, they're going to be remembered forever, as is Andy. And Andy should have his own statue, I think, at the bottom of the reek. It'll be a huge night tonight in Castlebar. I think it'll probably be the biggest night ever in Castlebar.
12: To the Commonwealth Games, Rhys McLennigan is the first of two Irish Olympic medalists in final action today. He's looking to add to his medal collection in this afternoon's Men Pommels Horse Final. That final has just got underway in the last few minutes. Later on, fellow Olympic gold medalist Daniel Whiffen will look to bounce back, having missed out on a medal opportunity in the men's freestyle 400 metres. He's in the 800 metre final from 8 o'clock, having had to settle for a fifth place finish in Saturday's 400 metre medal race. To horse racing, the Galway Races Summer Festival gets underway this evening. There are seven races to be decided in Ballybrit, with the first going to post at 10 past five. The going is good on the jumps course and is yielding on the flat.
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12: Mainly cloudy this afternoon with some sunny spells and the odd bit of rain, highs of 17 to 23 degrees.
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17: 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With Persil Wonder Wash Dazzling White Liquid Detergent. Whites that wow in just 15 minutes.
20: Hi there, I'm Show. Luke Littler is fronting a new live Netflix show where amateur darts players will get the chance to take him on. 20 contestants will be selected through the regional heats in London and Manchester. Anyone who beats the world number one will win £501,000 sterling. Two Love Island contestants were dumped from the villa ahead of the reality TV show's live final tonight. Couple Mika and Samaraj were the ones who left the show. Speaking after the departure, Mika said, "It's been a crazy journey. I would never have thought I would have had that experience in the villa." At the end of the show last night, it was revealed that couple will have the power to send another current couple home, which will take place at the start of tonight's final at 9. And finally, Marvel has announced it will release a new Ghost Rider film starring Ryan Gosling. The film, to be released in 2028, will be the third about the character, following the 2007 film of the same name starring Nicolas Cage in the lead role and its follow-up Ghost Rider Spirit of Vengeance in 2011. For your latest celeb fix, check us out on socials at Beat102103 or come hang out with us back on Beat Breakfast tomorrow morning from 6. We'll chat to you then.
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22: Hello. Right, let's take a look at the traffic for this Monday afternoon. In Waterford City, Cork Road and King's Meadow, heavy congestion building up near Retail Park, so expect some delays if you're in those areas. In Dungarvan, Davis Quay and Strandside South, reports coming in that it's very slow movement along the waterfront. Avoid the route if you're in a rush or trying to get somewhere in a hurry. Finally, to Hanover Street, slow moving traffic approaching the town centre, and in Burn Street, steady delays heading over the bridge. 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I'm Lydia, but this is a brand new hit mix. Becky Hill's going to kick us off. 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

0: Maloney, Dermot Kennedy with Turnstile here on Beat 102, 103. You're listening to Beat Drive, Lydia with you. How are we doing? It is Monday, kicking off a brand new week. How are we feeling? Now, I'm not going to lie. I'm not going to lie to you. I feel like it's a Thursday. I feel like I've had a full week of it already and it is 3:20 on a Monday, which is not great. Not great for a full week ahead. Oh, I don't know whether it is the air, the energy, the weather. I don't know what's going on. I was like, what day is it today? It is only a Monday, but you know what? It's not going to let me stop having a bit of banter, have a bit of fun here on Beat Drive today. I feel like there's loads that's been going on over the last while. We'll say Passenger Princess. We've had Are We There Yet? There's loads of quizzes. There's giveaways. We gave away 200 quid every day last week with McDonald's. There was cash machine stuff. More cash machine details coming up in just a little bit. But I feel like it was a while before we'd done a bit of an opinion piece. Got your opinion on a few bits, right? So I was having a little look earlier on and I was saying, right, what can we chat about? What is annoying me today? What is annoying me or what do I think is absolutely insane, right? And one of those things that I was like, well, that's a bit wild now, is it not? Is that there is an actress called Annalyn McCord. You might know her from 90210, Beverly Hills, right? She is engaged and set to be married next month to England rugby star Danny Cipriani, right? So they've been together for years and we knew they were going to get married and the whole lot. But their wedding invite has surfaced online, right? And it basically, the reason why it's gone viral or the reason why all the media outlets are like, okay, what the heck is going on here? It basically says August 22nd, 2026, Los Angeles, California. And then it has a section. So it's an online invitation, right? And it says, gift any amount. And then in big writing, it says, contribute to our journey. Help us create our dream wedding and honeymoon experience with any amount of donation, right? Which is kind of fair enough, right? You'd be like, okay, we're back again on wedding presents and gifts and entitlements and what's the right thing, what's the wrong thing, all the different stuff that goes with it, right? But not only are they kind of saying, oh, right, you can give your amount, they're also auctioning off, like in a crowdfunder, different bits. So like the guests can pay $500 to attend the wedding or the dinner the night before. So it's kind of like a rehearsal dinner. So you can pay 500 quid to get a seat on there. You can also pay for seating. So you can be like in the top five rows at the wedding. So you can pay extra if you want to be in the top. It's like a Ryanair flight, you know, premium seats up the front, right? So there's all these different things. There's also, like, you know, obviously different types of presents, different types of gifting that you can do that they've asked for. But people are losing their mind because they're selling off stuff like where you're seated, where you are at the wedding, do you come to a rehearsal dinner, are you getting to have a champagne reception. All these different things are extras adding on. What do we think? Do we think that's like a cool new way of doing things? Like, well, if you want to be there, you have to pay for it. And then I'm thinking, like, maybe it's like a thing of like, you know, the way you only have a certain amount of numbers at the wedding. You certain amount, I can only sit so many people here. I can only do this much here. Does it take all that away from it that you get to go like, okay, well, if you want to be sat here, put your money where your mouth is. 300 quid, $500. Anyway, let me know your thoughts. 085-102-9103. We'll chat about it this air. But before then, let's get a tune on. Olivia Rodrigo and Stupid Songs up next on Beat Drive. I'm here all night. The
1: Takeover. It's Kirsten. I'll be keeping you company this evening from 8 on The Takeover with the day's hottest tunes, your shoutouts, and we'll slow it down with chilled beats from 11. Talk to you then.

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1: 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But there's a little bit of a different twist. 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So we said, you know what? 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So we are. We're giving €303,000. 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Not this Friday coming, it's the Friday after. 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But you do have to answer within 5 rings if you do get the call. 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

0: Live for me here on Beat Drive. You're listening to Beat 102, 103. Lydia with you until 6 o'clock this afternoon. Okay, a little bit earlier in the show, we were talking about rugby star Danny Cipriani and his fiance Annalyn McCord, who is, you would most commonly know her from Beverly Hills 90210. Anyway, they're getting married in America next month and they've done things a little bit differently. Obviously, being able to like pre-pick a gift for your the people who are getting married is like a normal thing, right? Some people, you know, celebrities and like, you know, certain people like are like, this is the gift list, don't get stuff that we don't need, this is what we really need, and you have a choice whether you want to actually buy from it or donate stuff. So they're basically doing for their wedding next year, they're basically like saying, help us celebrate a good wedding and also a honeymoon. So you can give them any amount of money, but they're also selling off different bits on a website. So for example, beverages, a reception beverages is $200, right? So if you want a reception beverage at the wedding, you got to pay an extra £200 per person. $100 to be present when they're signing the marriage license, right? There's a rehearsal dinner that's £500, and then they have like two remaining seats, like three copies, blah, blah, blah, all this kind of stuff. For a piece of wedding cake, right? Now, it does say it's not just a slice, it's like a good chunk of the wedding cake, but $600. £600? No, I'm going to bleed Tesco on my route home. I'll get a few cakes, it'll be grand. You can also get some wedding floral arrangements for $600. So if you're at the wedding and you're like, God, those lilies are lovely, I'd love them there for the house, you can buy them for $600. So it's a bit mental, right? It's definitely not something that I've seen before. Anyway, I was getting your reaction on the text. Daniel texted in and said, Lydia, I'm sitting here with my mother-in-law and my wife, and the two of them are absolutely snapping. They're like, we should have done that. That's a brilliant way to get a few quid, right? So it's a bit of a split reaction. Another one came in from Kieran who said, Lydia, I've never heard such nonsense. But I did get a voice note from Georgia, and Georgia has this to say on the topic of being able to sell spots at your wedding.
1: Like, that is the most ridiculous thing I've literally ever heard. Like, table one, going once, going twice, no sale at your wedding, because what the actual hell, it's just not worth it.
0: See, there you go. And I mean, I kind of do agree as well. It is a kind of a thing, like, you know, what if you're offering up, like, you know, people to buy these spots at the wedding, maybe they don't want to buy it, and then you can be like, okay, put me mom there, put me brother there, put the person there, do you know what I mean? You could do it that way, but it's giving people the option up front if they want to be a part of the wedding, and if so, cough up. Now I know, like, £500, £600, we're going, that's a bleeding mad amount of money, but then this is all celebs and this is all VIPs and this is all people who need to be seen, do you know what I mean? So maybe they're like, oh, I could do it now, a bit of press, be in front row at that wedding, so maybe I will spend the £500 or the £600 to get a good seat at the church or to get a good seat at the wedding reception. Anyway, keep your texts coming in, and thank you so much to everyone so far for sending your texts and your voice notes, very much appreciated. Keep it going with the tunes, Jazzy and Chris Lorenzo, Invisible, up next on Beat Drive.
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0: the beautiful sound of Kingfisher with The Sun Will Never Settle here on Beat 102-103. You are listening to Beat Drive with Lydia. Loads more still to come on today's show. Going to be with you until 6 p.m. this evening. You know what? I feel it's a while since we've done an Are You There Yet? Or Are We There Yet? Quiz. It might be your opportunity today to get your hands on an exclusive Beat goodie bag. Come back to me in the next hour. And we'll give it a go. How do you think? How do you think we'll get on there? Anyway, loads more by way of tunes. Also in the next hour, if you want to hear Femi, The Kid Laroi, Lewis Capaldi, Sonny Vadera, Libyanka, Stella Lefty, it's all coming next on Beat Drive. Are you ready? I found
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16: At 4, I'm Rachel. A man's been seriously injured in an assault in Wexford town. It happened on South Main Street shortly after 1 a.m. on Saturday morning. The man, aged in his 50s, is being treated in hospital. People are being urged not to share video footage of the incident, which has been circulating on social media and messaging platforms. Anyone who witnessed the incident or may have information is urged to contact Gardaí. The multi-agency operation in response to the Slieve na Mon fire will begin to be scaled back later. The Tipperary Fire and Rescue Service says flaming, combustion and fire have largely gone on the mountain. In Waterford, crews are at a gorse fire in the Comer Mountains near Mahon Falls, which broke out yesterday afternoon. Large areas of gorse were burned, but the spread of fire into forestry was prevented. Mayor of Waterford and City and County, Liam Brazel, who lives at the foot of the mountain,
2: I live under the foot of the Cumber Mountains there, and it was very scary yesterday evening there. But I saw this morning at 3 o'clock there. I got up and looked at it out again, and it was blazing mad at 3 o'clock. It's very hard on everybody, because look at on the fire crew, like, they're doing their best to go up there, but like, it's so far isolated from everybody.
16: And this year's series of Love Island comes to a close tonight. A twist shown in the penultimate episode means only three couples will make it to the final instead of the usual four. Maya Jama will reveal which winning contestants walk away with the £50,000 prize later on. The latest news updates are on our website, beat102103.com.
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16: Starting with GAA, the All-Ireland Senior Football Champions are on their way home to Mayo. A crowd of around 40,000 supporters are expected to welcome the team back to Castlebar after their win against Kerry in the final at Croke Park yesterday. To Athletics, reigning Olympic champion Rhys McLennigan has missed out on a Commonwealth Pommel Horse medal. The Northern Ireland gymnast finished sixth in the final. Later, fellow Olympic gold medalist Daniel Whiffen will look to bounce back, having missed out on a medal opportunity in the men's freestyle 400 meters. He's in the 800 meter final from 8 o'clock.
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16: A mix of cloud and sunshine this afternoon with some drizzle in places, highs of 17 to 23 degrees. I'm Rachel Moore in an hour.
15: Beat traffic with Leitham Home Energy Upgrades. 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Leitham.ie.
0: Take a little look, see how the traffic is building out there for this Monday afternoon. If you're in Wexford, Distillery Road, reports coming in that's a bit sluggish. Some sluggish movement, I should say, heading towards some of the residential areas. Carrigaloan, Newtown Road as well, affected with some heavy traffic flowing towards the hospital. So just expect a few minor hold-ups. In Kilkenny, Old Callum Road and Cottage Road, delays building near the school zones and local junctions. Kicking off a brand new hour of Beat Drive, I'm Lydia, but this is Femi and the Kid Laroi kicking off a hit mix.
14: 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Turn up.

0: our guy Niall Horan with Taste So Good here on Beat 102-103. And did you know he had a little surprise duet this week? He recorded a surprise collaboration with Ella Bright for the off-campus TV series soundtrack. And she was, if you watched it, Ella's reaction was so genuine. She was basically like freaking out hearing his secret vocals on the track. It was shared online. It was good content. If you're a Niall Horan fan, check it out. Right, okay, you're listening to Beat Drive, Liddy, with you until 6 o'clock this afternoon. So I need your advice on something, right? So, you know the way, if you listen to Beat Drive regularly, you will know that I love a little excursion, a little time away, right? So I'm planning, after Katie Taylor's fight in September, obviously huge, huge moment for Irish sport, boxing, Katie Taylor, the whole lot. I'm going to be working the whole week. I don't know if I can announce who I'm going to be working for. It's not going to be Beat. I can't say. I don't think I can say. I don't think I'm allowed to say, but it's a big sporting global media platform that I'll be covering the event for. So maybe I'll be able to talk about it a little bit more when the time comes. Anyway, I was talking to a friend of mine today and I'm saying after the fight, I'm going to book a couple of days off and I'm going to head away. I'm going to go to a lovely 5-star resort. I'm going to treat myself because it's going to be a mental week because, you know, fight week and all the stuff that'll be coming up with everything going in it. It's high pressure. It's high energy. You're absolutely exhausted. You're just trying to get all the content. You're trying to edit everything. It's chaos, right? But we absolutely love it and that's why we do it. But I was saying I want to treat myself afterwards. So he was like, "Ah, that sounds amazing. Do you reckon would it be all right if I came with you?" And I just straight out said no. And he started laughing and was like, "Why? Are you joking?" And I was like, "No, I want to go. I don't want anyone to come with me. I want to go on my own." And he was like, "No, come on, Lydia, seriously. Like, I'd be up for that. I go, where are you planning on going?" He's like, no, you're not listening to me. I actually don't want you to come. I don't want anybody to come. I'm going on my own. This is one of my own solo trips. I want." He's like, "But you just went and had half a week on your own." And I said, "Yes, I had half a week on my own in Mallorca. And then the rest of the week I had with people. So now my next trip, I wanted to be on my own." And he was like, totally, totally offended by it. What? Is that wrong to just be straight up, be like, no? I just feel like that's the right thing to do. Just say, no, I'm not. I don't want anyone to come with me. Anyone else like that? Or is that a bit harsh? Because he was going, that's very harsh now. Like, you could have at least lied and said like, oh yeah, oh sure, we'll see. Yeah, I'll see down the line or something. And then maybe like just forgot about it or like just avoided the conversation down the line. I was like, what's the point in that? That's not helping you. It's not helping me. You just need to be direct and be like, no, not doing that. Let me know. 085-102-9103. Was I too harsh in that moment? If you think I was being too harsh, then I will send an apology text. But if you think that I'm right, then he's never getting an apology ever again. Right, okay. Tune is coming up next. Amble the Swell coming next on Beat Drive.
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0: 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Summer
1: 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Entry has to be in by 3 p.m. Friday, August 7th. The cash machine will then randomly pick an entry and it could be you that we're calling. Answer within 5 rings. Tell us that prize amount and the cash will be yours. €303,000 exactly. 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

0: Lisa, Doja Cat and Ray were born again here on Beat 102, 103. You're listening to Beat Drive with Lydia. Going to be with you until 6 bells this afternoon. It is Monday. I started off the show by saying I was very tired. I felt like a Thursday and I didn't know how I was going to pull through. But you know what? Had a double espresso and look at us now. I'm absolutely buzzing. Life is back to being great. Now, I do not promote leaning into a double espresso to give yourself a kick in the behind after 3 p.m. in the day if you're unable to sleep. But I don't know what goes on in my body, but I could have a coffee literally before I go to bed and I would still be able to sleep. I'm just a big cat. I think that's what it is. So don't come for me if you have a coffee after 3 p.m. You're like, I couldn't sleep last night. Okay, I don't recommend it. Okay, it's only for those of us who can have a coffee and we just get the tail end of it and we just get the energy. Anyway, speaking of energy, the crack is still mighty up around Mayo and all over the country with those of us who were celebrating Mayo's big win. Now, I have to say, before anyone from Kerry comes for me, I was watching the All-Ireland final yesterday with an open mind and an open heart. And I was saying, you know what? May the better team win, because I have no allegiance to either. But I have to say, Mayo breaking the curse, if it was a curse, and getting their hands on that All-Ireland title, just absolutely incredible. Like, I mean, what a crescendo, what an ending. I've never wanted to be from Mayo more than I did yesterday. 75 years over and done with. Now, next year, you know, there's going to be something to play for next year, let me tell you. But it was just absolutely brilliant seeing all the footage. And I did leave a comment on, if you know me, you know I don't really use social media for like commenting or like getting my point across. I post and ghost. I post what I need to post and then I'm out of there, right? I use it for work mostly because I'm just not on there for anything else. Anyway, I did leave a comment. There was one exception. I left a comment under Marty Morrissey's post and I said, you know what, Marty, you are worth your weight in gold. And I really do believe it. I'm telling you, he is one of the best broadcasters I have ever heard. He is so passionate. He is so like full of information. He's just so, he's bloody brilliant to listen to. I could listen to him reading the Argos catalogue. Long live the Argos catalogue. Or, you know, you could listen to him reading a menu. That's how good that he is. So I felt after like the tears of watching Mayo win the All-Ireland final, I was like, I'm going to Instagram now and I'm going to leave a comment under Marty Morrissey's page and I'm going to tell him he's brilliant. And so I did. But there's a few people after seeing that I left that comment and a few texts came in. One came in from Shona House, just said, hi Lydia. I'm in Kilkenny, but I am originally from Mayo, so I was delighted to see your support for Mayo and Marty Morrissey on Instagram this morning when I was having a browse. Yeah, see, there you go. You just have to support. You have to just go well done when people are doing a good job, don't you? But yeah, listen, I want to hear from you. 085-102-9103. If you were supporting Mayo, if you're from Mayo, if you went out absolutely lighting the candle on both ends last night, please do send me a little voice note or a text and let me know how are we feeling today, because it was brilliant. It was absolutely brilliant, lads. Anyway, we'll keep it going with a tune. Another and 54 Ultra. Talk to you up next on Beat Drive.
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1: Classic throwback there. Classic TikTok throwback nonetheless. David Guetta, Girl on the Couch, Man in Finance. That, of course, is the David Guetta version. Your throwback for this hour. That was a tune, but now it's time we get some gossip on.
2: All the gossip.
3: Right on the source, yeah.
4: Yeah, that's it.
5: Give me the goss on beat.
2: All the gossip.
5: The fix.
1: Right, okay, so obviously, on Beat Drive, we always like to have a little bit of a crack. We have a little bit of banter and a little bit of a mess. But there's a big headline today in the news. James Kavanagh, who we will know, we had him as Passenger Princess. I had him as my Passenger Princess a couple weeks ago. One of my favourite people. Love him to bits. Absolutely just an icon. Doing amazing things. So happy when he came in to spend the afternoon with us for Passenger Princess. I know you did too. But he basically over the weekend was attacked, right? He was attacked by about 15 teenagers in Dublin with eggs, right? So I know when you're like, oh, you got eggs, da, da, da, you know, whatever. But like, he actually got pelted with a load of eggs. And apparently, there is a bunch of kids who are on a corner, a street corner in Dublin city centre, and all they do is just like basically throw things at people, whether it be eggs or different bits or whatever. So he went to his social media and he was like, this has just happened, with pictures of himself being like, I'm on my way to an event. It's like so bad. Like, what is the point of this? Like, it's just not funny. Yada yada. Tried to film the people who, the guys who were throwing the eggs at him. And of course they covered their face. Of course they all sprinted

0: because like absolutely, you know, have no, I don't know, I can't say the word on air, but you know what I mean? They're like, oh yeah, they're going to actually run and throw their faces on it. But it's gotten a wider conversation going of like stuff like this happening all the time. And it's like, do you know when you hear stuff like this and you go like, ah, kind of funny because like got pelted by eggs or whatever. But actually, not funny at all. It's not funny. And it's like one of those things where like now that James has brought in a light to it, lots of other influencers are coming and being like, oh yeah, whether it's like social media, whether it's like, you know, in person, whether it's like, you know, personally being attacked, different things. But it's just such like, it's such bad form. Do you know what I mean? And I probably think it's because I come from a martial arts background. So like when you like have an issue, not when you'd have an issue with your teammates, but like when you fight people for fun as a sport, you realize like how you just, your ego gets put into play. So you're kind of, you know, they're like these people who like start fights, who like attack people, who throw things. And it's like, why don't you join an MMA gym? Why don't you join a boxing gym or like a martial arts gym and actually try and see if you have the ability to like, you know, do something with your body instead of like actually just hurling eggs at people at the side of the street. It makes me quite sad. Does it make anyone else quite sad? Anyway, I wanted to draw attention to it because James obviously was on the show a couple of weeks ago and is such a cool guy, like is really down to earth and is just like, he doesn't do anything to offend people. And I actually felt so bad from that. I was like, you know what? I'm going to talk about this on air. And now we'll get back to some lighthearted music, will we? Where I get a tune on some new music.
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0: That is a brand new single from Benson Boone. That one is called The Time of My Life here on Beat Drive. I'm Lydia, with you until 6 o'clock. Going to be back in the next hour with a brand new hit mix. Slater is going to be kicking us off, and the time has come. We're going to do a brand new episode of Are We There Yet? 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
0: At 5, I'm Rachel. Homecomings for the Mayo team are due to get underway in the next few hours. It starts in Castlebar in the next few minutes as the winning team take to the stage with Sam Maguire in McHale Park at 6 o'clock. Former Mayo player Austin O'Malley says it's a special day for the county.
4: You know, I've been in Croke Park so many times at games, whether on the sideline or pitch or in the stand, but just yesterday was something iconic and special. It was so raw, you know, just to sit there afterwards and to see just, you know, the words of nearly Con Hoolihan came to mind. I remember him describing an All-Ireland final before when Offaly beat Kerry in the five in a row, and he said that just all heaven broke loose, and that's what it felt like.
5: Multi-agency operation in response to the Slievenamon fire will begin to be scaled back later. Tipperary Fire and Rescue Service says flaming, combustion and fire have largely gone on the mountain. In Waterford, crews are at a gorse fire in the Cumber Mountains near Mahon Falls, which broke out yesterday afternoon. Large areas of gorse were burned, but the spread of fire into forestry was prevented. Mayor of Waterford City and County, Liam Brazel, lives at the foot of the mountain.
15: I live under the foot of the Cumber Mountains there, and it was very scary yesterday evening there. But I saw this morning at 3 o'clock there. I got up and looked at it out again, and it was blazing mad at 3 o'clock. It's very hard on everybody, because look at on the fire crew, like, they're doing their best to go up there, but like, it's so far isolated from everybody.
5: This year's series of Love Island comes to a close tonight. A twist shown in last night's episode means only three couples will make it to the final instead of the usual four. Maya Jama will reveal which winning contestants will walk away with the £50,000 prize tonight. The latest news updates are on our website, beat102103.com.
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5: Starting with the Commonwealth Games, reigning Olympic champion Rhys McLennigan has missed out on a pommel horse medal. The Northern Ireland gymnast finished sixth in today's final. Later on, fellow Olympic gold medalist Daniel Whiffen will look to bounce back, having missed out on a medal opportunity in the men's freestyle 400 metre. He's in the 800 metre final from 8 o'clock. To racing, the Galway Races Summer Festival gets underway this evening. There are seven races to be decided in Ballybrit, with the first going to post at 10 past 5.
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5: Mainly cloudy tonight with some drizzle in places. Lows of 14 to 17 degrees. I'm Rachel Moore in an hour.
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0: If you're in Kilkenny, Circular Road moving well with only slight delays near the residential turnoffs. O'Callan Road and College Road as well, delays building near school zones and local junctions. If you're in Tipperary, the N24 is highly congested at the moment through to the main national route corridors. Also Tipperary Road and Main Street, some bottlenecks forming through the primary business district. Beat Drive, I'm Lydia, but we're kicking off this hour with a brand new hit mix, and it's Slater Dance kicking us off.
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that I made you love me brand new from her so glad that she's back recording some new music absolutely really really tune classic Ariana classic yeah really really good enjoying it and as always love it when you enjoy it too on the text right okay I did promise you a little special revisit because I you know the passenger princess over the last couple of weeks then I was on my hollybobs we didn't really get to do are we there yet so without further ado let me get her little theme tune on

0: It's a little at the end. It's my favorite bit. Right, okay. Over the last couple of weeks, when we were doing Are We There Yet? Okay, I feel like I'd made it too easy because I was doing ones and I was like, this is really difficult now. No one's going to have a clue about this. This is brilliant. I'm going to get to play this for an hour, going to giving out guesses left, right and center, and then I do it and then the text would just be like hundreds of texts and be coming in with the correct answer, right? So I'm stepping it up a little bit today, right? Now, I think this is probably the hardest one that we've ever had, okay? So I really hope that it takes a while before people try to cop on. But if you guess, or if you are a texter 102, you get your hands on an exclusive can't be bought, can't be borrowed, cannot be stolen because it's in lockdown here at Beat Goodie Bag. If you want to get your hands on it, I'm going to give you 5 clues, all right? And you have to try and guess what is the common theme between all 5 of these topics or all these things, right? The first one, your first clue, it's promise. The second one, record. The third is silence. The fourth is heart. And the fifth and final clue for today is egg. Can you guess what the common theme between promise, record, silence, heart, and egg might be? I'm confident that I'm going to win this one, to be honest. I really feel like I'm going to stump people with this. So let's see if there's some clever clogs out there that can try and get it. Promise, record, silence, heart, and egg. What is the common theme between all of those 5 things? Today's Are We There Yet? Right while your texts are coming in, going to get a tune on. Kingfisher, The Sun Will Never Settle, up next on Beat Drive.
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1: Well, you could be getting your hands on 303,000 euro, and just think about it. 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But if it is you, and Barry Dunn does give you the bell, make sure that you answer within 5 rings. That's all you get. If you don't answer within 5 rings, he will skip you. He will go to the next caller. So what you got to do, make sure that phone is on and in front of you. Within 5 rings, tell us the prize amount and the cash will be yours. 303,000 euro exactly. Text BEAT to 57557. That's BEAT to 57557.

0: That is the sound of Olivia Rodrigo with Drop Dead here on Beat 102, 103. Okay, if you were tuned in a little bit earlier on, you will know that we are currently in play for a brand new episode of Are We There Yet? Yes, the exclusive game show to Beat Drive, where I try to create a game that is something you can play in the car or that you did play in the car when you were a little bit younger or still do. Beat Drive, car, connection, are we there yet? Kids in the back seat, are we there yet? See what I did there? Anyway, I tried very, very hard to make it very, very difficult for this week. Now, I have to say, although some people are flooding in with the right answer, there are a few wrong answers, okay? So let's just, if you were thinking, okay, maybe this is it, because a few of you have sent in the same. Gabby sent in, is it human connection? Good effort, but it's not human connection. Then we got in another text from Sam who says, Lydia, are they all human things? Again, very, very good. Kind of like human connection. And no, it's not the answer. Then we got another text in from Mary who said, is it they're all golden? No, wrong answer, okay? So if you're wondering what we're talking about, I have given 5 clues and you have to try and guess what the common theme is, right? So the 5 clues were promise, record, silence, heart, and egg. If you think you know what the common theme is for all 5 of those, get your text in. Send it to me right now what you think the common theme is. 085-1029-103. Send it in a voice note, send it in a text. And if you're lucky, text your 102, then you get your hands on a Beat goodie bag.
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1: You're on.

0: Well, it is that time where I reveal who is correct and who is absolutely wrong on this day, this week. So I'm going to do it a few times this week. So today's episode of Are We There Yet, where I give you five common themes and you have to try and guess what it is. So for today, I was asking you, did you know what the common theme is between promise, record, silence, heart and egg? Okay, I can reveal. Actually, you know what? A texter 102 has sent a voice note. So let's play the voice note and then we can find out if they were right or if they were wrong. Have a little listen and see if they got it correct.
1: Hello. Hello, Lydia. It's Michael, age 10. I really hope that I'm texter 102. And I think that the common theme is that they can all be broke because they can all break.
0: Congratulations, you are correct, Michael, age 10. Thank you so much. Can I just commend, very, very, very good of you to send a voice note and speak so well and so confidently for 10 years old. Fair play to you, and you are correct. You are texter 102 and you did get it spot on. They are all things that can be broken. You got it. Listen, I tried to make it as difficult as possible. A promise can be broken. A record, vinyl, can be broken. Silence can definitely be broken. Your heart, we know, can be broken. And an egg for sure can be broken. Congratulations to you, Michael. You are texter 102. I'll be in touch in just a moment to get your name or your full name and your contact details, and we'll get a can't be bought, can't be borrowed, can't be stolen beat goodie bag on the way to you. And don't worry, I'm going to play Are We There Yet again sometime this week. Make sure you're tuned in to Beat Drive and you could be getting your hands on our beat goodie bag.
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1: Well, it was going to be a hard act to follow because Water was so successful, but she's back with a brand new single. And we've been waiting for this one for quite some time, but it is the one and only Tyla. She's back with a new tune. This one is called That Girl. 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

0: 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Closing out Monday's edition. Hope you had a good one. Thank you so much, as always, everyone, for your lovely text and voice notes. And while that air was rolling on, all the supporters from Mayo in the last day I was talking about how amazing it moment was, All Ireland moment. Even if you're not a fan of Gaelic football, to tune in yesterday to see that and see Mayo do it. So everyone who is from Mayo, who was supporting Mayo, who was just having a buzz at Mayo success, thank you for your text. Absolutely love getting them in. And I look forward to chatting to you again tomorrow. Short week this week. We're out at ATN from Thursday live. Going to be having some crack at that. But until then, I'll catch you tomorrow. More fun, more games. Might even throw in a little something in there as well. But if you want to find out more, make sure you get back to me tomorrow from 3 on Beat Drive. Bye.
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4: At six, I'm Rachel. A homecoming celebration to welcome the All-Ireland Senior Football Champions is underway in Mayo. Tens of thousands of supporters have gathered at McHale Park to celebrate the team's historic win. The Kerry footballers are also being welcomed home in Tralee around now. These people in Castlebar, County Mayo, told us what the All-Ireland win means to them.
14: It means everything. That I lived to see Sam coming back to Mayo.
15: There was only three when it came the last time. Yes, but it's great that they did. Win at last. Yes, so nice. I'm so delighted for the team.
4: A man's been seriously injured in an assault in Wexford Town. It happened on South Main Street shortly after 1 a.m. on Saturday morning. The man, aged in his 50s, is being treated in hospital. People are being urged not to share video footage of the incident, which has been circulating on social media and messaging platforms. Anyone who witnessed the incident or who may have information is urged to contact Gardaí. Firefighters in Care say they're grateful for community support after their cars were broken into and equipment damaged and stolen. It happened while they were tackling the blaze in Slievenamon with thousands of euro worth of items taken. A local set up a GoFundMe page to raise money to replace the stolen goods. Independent councillor for Care, Maureen McGrath, says even more was raised than expected, with the excess being donated into the local community.
16: To help the firefighters to make up that loss, and in the space of a couple of hours, it was unbelievable. They made, you know, 13,000 euro, which, you know, they felt then was in excess of what they lost, so they paused the donations on the GoFundMe too. And like, I was speaking to some of the firefighters over the weekend, and they really want to say how grateful that they are.
4: Tiny Temple is looking for Ireland's next big star to perform with him at Electric Picnic. It's part of the Three City Stages programme, which will see him mentor three emerging artists before they join him on the festival's main stage next month. The winning artists will be selected by a panel of music industry experts. The UK rapper says everyone's welcome to enter.
17: Whether you're a bedroom artist, a DJ, a busker, if you've got talent, I want to see it. Send in your performance video, tag Free Ireland, and use the City Stages EP hashtag, and let's find Ireland's next biggest star and bring them out on the main stage at Electric Picnic this year.
4: The latest news updates are on our website, beat102103.com.
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4: Starting with athletics, reigning Olympic champion Rhys McGlenaghan has missed out on a Commonwealth pommel horse medal. The Northern Ireland gymnast finished sixth in the final. Later, fellow Olympic gold medalist Daniel Whiffen will look to bounce back after missing out on a medal opportunity in the men's freestyle 400 metres. He's in the 800 metre final from 8 o'clock, having had to settle for a fifth place finish in Saturday's 400 metre medal race. To soccer, Chelsea have reportedly held positive initial talks with Brighton about a deal for Danny Welbeck. The experienced former Arsenal and Man United forward still has a year left on his contract. Welbeck scored 13 times in the Premier League last season. The apparent interest from Chelsea puts further doubt on the futures of other strikers, including Nicholas Jackson and Liam Delap. To rugby, former Leinster winger James Lowe has confirmed his move to Japanese side Tokyo Suntory Sangoliath. In a statement today, Lowe says he's excited to begin a new chapter at the Japan Rugby League One side following the expiry of his contract at Leinster. He was one of several long-serving players to depart the province this summer, alongside the likes of Kieran Frawley and Will Connors.
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4: Mainly cloudy tonight with some drizzle in places, lows of 14 to 17 degrees.
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20: Hi there, I'm Sho. After weeks of drama and recouplings, the Love Island 2026 final is upon us. The winners are just hours away from being crowned, and one couple is set to walk away with the show's £50,000 prize. The live finale will take place tonight at 9 p.m. with the remaining couples making one final declaration of love before the public's winning couple is revealed. Ryan Reynolds surprised fans at San Diego Comic-Con by wandering around the convention floor dressed as Deadpool over the weekend. The actor posed for photos with fans who had no idea it was him beneath the mask. Ryan was marking 10 years since the first Deadpool film was released. And finally, Geordie Shore star Kyle Christie has revealed he's welcomed his second child with his wife Victoria a year after they tied the knot. He shared the first pic of his baby daughter on Instagram along with the caption, "She's here and she's perfect. Baby Christy is a girl." For your latest celeb fix, check us out on socials at Beat 102 103, or come hang out with us back on Beat Breakfast tomorrow morning from 6. Chat to you then.
21: What is going on? It's Kirsten here, keeping you company for the evening. Up first, it's Becky Hill with More, More, More.
1: Here we go.

0: I'm loving that. Brand new from Silva Bumpa. It's called On Tonight and it plays here on Beat. We continue with the music here on Beat's Most Wanted. I'm Kirsten with you until 11:30 tonight. It is 21 minutes, actually 22 minutes past 6. I know I'm very specific with the times. I just like to know exactly what time it is. So I'm going to give you the exact time. Up next, got some Play Irish. It's Femi and the Kid Leroy with Noble here on Beat.
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1: 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Now, the important bit. Get your entry in by 3 p.m. on Friday, August the 7th. The cash machine will then randomly pick one entry, and it could be you that we're calling. Answer within 5 rings, tell us the prize amount, and the cash is all yours. €303,000 exactly. Text BEAT to 57557. That's 57557. If you're not in it, you can't win it. Beat.

Lawrence Road hanging out to dry playing here on Beat. Now we've got some more Play Irish. This is brand new from 49th and Main, teaming up with Houghton. This is called Hult. God, I don't know why my brain went blank.

0: that is 49th and Main with Pulse. God, I got the words out this time. Do you know what's going on with me, lads? I'm so distracted because all together now is this weekend. I'm very excited. Those of you who are heading down on Thursday, I'm very envious of you. I won't get out there probably until Saturday, but sure, look, I'll just be happy to get to see anything. I love the vibe out there. It's only a 10-minute drive from my house. How lucky am I, lads, to be able to go back to my own labba. Oh, very exciting altogether. Hope you're all excited, getting ready for it. Met a couple of friends in town today. They were all buying their bits and their bobs, their little trolleys for bringing their stuff from A to B. And yeah, I am a little bit envious now for those of you who are heading out for the whole weekend. Anyway, let's keep the music going. The rain is coming down now, which is great. I'm looking out at the rain and I've never been so excited to see rain. I don't have to do any watering of plants this evening, which is great. I was getting really sick of carrying that bucket around trying to water my plants, trying to keep them all alive. But anyway, got some Sienna Spyro up next with The Material Lover. It's one of her latest tracks and I really love it. It's up next.
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0: That from Benson Boone. It's called Mystical Magical and it plays here on Beat, finishing off this hour of Beat's Most Wanted. Do not go anywhere. I'll be back shortly with some another in 54 Ultra. It's called Talk to You and it plays next.
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12: Hey, I'm Aoife. New planning exemptions, including for back garden cabins, come into effect today. Homeowners will no longer need planning permission to build a dwelling of up to 45 square metres in size at the back of their property. Junior Housing Minister and Waterford TD, John Cummins, says there are 9 new exemptions in total.
13: Some are adjustments to existing exemptions, such as the increase in the size of an extension to the rear of your house from 40 to 45 square metres, while others are completely new, such such as subdivision of your home, installation of external insulation, bike and bin storage, dormer windows and roof lights, and a detached dwelling of up to 45 square meters in your back garden, which of course can be traditional build or modular.
12: Luke Littler is fronting a new live Netflix show where amateur darts players get the chance to take him on. 20 contestants will be selected through regional heats in London and Manchester. Anyone who beats the world number one will win €501,000. And UCD's veterinary hospital is looking for blood donations from dogs and cats. The hospital's blood donor clinic says Ireland is in need of a national animal blood bank. However, not all cats and dogs are able to be blood donors, and say they're looking for dogs who are heavier than 25 kilos and cats that are bigger than 4 kilos. Weather-wise, tomorrow warm and humid, staying mostly dry with just the odd spot of light rain, highest temperatures of 20 to 25 degrees.
14: How are we getting on? It's Kirsten here bringing you Beats Most Wanted on this Monday night. Lots of music on the way. Up first is another and 54 Ultra with Talk To You here on Beat.

with Turnstile playing here on your number one hit music station Beat. You are listening to Beat's Most Wanted with me, Kirsten. I'm here until 11:30 tonight. Lots of music on the way. Got a bit of Moncrief coming up shortly with Love Somebody, but first let's get on a bit of Tame Impala and Jenny. This is called Dracula here on Beat.

0: Jazzy and Chris Lorenzo, that is Invisible, playing here on Beats Most Wanted. Lots more music on the way, bit of Rag and Bowman coming up shortly, right after Slater. Dance plays next here on Beat.
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0: 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It's called Free Your Mind and it plays here on Beat. 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

0: Kari with his latest one. It's called Whisper, and it finishes off Beats Most Wanted on this Monday evening. Do not go anywhere. I'll be back shortly with the takeover. Up first, it's Kingfisher with The Sun Will Never Settle.
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6: By the way,
7: hey, I'm Rachel. This year's Love Island might be wrapping up tonight, but they're already on the hunt for a bunch of new islanders. Applications are now open for season 14 of the show, with details on Love Island's Instagram account. A planning exemption for modular homes and back gardens comes into effect from today. People can now build the small houses without the need for planning permission as long as it's 45 square metres or less in size. A number of other planning laws have been relaxed alongside this, including home improvements such as insulation, subdividing walls and bike and bin storage. And Tiny Tempa is looking for Ireland's next big star to perform with him at Electric Picnic. It's part of the Three City Stages programme, which will see him mentor three emerging artists before they join him on the festival's main stage next month. The winning artist will be selected by a panel of music industry experts who will assess entries based on talent, creativity, originality and performance potential. Looking ahead to tomorrow, it'll be warm and humid with the odd shower, highs of 19 to 20 degrees.
0: How are we getting on? It's Kirsten here bringing you the takeover on this lovely Monday evening. Up first, it's Kingfisher with The Sun Will Never Settle.
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0: from Beyonce. It is called Morning Dew or Donk and it plays here on Beat. Got some somber on the way shortly. 085 1029 103 is that WhatsApp number if there's anything you want to hear. Up next, it's Becky Hill with More, More, More.
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0: Okay.

Jesse J with the throwback there. It's called Price Tag and it plays here on Beat. Got some BB Rexa on the way, but first let's get on some brand new from Sienna Spyro. This is Great Expectation here on Beat.

0: really fun track there from Role Model. It's called High Hopes 3000 and it plays here on Beat. You're listening to The Takeover with Kirsten. Got some Artemis on the way shortly, right after Taylor Swift. Opalite plays next.
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my favorite track to date from her, Ariana Grande, Hate That I Made You Love Me, playing here on Beat. Let's get on something brand new now. Steve Lacy has teamed up with SZA on this. It's called Is It Cool on Beat.

0: a male angel, an alternate that is moving to the sun and it plays here on Beat, finishing off this hour of The Takeover. Don't go anywhere, I'll be back shortly with some more Play Irish. Up first, it's Jazzy teaming up with Calvin Harris. Their latest one, it's called Satisfy.
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7: Hey, I'm Aoife. New planning exemptions, including for back garden cabins, come into effect today. Homeowners will no longer need planning permission to build a dwelling of up to 45 square metres in size at the back of their property. Junior Housing Minister and Waterford TD, John Cummins, says there are 9 new exemptions in total.
8: Some are adjustments to existing exemptions, such as the increase in the size of an extension to the rear of your house from 40 to 45 square metres, while others are completely new, such as subdivision of your home, installation of external insulation, bike and bin storage, dormer windows and roof lights, and a detached dwelling of up to 45 square metres in your back garden, which of course can be traditional build or modular.
7: Luke Littler is fronting a new live Netflix show where amateur darts players get the chance to take him on. 20 contestants will be selected through regional heats in London and Manchester. Anyone who beats the world number one will win €501,000. And UCD's veterinary hospital is looking for blood donations from dogs and cats. The hospital's blood donor clinic says Ireland is in need of a national animal blood bank. However, not all cats and dogs are able to be blood donors, and say they're looking for dogs who are heavier than 25 kilos and cats that are bigger than 4 kilos. Weather-wise, tomorrow warm and humid, staying mostly dry with just the odd spot of light rain, highest temperatures of 20 to 25 degrees.
0: How are we? It is Kirsten here until 11:30 this evening. You're listening to The Takeover. Lots of music on the way. Up first this hour, it's Calvin Harris and Jazzy with Satisfy here on Beat.

now my face is gone red like the sun's out again and my head's hanging heavy.

Harry Styles with Dance No More playing here on Beat. Hope you're all having a lovely evening. Got some Dermot Kennedy on the way for you with Kiss Me. But up next, it's Zara Larsson with Midnight Sun. Let's go. Beat Drive.

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Olivia Rodrigo, Drop Dead, playing here on your number one hit music station, Beat. Now, Charlie XCX is back. This is her latest one. It's called Wink Wink. I used

0: Ice Warren with Passenger playing here on Beat. Hope you're all having a gorgeous, gorgeous evening. I got some Pitbull and Kesha on the way with Timber. Got to see that played live recently. Not going to lie, it was one of the best nights of my life. Up next, though, it's another in 54 Ultra with Talk to You.
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Drop me a message if there's anything you would like to hear. Let's get on a bit of Benson Boone now. This is their latest one. It's called The Time of My Life and It Plays here on Beat.

0: What a bop of a track from Silva Bumpas called On Tonight, and it finishes off this hour of The Takeover. Don't go anywhere, I'll be back shortly with a bit of Slater and Dance.
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5: Hey, I'm Rachel. This year's Love Island might be wrapping up tonight, but they're already on the hunt for a bunch of new islanders. Applications are now open for season 14 of the show, with details on Love Island's Instagram account. A planning exemption for modular homes and back gardens comes into effect from today. People can now build the small houses without the need for planning permission as long as it's 45 square metres or less in size. A number of other planning laws have been relaxed alongside this, including home improvements such as insulation, subdividing walls and bike and bin storage. And Tiny Tempa is looking for Ireland's next big star to perform with him at Electric Picnic. It's part of the Three City Stages programme, which will see him mentor three emerging artists before they join him on the festival's main stage next month. The winning artist will be selected by a panel of music industry experts who will assess entries based on talent, creativity, originality and performance potential. Looking ahead to tomorrow, it'll be warm and humid with the odd shower, highs of 19 to 20 degrees.
0: How are we? It's Kirsten here bringing you the final hour of The Takeover this evening. Up first, it's Slater and Dance. You're on beat.
1: You're on beat.

Gracie Abrams, brand new from her. It's called Look at My Life and it plays here on Beat. Got some chill beats on the way at 11 o'clock. If there's that in chill you want to hear, 085-102-9103 is the number to text. Let me know. Let's get on a bit of Hunter X and K-pop demon Hunter's cast here. This is called Golden and it plays here on Beat.

0: with Magnetic, brand new music playing here on Beat. Got some Lady Gaga on the way right after Kingfisher. The Sun Will Never Settle plays next on Beat.
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0: Little Mix and Kid Ink, that is Touch, and it plays here on Beat. Got some Kygo, Khaled and Griffin coming up shortly, but first let's get on some brand new music. Very excited about this track. Brand new from Tyla. It's called That Girl here on Beat.
1: Oh yeah.

0: gotta love a bit of Sienna Spyro. That is Material Lover and it plays here on Beat. You're listening to The Takeover with me, Kirsten. Here until 11:30. At 11 o'clock, I have a lovely little lineup of chill tracks on the way for you. But in the meantime, let's keep the music going here on The Takeover. Up next, it's Amble with Socrates Smiled.
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0: That is the latest track from Somber. It's called My Body Isn't Ready and it finishes off the takeover this evening. Do not go anywhere. Got a lovely lineup of chill beats on the way for you. A bit of Chantel in there with the throwback. Alex Warren as well. Up first, it's Niall Horan with Dinner Party.
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5: Hey, I'm Aoife. New planning exemptions, including for back garden cabins, come into effect today. Homeowners will no longer need planning permission to build a dwelling of up to 45 square metres in size at the back of their property. Junior Housing Minister and Waterford TD, John Cummins, says there are 9 new exemptions in total.
6: Some are adjustments to existing exemptions, such as the increase in the size of an extension to the rear of your house from 40 to 45 square metres, while others are completely new, such as subdivision of your home, installation of external insulation, bike and bin storage, dormer windows and roof lights, and a detached dwelling of up to 45 square metres in your back garden, which of course can be traditional build or modular.
5: Luke Littler is fronting a new live Netflix show where amateur darts players get the chance to take him on. 20 contestants will be selected through regional heats in London and Manchester. Anyone who beats the world number one will win €501,000. And UCD's Veterinary Hospital is looking for blood donations from dogs and cats. The hospital's blood donor clinic says Ireland is in need of a national animal blood bank. However, not all cats and dogs are able to be blood donors, and say they're looking for dogs who are heavier than 25 kilos and cats that are bigger than 4 kilos. Weather-wise, tomorrow warm and humid, staying mostly dry with just the odd spot of light rain, highest temperatures of 20 to 25 degrees.
1: Let's do this.
0: Ready to go. How are we? It's Kirsten here, keeping you company on this Monday night. Up first on Chill Beats, it's Niall Horan with Dinner Party.
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0: Kid Leroy, that is Noble playing here on Beat. You're listening to Chill Beats. Got some Ashanti on the way with Foolish. Right after some more Play Irish, Robert Grace plays next with Somebody Else.
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Ashanti with Foolish playing here on Beat. We continue with the music here on Chilled Beats. Got some Jess Glynn coming up shortly, but first here's Wiz the MC and Bees and Honey. 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

0: Glynn with I'll Be There playing here on Beat and finishing off the show for me this evening. I am Kirsten. I'll be back with you tomorrow from 6. So until then, I will chat to you. Chilled
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3: Hello, hello, hello.
4: Good morning.
3: Welcome to Monday, 27th of July. It's good to be back. Let's do this very quickly. Let's give Movie Madness this morning. There weren't many of you. It's okay. I understand. We're all celebrating. We're all from Mayo now. This is to Brendan, who is a regular on the show. It was Bad Teacher starring Cameron Diaz and not Gwyneth Paltrow. Okay. So well done, Brendan. Movie Madness returns tomorrow. Mayo for Sam. Oh my, I know, I said to Amy, I don't know anything about the sport, but by God, I knew it all yesterday afternoon, sat on the couch in Wexford, I knew everything. I just thought, like, do you know what, you're going to disagree, but I just thought they really deserved it. I was worried at the end when it was so close that they might not do it, because Kerry are obviously such a good team. But aren't they a very young team, Mayo? Mm. Very young team.
4: Yeah.
5: Youth.
3: Yeah.
5: That's what it's all
3: they
5: about.
3: Just had like the speed and the precision and the...
5: Such a bandwagoner.
3: I am absolutely wholeheartedly a bandwagoner. I do this all the time, but like you couldn't deny the joy. Like even the Kerry fans.
5: Everyone's so happy for Mayo, you know?
3: And when the captain came out and he was giving a speech, which was, it was quite a lengthy speech, wasn't it? He'd prepared that yet. Many fool's caps, but good for him. I cried. I cried like
5: did
3: a baby.
5: You? Did you?
3: Yeah, I did. And Tom said, are you crying? I said, I am crying. It's 75 years. 75 years.
5: Now, Waterford next, please.
3: Oh, come on. How long is yours?
5: 59, so that's about 41 and 26. 60.
3: Okay, so you're not far
5: years,
3: off
5: yes,
3: what they were. But you know, yours wasn't a curse. Like
5: no, well, with some kind of curse.
3: Okay, well, do you know what? If anything, wouldn't it give you hope in your heart? Wouldn't it?
5: We can do it next.
3: Yeah. Anyway, I hope you enjoyed your weekend. Maybe you have no idea what we're talking about this morning. Maybe you did not watch the match. Maybe you were just chilling for the entire weekend. Won't lie to you. Niall and I are in a bit of a countdown now.
5: Yeah.
3: We have 6 days left.
5: Yeah.
3: 6 working days left.
5: Yeah.
3: Until we have a little holiday.
5: 6 working days, 5 breakfast shows, 1 management meeting. But who's counting?
3: Yeah.
5: Who is counting?
3: We're here to bring the crack to you this Monday morning. Are we ready?
5: Yeah, let's
3: Wrap
5: do it for a new
3: in.
5: Week. Right, all the usual bits on the way this morning, including Beat the Bomb, your daily dilemma. And it's Monday, so we'll kick it off with a round of Beat the Intro next. Good morning.
3: Morning.

0: it's Bruno Mars at Beat Breakfast, 12 minutes after 7. Morning, Aoife.
1: Morning, darling girl. How are you?
2: The wrong one.
1: Sorry. Hello, how are you?
2: Good.
1: I was talking into the abyss again.
2: Welcome to the show. How are you?
1: Good. We were just talking about Bruno Mars there, and I was saying... You were saying he played London last night?
2: No, Tom's cousin and her daughter are going to see him, but he's only playing one night. He's doing Wembley tomorrow night.
1: Oh, tomorrow night. Yeah. Oh, yeah. And then I was saying, what is this with all these singers skipping Ireland? Olivia Rodrigo and Amy will say Beyonce, obviously.
2: Yeah, well, I would definitely. I've never seen Beyonce, you see. I went to see Destiny's Child years ago.
1: Wow.
2: And they were amazing. Yeah. But I've never seen
0: Beyonce in Oxygen.
1: Remember there were all these stories about Beyonce being spotted on a bike in the Phoenix Park?
3: Yeah,
1: and
3: she was.
1: Then she went on, was she out at some amusement someplace? Or something, yeah.
2: Yeah, I could imagine her doing the waltzers or the bumper cars. Niall's ready to play round one of Beat the Intro. He's enough of our nonsense.
0: Okay.
2: I can read his face.
0: Okay, let's do this for the first time this week. So I wanted to do I Will and I Won't, but there weren't enough won'ts, so I ended up with a not.
2: Okay.
0: Who would like to go first this morning? Any preferences?
2: Let Aoife go.
0: Aoife, okay. I'm going to give you the will.
1: Will. Okay.
0: Will. Okay, as ever, a couple of easy ones, a couple of trickier ones. Your first one is a very current song. So if you're ready, here it is. Hearing it every 90 minutes on Beat at the moment.
2: I was trying to think the other day, is this a song of the summer? Like, I can't decide what is. Do you know what I mean?
1: I think it's just a lovely song. The sun will never settle, Kingfisher.
2: Yeah.
0: That is correct.

0: I don't know.
1: Do you know what I'm saying?
0: Yeah, they don't have a vibe on it yet. I mean, I would think kind of one of the dance tracks, like maybe another 54 Ultra is a bit of a tune for anyone going clubbing and stuff, you know? Right.
1: But nobody goes clubbing anymore.
0: They do. They go to Ibiza. They
2: no, but I mean here,
0: like
2: I mean here. there's a scene, bars.
1: It's not the way it was, isn't it? Anyway, sorry, Niall. Back to BTS.
0: Points for the artist, points for song title, so that's 2 points for Aoife. Right, next on, I think this is easy too. It's 2012 was the year.

0: the harmonica, by the way? It's been very quiet.
1: What?
2: I'll bring it in.
1: Are you practicing?
2: I practiced for about a week and I kind of forgot about it since, but I'll bring it in and I'll show you what I can do someday. In Mumford & Sons, I Will Wait.
0: Another 2 points on the board. Right now we get to a tricky one. This is a tricky one. Reached number 8 in the Irish charts in the year 2000. Take a listen.

0: does sound a bit like this act's very well known hit.
1: It's very cheesy.
0: It is very cheesy.
1: Have
0: it's
1: I picked it on
0: pop.
1: Cheese or no?
0: No.
1: Cheese? No.
2: Do you know it?
1: No, I actually don't. It just sounds like...
2: I think it sounds like a video game. Boom. Mm.

0: you. You're still here.
1: It's like Aqua. Wakefield or something.
0: No, no, Aqua. Neither.
2: 2000. No.
0: Nope.
3: No, I've not enough.
0: It was since. Alice DJ, famous for Better Off Alone.
3: Yeah. Oh, yeah.
0: And it was called Will I Ever. Here it is.
3: Oh.
0: Yeah, it was of that era.
1: And Mon said you should play that later. No, she remembers
0: very happy
1: it.
0: Song.
1: I'm glad somebody yeah. does.
2: It is right. happy, isn't it?
0: Yeah, let's
2: it
0: go is. To 2001 next. You know this.
3: You know it.
2: I know it, but who sings it?
0: It has won no cheese this year for me.
2: Is it called... Will Wait or something?
0: No.
1: You were kind of singing it.
2: Then I would. Mm. I'll go where. I will go.
0: No.
2: I'll go where.
0: Keep going.
1: Yeah.
2: Way up high, down low.
1: You had it.
0: You
1: go back.
0: You went past it.
1: I'll go where.
2: I'll go wherever you will go.
1: Yay.
0: Yes. Okay, that's a point.
2: Oh, wait a minute. Okay.
1: They played Wexford.
2: Iris.
0: Crown.
2: Iris.
1: No.
0: No, that's the Goo Goo Dolls.
2: I know, but... I thought maybe they had another hit. They played Wexford. Oh, lately.
1: We've spoken about it lately.
0: Just before the pandemic, I think they played.
1: No, but we've talked about it recently.
2: It's not Nickelback.
1: No.
2: Okay,
1: somebody said James Blunt. It's not James Blunt.
0: No. Go on.
1: It's The Calling.

0: left. It's okay. An old one. 1996 was the year. It's iconic. And there's a little bit of a stretch here with the keyword, but I think okay. Let's see how you get on.
1: I know it. It's the Spice Girls.
2: Mm-hmm. Yeah.
1: I will be there. Will be there.
0: More.
2: More.
1: I'm giving you everything
0: of joy can bring
1: us somewhere. And all that I want from you is the promise you I'll be. Is the promise you will be there. You will be there.
0: And then Mel C comes in.
1: Will be there.
0: No, no, no.
1: No, I don't think I have the title.
2: Oh no. Oh, you're so close. It's not your fault. Like she's too young. She's too young.
1: No, I used to like Spice World, the movie.
2: Mm. Yeah.
0: So. It was Say You'll Be
2: so
0: There.
2: Close.
0: Oh, yeah, everybody. Sure. Woo!

0: thinking of Jennifer Saunders and Dawn French or
1: no, that was the charity one.
0: Yeah, this is the desert one. Yeah.
2: Alrighty, round two. Beat the intro. Play along. It's shows go, and you got Wills. You got.
0: This is my last beat the intro for like weeks. Do you know what I mean?
2: No, Thursday.
0: Yeah. Oh, sorry. Yeah. It's my last Monday one though. Because Thursday is like not regular.
2: No.
0: So this is my last regular one for about 3 weeks. It's mad, isn't it?
2: Yeah, mad.
0: Yeah. Okay.
2: Okay. Your word is not.
0: Not.
2: Okay.
0: Perfect, yeah.
2: Same again, some easy ones, some harder ones.
0: Play along at home.
2: Easy one, I think, to start with from 2008.
0: Ting, the Ting Tings. That's not my name.
3: They call me

0: right in.
1: Yeah, not no, I'll say not. not.
2: You can say, go on.
1: No, I just remember, you know when you have like a really vivid memory yeah. of a song and where you were?
2: Yeah.
1: I remember the first time I heard that, it was in the chipper in Mullnavat. And I was after playing a match.
2: What did you get? What was your order?
1: Curry chip.
2: Nice.
1: But I just remember, you know when you just hear, I was only like, I don't know, I was in primary school, like, but I just remember just being bopping away and just loving it. And
2: you wish
1: I was probably
2: you
1: listening to Beat, like.
3: Yeah,
2: yeah, yeah. It's a good tune.
3: Okay, that's 2 points on the board. Where do we go from here? Let's stay in the year 2008 Classic. And we might find out where Aoife first heard this song.
2: It is Lily Allen.
3: Yeah.
2: But I actually...
4: Oh, you know it.
3: Guess the chorus in your head.
2: She says... But I keep going, it's not right, but it's okay. But that's Whitney Houston. That's
3: one.
2: Whitney.
3: Yeah.
2: It's not... It's. Is it something it's not?
3: Yeah, not
2: it's not.
3: Keywords.
2: It's not... Hang on, where am I going from? Where do I go from?
1: Well, the sentiment is kind of similar.
2: It's not right, but I think you're really
3: no.
2: mean.
3: No.
2: It's not cool, but I think you're really mean. It's not. It's not okay. It's not fair. It's not fair.
3: Well
2: it's not
3: done.
2: Fair.

0: Okay, well done. 2 points there. Thanks. As well. Let's go to 2024 next.
1: Oh, God.
0: Reached number one in Ireland.
2: Is it Drake?
0: No.
3: Very
0: no.
3: close.
0: No.
3: Who is he beefing with?
1: Oh, I'm not going to get this. Okay, somebody talk because it's really bad when it's just silent.
0: Do you want to have a guess, sir? Yeah,
1: no.
0: No.
1: I feel like it's... Oh, it's your man. Oh, no, no, no, no. No, I'm blank.
0: It's Kendrick Lamar.
1: Oh, yeah.
0: And Not Like Us.
3: They Not Like Us.
1: Sure, I knew it well. We all went round going, They Not Like Us. And the Super Bowl.
4: They Not Like Us. They Not Like Us.
1: That's a bad one. I'm disappointed in myself. Sorry for anyone that I've
0: That's all right. We've got a couple of older ones next. They might suit you, they might not.
1: Yeah.
0: Here's an ultimate dance anthem.
1: Okay, go.

0: I have no idea what that is.
1: That's exactly what I'm doing right now.
0: Yeah.
2: Okay, it was Not Over Yet by Grace.
0: Not over,
2: yeah.
0: Not over yet. That's a good tune.
2: Yeah, it is a good tune.
1: It is a good one, yeah.
2: Level with Aoife,
0: come on.
2: And we're going to 1999. I think you'll know this.
0: Okay. I manifested it. It's Whitney. Oh, yeah, it's Whitney Houston. It's not right.

0: MTV Europe Music Awards in Dublin. And she came and she stayed in the Morrison. And the story goes, somebody rang in our radio show who works there, that she insisted on the boiled Evian being brought up in pots from the kitchen for her bath. For her bath.
1: Boiled Evian?
0: Yeah.
2: Given that I love Evian lately, I can relate.
0: Peace and

0: Silva Bumpa and On Tonight.
1: I love that.
0: Do you?
1: Yeah, I played it on Saturday morning and I was like, good.
0: Right, it's Monday's Beat Breakfast. Hope you're in good form. On the way, we're letting you know where we're at with the Summer Cash Machine Woo-hoo. This week. And we heard them on Beat the Intro. They're coming up next. Kingfisher on Beat.

0: Harry Styles. There we go. Keep doing that and it'll eventually work. Dance no more.
1: Harry Styles. Harry Styles.
2: All the gossip.
3: Right on the source, yeah. Yeah, that's it.
4: Give me the goss on beat.
2: All the gossip.
1: Okay, it's Monday morning. It is the 27th of July and Amy is hitting us with the good stuff this morning. Talk to us, darling girl, what it looks like to live the rich life, or what do you buy that kind of exudes this illusion that you are wealthy, maybe beyond your means?
5: Yeah, well, people are it's on TikTok. It's a trend currently. What is worth the hype? What is worth the money?
1: Yeah.
5: And yeah, some of them are very interesting. It's a lot of like first class flights, that kind of thing. Yeah. I don't know if I'd be splashing out in that, but I can give you some of mine.
1: Okay, go on.
5: So mine is invest in good skincare.
1: Right. Yeah,
5: I know
1: fair.
5: It can be very pricey, but I think that is worth it in the long run.
1: Your face is worth it.
5: I paid €30 for an SPF the other day.
1: Yeah.
5: It sickened me.
1: No, that's what I would pay. Yeah, yeah.
5: But
1: no.
5: I think it's good.
0: It's worth it.
1: All
0: good
1: my
0: investment.
1: Skincare, I think if you've tried the other stuff, it goes back to the well-known saying, you buy cheap, you buy twice.
5: Mm-hmm. Yes.
1: And so you try stuff that you think, oh, it's lesser. Now, it's not that you have to spend like hundreds, but like there's a certain kind of in between if you want to protect your skin that like it's worth invest.
5: I think so. Yeah. And your hair too.
1: Oh,
5: I've noticed.
1: And my blow dries.
0: Oh, you're living.
1: That's on
0: you
1: yours.
0: Know how to live.
1: I keep some of them a secret from Tom. And so did you get your hair done? No, I did this myself.
5: And my last one is, you know, the iCloud storage. I don't know what that pays for.
1: Oh, I pay
5: I'm
1: going
5: to continue
1: well, yeah.
5: to pay for that.
0: Yeah.
1: Whatever just, the $1.99 yeah. is, take my money. Yeah. Take it.
5: Don't care.
1: I don't want storage full.
0: No. You're not deleting the 700 videos.
1: I lived that life for too long. I lived it for too long. It's not worth it.
0: I always think when you hear somebody, you know, you might hear friends say, oh, we have a cleaner in twice a week.
1: Yes.
0: And you kind of
1: twice
0: like,
1: a week. Nobody has a cleaner in twice a week.
0: You'd be surprised.
1: Well, who are you hanging around with?
0: And I like, think, that's living.
1: Yeah, I think at this stage, because we did look at it, you know, when I went on holidays in April and I was very lucky, my gorgeous friend brought me to the airport lounge and I lived it up and I loved every second of it. But when we were booking our holiday there a couple of months back and we were booking Fast Track, which to me is like, wow, we're fast tracking. $9.99 ahead. But Tom said, well, we go to the airport lounge and then we looked it up and it was like, I know it's not crazy expensive, but it was 150 and that's €150 like, and you haven't even gone on holidays. So,
5: yeah.
0: Like, and the other thing is you're like me in that you love looking at people.
1: I love people watching.
0: People.
1: I'm sorry, no disrespect to the people in the airport lounge, but they're not as interesting as us out in the real world.
0: Yeah.
1: So I think that for me, the airport lounge, definitely that's an expense that I'm that's just like, maybe I'm not saying I won't go there again. The other thing I really think is like lavish and probably is worth investing in is, I saw you had it on, you know, those face masks, those electronic LED ones that everyone's wearing and they look kind of like weird wearing them, but I kind of want one, but they're €300.
0: I've one more and I it's not quite the same as this because I didn't spend on this, but I just thought this is living, right? So once when I was going to do a radio conference in South Africa in Johannesburg, I arrived in the airport and I went through and there was a man there with my name on a sign.
1: He
0: was going to drive me to the conference and I just went, that was always my dream to come off a plane and have somebody there with your name on a sign.
1: Yeah, I'm going to go totally off the point there, but I've always wanted to come through the airport arrivals and for somebody just to like have balloons and say welcome.
0: A marching band. Cheerleaders.
1: Even though I've only gone to Spain for a week. And I always walk out thinking someone's going to surprise
0: me. Maybe this time. Niall and Show. Waking you.

0: Alex Warren. It's his latest single. It's called Passenger. It's Beat. It's Niall Show and Amy with you for Monday.
1: Welcome back. Welcome back
0: last
1: after
0: week
1: the weekend.
0: July.
1: Yeah, the last week in July. Where is this summer gone?
2: I know.
1: But I know what I was going to say to you. I was in Penny's the other day. And I was still looking for like a few little holiday bits,
0: yeah.
1: And not to be found, really. Like there was a section.
0: But it's late in the summer.
1: Do you know what they have in? They have jumpers, lads. They have jumpers. There's like the now lovely jumpers, but my head is not in jumper season. My head is not able to accept that there's jumpers out there. Do you know what I mean? Like I'm not putting a jumper on. I'm not wearing a jumper. Mm. Do you know? I'm still like now I know.
0: Now it's a longer skirt today. You're kind of backing out of our agreement here.
1: No, it's completely.
0: We said we were keeping the legs out till we go on holidays.
1: Those
0: that was the promise.
1: It's a see-through skirt.
0: Okay.
1: All right.
0: You like those?
1: Anyway, let's play Beat the Bomb, shall we? We're teaming with Domino's, Carlo Kilkenny, Wexford, and Gory. We're celebrating their any pizza, any size promotion, which is running from today until the 4th of August, and T's and C's apply. So we would like to give you the chance to get your hands. This is lovely, lads. This is lovely. We're just saying we're starving. We'd like this ourselves. Stop yawning.
0: Sorry.
1: Come on now. Get your head in the game. You need a pizza. 50 euro voucher up for grabs every day, and the highest score is going to bag themselves a 100 euro voucher.
0: It's
1: for
0: as easy
1: Domino's.
0: As that.
1: So it's very nice. It's very, very nice. Come and play with us. 085-1029-103. Get your name and county into us right now.
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8: Mostly cloudy today with limited sunny spells and just a few patches of light rain or drizzle. Humid with highs of 17 to 23 degrees. I'm Aoife. More in an hour.
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0: Yeah, you'd know you're into the quiet time. Traffic is a dream this morning.
1: Gliding through the city and the southeast.
0: Yeah, Waterford City just a little bit busy on Park Road and also building on the Dunmore Road inbound, and in Carlow a little slow on the Kilkenny Road into town. Good morning.
1: Welcome back. Welcome to Monday, 27th of July. Just coming up on 7 minutes after 8. It's a brand new week on the show. Hope you're well this morning, lads. I went to bed at 6.45 last night.
0: No way.
2: Yeah. You didn't.
1: No, I didn't. Like, I didn't go asleep at 6.45, but I watched the match and I was kind of dozing after the match. And then I said, do you know what? I've got a week left. I need to really reset and make myself feel good for the week. And went up, did a face mask, got into bed. But I got into bed with a snack. And this is what I wanted to tell you, because I know you guys laugh at me. There's this thing that I've become a fan of, right? And I don't know if I like it or not, but I keep eating them. Have you tried Cheez-Its?
0: I don't know. No. Are they crisps?
1: Yeah, they're, well, I think they're like a crisp kind of cracker, but apparently they're baked with 100% real cheese, right?
2: Oh.
1: So they're really cheesy, and that's not normally my vibe. But I've become a little bit addicted to these things. So I went upstairs with like my Evian, a plate with some Cheez-Its and a few their minstrel counters, you know, the like the galaxy counter things.
2: And was that your dinner?
1: No, well, I had a big meal yesterday afternoon, so I just needed something light before. I sat in my bed with my Cheez-Its and my little counters, and I went on Vinted.
0: What a life.
1: And now today I'm as fresh as a daisy, lads. I'm a highly recommend
0: the
1: a little
0: Cheez-Its, what time?
1: I highly recommend a little 6:45 bedtime to reset. Anyway, they're just weird. I don't know if anyone else has tried them. And if you're also like me, you can't believe that you keep eating them because you're like, I don't know if I like these, but I still, do you know?
0: You like them enough to bring a plate to bed with you?
1: Yeah. A side plate. Anyway, welcome to Monday.
0: Anyway, we have a busy week ahead as we lead into All Together Now. We will, of course, be broadcasting live from Thursday through till Sunday. Ooh, in Curramore Estate.
1: Very
0: and
1: excited.
0: We've got our live show Saturday evening at 7 p.m, which we're super excited
1: yes,
0: for.
1: Yes, we are.
0: Let's play our first round of Beat the Bomb. 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

0: Rodrigo. 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
1: Contender.
0: Catherine, how are you?
2: Good, Niall, and you?
0: Good, thanks.
1: Hi, Catherine. Good. I'm here too. How are you, darling?
2: Good, so nervous.
1: Don't be nervous, lovey. You're with your friends. You're not on your own, are you?
2: No, I have my husband and my daughter with me in the car.
1: Okay, what are their names?
2: Ken and Leanne.
1: Okay, morning guys.
0: Where are you off to in the car at 8 o'clock on a Monday morning?
2: All off to work.
1: Okay, all right. All of you?
2: Yeah.
1: Okay, very good. Fair play. And how has the summer been for you?
2: We've enjoyed the good weather. We've a little trip away to Tremor coming up shortly, so looking forward to that.
1: Okay. How long are you going for?
2: We're getting 5 nights in Tremor.
1: That's lovely. Amazing. Well, you enjoy that.
0: Hopefully the sun continues to shine.
1: Yeah.
0: Okay, you're setting the score for others to beat, so we're looking for a good group effort this morning.
1: You got this, guys. You got this.
2: Yeah.
0: Wish you the best of luck. Let's do it.
1: Okay, which team won the Sam Maguire Cup in the All-Ireland yesterday?
2: Mayo.
1: You! What is the name of the pet dinosaur in the TV cartoon The Flintstones?
2: Dino.
1: Yes. James Gandolfini stars in what series about the life of...
2: Sopranos.
1: Yes. What are both fingernails and hair made of?
2: Keratin.
1: Yeah. What is the name of the fashion designer in Pixar's The Incredibles?
2: Edna Mode.
1: Yeah. What country is both an island and a continent?
2: Greenland?
1: No, it's Australia. Warsaw is the capital of what country?
3: Poland.
1: Is right. Cassius Clay was the birth name of what? A boxer. Yes. What is the term for the fear of spiders called?
2: Arachnophobia.
1: Yes. What is the longest running American animated TV show?
3: Simpsons.
1: Yes. How many feet are there in a yard?
3: 3.
1: Is right. What does the Latin phrase carpe diem mean?
2: Seize the day.
1: Yes, a bull is part of the logo for which Italian luxury car brand company?
3: Ferrari.
1: No, it's Lamborghini. What is 65 multiplied by 4?
0: Say it again.
2: 160.
1: No, it's 260. What TV sitcom starred Will Smith?
2: Fresh Prince of Bel-Air.
1: Is the right answer. What sign of the zodiac is represented by a lion?
2: Leo.
1: Leo is right. What actor voiced the genie in the original Aladdin movie?
2: Robin Williams.
1: Is right. You are phenomenal. Do you do like quizzes? Do you go to your local pub and do quizzes?
0: It was like tag team. Yeah. Catherine was coming in with a few and then Kenneth was coming
1: in. Ken was in
2: there. Leanne got the cartoon one. We've a nice mix.
1: What a family.
2: Three different personalities.
1: Yeah, but that's gorgeous. Coming in on a Monday morning and scoring a whopping 14 points.
0: Well done.
1: These are going to be hard to beat.
0: Yeah, you got your daily quiz sorted, and we'll see what others get on for the top prize this week. But fab job, guys. Well done.
1: Enjoy your pizza, guys. Enjoy. And enjoy Tremor, all right? Thanks, lads. Have a good day.
0: We'll play again tomorrow with Domino's, Carlo, Kilkenny, Wexford and Gorey celebrating their Any Pizza, Any Size promotion.
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5: It's my show.
1: Okay, welcome to Monday morning. It looks like on the back of yesterday. Is that the end of the GAA now? Is that the kind of end of...
0: We still have Camogie and...
1: Okay, so there's still a
0: the
1: few.
0: Ladies, yeah.
1: But we will head into August and the talk will be of...
0: We have a bit of a lull at the moment.
1: It's only
0: a few weeks, but with the World Cup over and now obviously some of the big games in GAA, it's August 21st is when the Premier League returns, okay?
1: Okay, so it's only weeks to go, right? And if you're with us a couple of months ago on the show, I said that I would return to this, I would revisit the fact that I've gone through my adult life and I haven't supported a team, right? I haven't got behind a club or a team and I would like to make a change in my life. So come... the new season, I will be choosing a team.
0: Okay.
1: But that decision lies with you guys.
0: You need a lot of help on this, don't you?
1: I
0: it was easy for me and for a lot of people. I suppose my big brother supported Liverpool and it just got passed on.
1: Yeah.
0: But you didn't really get Davy or your dad's. You have an open mind on this. Is that fair?
1: I have an open mind, but I really am excited to. Maybe people are going to be like, you can't do this. You can't just decide
0: on
1: a team.
0: At any stage in life.
1: Okay, so we're going to, with the help of the beautiful Morning Clubbers on Beat Breakfast, we are going to see if I can pick a team and support them for the next season ahead. So how long does it go on from August to
0: May?
1: Okay,
0: a lot
1: of work to be done here, lads. Yeah. A lot of work, but like, you know, I'm excited.
0: But it's not just don't forget, you don't just have the Premier League. Once you decide on your team, you'll have the FA Cup, you'll have the League Cup.
1: Yeah.
0: They might make the Champions
1: League.
0: It's my
1: life over, like my weekends. Like, I'm gonna have to stay up late, aren't I? I'm gonna have to stay up late in the evenings. Mm. I'm gonna have to be really fully committed to this, but I'm prepared to do so for the right team. Mm-hmm. The question is, what are the credentials that I need to start out with? What am I looking for? Like, what am I basing my... I just don't want to pick a team and be like, oh, they're the obvious ones, you know, and they've done really well and they have this player and that player. Nah. Like, what's the kit like?
0: Yeah.
1: What's the...
0: How many handsome players do they have?
1: Well, I don't know. I mean,
0: you can be superficial if you want.
1: Amy is like, absolutely.
0: Yeah. Well, do they have a mascot?
1: Do they have a mascot?
0: What is their mascot?
1: Logistically, can I fly to them fairly easy if I want to go and see a home game?
0: Yeah, no, you have been to Highbury, haven't you?
1: I've been to Highbury, yeah.
0: That was the old Arsenal stadium.
1: Okay. That was a different time in my life. I did briefly support Arsenal, and I do love their blue jumper kit. Like, they have a lovely zip up top, but I'm not like that. I have to base it on something more than that. What are the credentials that I need to look for in terms of picking a team to get behind?
0: If
1: and
0: you
1: support?
0: Are a soccer fan, I'm sure you've sent me the small ones listening who love soccer. What should Sho be thinking about when she goes to select a team? We're hoping to do this across this week and by the end of the week have an answer on this, but she just doesn't know the start.
1: I haven't a notion where I'm starting from. What am I looking out for? Like, someone has just texted saying, know what the offside is. I kind of have an idea of what that is, but I don't think that has anything to do with picking a team,
0: not
1: does
0: really,
1: it?
0: No.
1: So what are you asking? What do you believe to be the credentials?
0: I do think jerseys are important.
1: I love the way you just have to keep playing matches a day on a loop.
0: 30
1: seconds.
0: I do think jerseys are important, that you're drawn to the colours and the patterns. As I said, the mascot I think is important. Does the team have a song? Like, glory, glory, Man United.
1: Do most teams have a song?
0: They would, fans would have songs in the stadium. I think all these things are important.
1: Yeah.
0: You can tell me if I'm wrong. Is there anything else we're missing here that she should be thinking about when picking a team?
1: Okay, can you voice note us on this 085 102 9103? What am I looking for as I prepare to choose a team to support for the 2026-2027 season? And I'm going all in here. Like, I'm hoping to go
0: to a game
1: within
0: hopefully.
1: The next year. So I mean business here. I don't want to make the wrong decision.
0: Advice please, 085 102 9103.

0: we're looking for the starting point for a show to pick her team. We're talking, of course, a Premier League team or an English soccer team. You can also support an Irish team, so you can support Wexford and whatever team you
1: want. Oh, yeah, yeah, yeah. Okay, I gotcha.
0: There's some really great suggestions coming in as to what show should be thinking about when she comes to pick her teams. Shane says you could go by the jersey you like as to which you choose from. By doing this, people can't say you're a bandwagoner just picking who always wins.
1: Also,
0: Andre was on, choosing a team. Don't choose a team full of plonkers that make you want to hang your head in shame with their behavior every few weeks. Liking the team is more important than winning.
1: Okay, yeah, I get that. Ryan says, tell show to pick Ipswich. We're bleep, but we need more representation in the southeast. Our captain is Irish. We have a few other Irish internationals as well. And we have not one, but two horses as our mascots.
0: Oh,
1: I like that jersey.
0: Sandra says, show, don't be a sheep. Come support Crystal Palace in South London. After never winning the FA Cup in our 120-year history, we beat Man City last May to win it. And they're a very family-orientated club. Our song is Glad All Over. We play in red and blue, and there's a handful of us that fly over to go to matches.
1: I'd have a group to go with. I really like that jersey.
0: You wear that.
1: Yeah.
0: And quite a few people suggesting as well about the Irish players is a good place to start. Molly was on show. You got to pick a team with handsome, fit men. If you're going to invest your time, you may have something interesting to look at.
1: I'm going to say something controversial. Thank you, Molly, for your comment, and thank you for everybody for your suggestions. Do all football teams not have handsome, fit men?
2: I don't think
1: I'm going to be looking going like you're going through like they're
0: some
1: all
0: teams are better looking than others
1: like so. Who
2: is Jude Bellingham on?
0: He is playing abroad at the moment. He's not in the UK, unfortunately.
1: Amy, that's not a runner for me. But yeah,
0: Josh, good morning.
3: Hello, how are you?
1: We're good, darling, talk to us. What am I looking for here? What are their credentials? Okay.
3: The first thing you have to do is not go to a selling club, like a team that constantly sells their players to bigger clubs, because it will break your heart.
0: Yeah.
1: Okay.
3: You'll get attached to a player and the next thing you know, he's gone.
0: Yeah.
1: But how do I know which teams are...
0: Well, they have a history, generally, some clubs, that as soon as the player gets big, they want the money.
1: You've sent us a message, but who do you support?
3: So, I was born and raised to support Man United, but I also support Crystal Palace.
0: Oh, another Palace fan.
1: Okay.
0: And what drew you to Crystal Palace?
3: Me and two of my friends play Football Manager, and we decided to pick like three random teams in the Premier League, like mid-table teams.
0: Okay.
3: And I got Crystal Palace, Brian got Fulham, and then Ryan got Bournemouth or Brighton.
1: But you did You did well with the Crystal Palace thing then, because you've had such.
3: Yeah, they won the FA Cup and they're in Europe as well, so it's more games to watch. And while Man United aren't in Europe, I still had to watch some European football.
1: Okay, so are you telling me I should be going Crystal Palace, or are you just giving me general advice? Like, what are you telling me?
3: I would advise you to go Crystal Palace, but again, there's bias there.
0: I'm thinking, Josh, if she's going to go see them, and I presume she's going to bring me, I'm thinking of places I'd like to go. Maybe Bournemouth would be nice by the sea, or Brighton would be lovely down by the sea, you know, that kind of thing, I'm thinking, rather than...
1: We're not going to see the sea, we're going to see a game. Get your head in the game, like, that's not... Your priorities are wrong. I'm not listening to him, Josh. I'm not going to be swayed by his decision. Sorry, what were you going to say there?
3: Oh, I can't remember. Oh, yeah, I don't know, there's clubs I would advise you to not go to.
1: Oh, okay, go on.
3: Man City, Chelsea, and this is biased, but I will say Liverpool.
0: Oh, yeah, man, okay. And that's, Josh, your line is breaking up there. Your line is breaking up,
1: unfortunately. What's kind of interesting is no one is backing the big one.
0: They're too obvious. You got to pick someone who's just like Josh in the Crystal Palace, a little bit different. Anyway, Josh, thank you for that.
1: Thank you, darling.
0: We shall return to this later in the week. You need to go research mascots and songs and stuff.
1: Josh, have you been to Crystal Palace?
3: I was at a Man United and Crystal Palace game before I supported them.
0: Oh, okay. Fair play.
1: Thanks, okay.

0: Demi and the Kid Leroy, and that is Noble from Big Breakfast Day 32. Just last one from Larry. He says, we've decided to support West Brom in our house. We went once last year and we're planning a few visits this year. Nicknamed the Baggies, and their best player is from Waterford.
1: Oh, really? Yeah. Okay, I like the link, and I really like the jersey.
2: Like the colours.
1: I think you'll be very swayed by the colours of the jerseys.
0: Okay, we'll return to this later in the week.

0: Niall Horan, on the loose. It's Beat Breakfast 8:43. On the email over the weekend, but keep them coming. 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Hey, Niall and show, this is for your dilemma slot. I'm seeing this guy about a month and he's such a lad. We went to Dublin for the weekend and to be fair, he put me on his Instagram, which I rated, but he captioned the post with this. Now, slight rude word ahead, warning in advance.
1: Little ears.
0: So he captioned the post with big smoke with this gobshite. I get that is how he talks and carries on, but I'm so embarrassed that my friends and family are able to see this and how bad it looks. He says it's just a laugh, but I don't find it funny. What do you think? How would you feel about being called a gobshite on?
1: I've been called worse.
0: Not for your husband on Insta, though.
1: He doesn't post. I don't think if he posted at all, I'd be delighted. He could call me whatever. No, this is just him being him. Funny. He's just, as you said, he's just a lad. Like, he's not, I think it's an example of, right? Like, I'm not saying that you're being like overly sensitive or whatever, but like, forget about what your friends and family think. Have they even met him yet? Do you know what I mean? Like, you're very early doors with this guy and he's just posted a picture. And to me, like, it's not the greatest thing to be called.
0: I think in his mind, it's a term of endearment.
1: And I think my point about this, right, is that if somebody is going to have a laugh and have a joke and kind of outwardly have it, then they're not laughing at you. Yeah. They're not making fun of you. He's just, this is the way. He probably calls his friends this.
0: Yeah, he probably posts the same about his best friends.
1: And so it probably means, am I mad? It probably means that he really likes you.
0: In a roundabout way.
1: Because I think if you can have the crack with somebody and you can slag them, then that means that you are into them. So yeah. I think he's into you. Like, if you can't take a joke, then maybe you're not compatible. Do you know what I mean? Like, maybe he's not the right person for you. But I certainly don't think that somebody who was being disingenuous or didn't like you would put you up on his Instagram and call you what is an Irish term for, like, you're a bit
0: love.
1: Of I think if you call me that, does that not mean I'm a bit of crack?
0: Yeah,
1: do you know what I mean? Or am I called that? Like, I don't think this is bad. Yeah. Do you know what I mean? I think you're too much in your head of like, oh my God, my parents are going to see that and think it's serious. Like, why? No, like, your parents, and even if they do, you can just go, sure, he's just such a lad.
0: He's having a bit of crack.
1: Am I wrong? Am I in holiday mode? You know what I mean? I agree. I think it's funny. Yeah. Like, you have to be able to joke. If you can't take a joke, what is life? Do you know what I mean? What
0: life is
1: it?
0: Too serious.
1: It's too serious. You have to, and I really think the fact that he is joking about this and is putting it up on his Instagram, like, that means to me that he likes you. He's into you. He's calling you a gobshite.
0: Right, yeah. Let's get your thoughts. Do you agree with Joe that this is actually a sign that he does like you? 0851029103. Or maybe you would be put out if someone addressed you like this in a public space. Let us know. There's a big debate going on at the moment about how offended people would be by that word. And it's fairly split. Let's start and chat to Karen. Hiya, Karen. How's things?
2: Morning, Niall. How are you?
0: Good, good. What's your take on this?
2: He's only having a laugh. I don't see anything wrong with that at all. As Sho said earlier, like, you know, she's been called worse. I've answered to worse. It's not. We have worse terms of endearment in this country, to be fair.
1: You should come to my house, Karen. You should come to my house. You'd be humbled. But I think there is that thing of, you know, like, there's a little bit of, there's humour here. And there's also, what I was trying to say was, he actually likes you. Because, like, you know, he's comfortable enough to be able to pop that up and be like, do you know what?
2: Yeah.
1: Here she is.
2: Yeah, it's like your grand debut, but like, this is just how I deal with it.
1: Yeah, exactly.
2: Weird, you know what I mean? But like, yeah, they kind of turn into little boys and they don't know what to say. So gobshite is definitely just, sure, look, there's me cushioning now.
1: I love that. And what would you say to her about the friends and family thing? Is she just worrying too soon about that kind of end of it?
2: I do. Honestly do. I mean, and like, if they'd find fault with that as well, I mean, Jesus, they must be part of the crack police. You know, that's, you know, there's there's nothing in that. That's just humor. I'd have no worries. But like, if she's going to find fault with that, God knows what else she's going to find.
1: Maybe they're just not compatible. You know?
0: Said, Karen. Have a good day.
1: Bye.
0: Okay, Paulina says, girl, come on. Joking, no problem. But last time I checked the meaning of unkind, it's not very nice.
1: Why did you let me say it now?
0: And on social media for everyone to see, I don't think so. I would ask him to take it down for the very simple reason. If your first reaction is not laughing, it means to you it's not funny.
1: Well, I get that point of it. If it is really, really serious to you. But I suppose my take on it is that you have written to almost ask us what we think of it. As opposed to like you being devastated and like asking him to take it down and him not doing it. That would be a different story.
0: Mm. Mom says about the dilemma, being called a man is usually
1: a positive thing. No. You need to say that word and you need to say it with conviction.
0: I did the first time.
1: Yeah, but say it again. Said it twice. You need to do another one.
0: I'm doing it like your granny would do it.
1: No, I'm not accepting it. Either say it or you don't.
0: I've been called it before and I'd much rather gobshite.
1: Thank you.
0: A boar shite.
1: Man, we've never heard of a boar.
0: No. But I'd hate to be called boring.
1: Yeah, I think that would be the biggest insult you could get, wouldn't it?
0: Yeah. What else have we got? Marion says, I was told that wagon was a term of endearment. Now, the naive American in me in 1996, I asked my new Irish friends if this was true.
1: Rebecca said, definitely agree with Joe. Most lads won't be all gooey, so gob is as good as you'll get.
0: Probably.
1: Take the win that he posted you. Exactly.
0: Couple of quick voice notes. Sandy was on.
3: Morning. I think if they were going out a long time, that would be taken in a completely different context. But the fact that you're only going out a little while, I think. And if he respects her, he should take it down anyway.
0: Okay. And Lisa was on too.
4: Hey guys, good morning on this Monday morning. To me, it sounds like the old Irish way that they tell girls when we're younger, oh, if he's mean to you, he likes you. So I'm not so sure about that one now, show. But being called a gobshite, on the other hand, like, I don't think if he said it to you, like, let's go, yo, gobshite, that's fine, but put it up on Instagram. For me, I'd be like, nah, but you would have to kind of just let it go because it's such early days.
0: Thank you. That's Lisa. No problem saying the word. That's been a few times there.
1: I wonder how much we should have done a tally to see how many we got up.
0: Glenn's back tomorrow. 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
1: Welcome back, everybody. Welcome back to Monday Beat Breakfast and All Show. Producer Amy with you. Hello, everybody. Can I just say, actually, we didn't mention the fact that myself and Amy were at Moncrief in Waterford the other night.
8: Nice. It was unreal, yeah. Mm.
0: Oh,
8: it
0: you got nice weather.
1: Yeah, the weather was perfect. Yeah. Perfect conditions for an outdoor gig in July and met lots of lovely people. Moncrief was amazing. And Aoife, our gorgeous news editor, her parents were there. Aww. And they are the sweetest.
8: They were lovely.
1: Yeah. They were so cute. I love that. I just love parents.
0: We got some gems in here. I like soap. I like parents.
1: They were lovely. No, it was a brilliant gig. It was really, really good. And Dave Lofts performed as well. It was a great night.
0: This is really your summer of gigs, isn't it? You're non-stop because you've got All Together now this weekend. And then when you go back, you've got Joel Curry. You've got Cat's Eye.
1: I do have Cat's Eye.
0: And you have Westlife to come.
1: And Keane de Crow.
0: And Keane de Crow.
1: She's a non-stop. I'm just a musical, I don't know. And still no reply from Will Ferrell's son on Instagram.
0: Oh dear,
1: Magnus Ferrell, if you're out there. I mean, you've left me on red now for 5 days.
0: Are you going to stick with him if he doesn't get back to you?
1: I've had him on play all weekend. Every time I get into my car, I'm listening to Magnus Ferrell, but he just doesn't want to reply to me.
0: Right. Just after 9, this is another N54 Ultra.

0: probably in the running for one of the songs of the summer. The scream sunshine.
1: It just didn't give me that, like, oh, summer 2026. Do you know what I mean? Like, mm-hmm. I don't think we found our tune. Like, what's yours, Amy?
2: I don't know.
1: Yeah.
2: There's not one that stands out.
0: And the problem is the charts are quite dull because things just hang around forever. Like, Rain Me In is number one for like 17 weeks
1: yeah.
0: now.
1: Yeah,
0: know?
1: And I love
0: and that
1: it.
0: Was
1: but like,
0: a year ago.
1: Yeah. I don't feel like last year, sorry, just based on the fact that, you know, there was a song that I used on my summer holiday Instagram post and it was Sapphire.
2: Oh,
0: right
2: yeah.
0: Okay.
1: Yeah. Do you know, because it's just a real, like, kind of upbeat, like.
0: Well, we're still a bit early. It's now still July. So at the end of August, we'll take a vote on this and cram
1: Niall,
0: the song
1: they have
0: the
1: jumpers and cardigans and pennies. All right.
3: Wake up. Niall and Show.
0: I tell you what's just happened when I popped out there during the news. I met two of our colleagues.
1: Yeah.
0: And they've gone off for a spin in one of the beat outies, right?
1: Okay. Ooh,
0: and
1: they people said will talk.
0: They are going to, I heard, just overheard them saying they're going to a well-known coffee shop. One wants to get oats and the other wants to get a coffee.
1: My
0: but
1: coffee shop.
0: I didn't hear them ask around, though, whether anybody
1: definitely
0: wanted anything.
1: Definitely didn't ask us, and I would have hopped off another coffee, to be honest with you, on a Monday morning.
0: And I just want to delve very briefly this morning into this. What are your workplace politics when it comes to coffee runs or orders? Do you feel that if you're going for a coffee, you feel obliged to offer those around you if they want one? Because the problem with that, of course, is there's always the complicated person who wants five changes and five things and this and that and the other.
1: An alternative milk. I think Killian and I used to go for coffee every day. We gave it up because our bank balance needed a helping hand. But I can't even remember because we did it every day. I don't know if we asked every day. Like, do you know what I mean? So I'm not sure if it was a thing that we did. But I will say, I don't really go out as much anymore. Like, the odd time, I might go to Tesco once a fortnight. I wouldn't really leave that much to get stuff anymore. But about 2 weeks ago in the office, I was going to Tesco. And was it you that I asked first?
2: Yeah.
1: And I don't, to be fair, we would ask each other, all the time. I said, do you want anything? And you went, ooh, I'll have a meal deal. Well then. Killian Doyle pipes up. And Dana Carney pipes up. I'll have an iced macchiato. I ended up buying five meal deals, an iced coffee.
0: You
1: three
0: must have a list, did you?
1: I had a list on my phone. Five meal deals, three cans of Coke Zero, an iced macchiato, and my own food. And I had to bring a tote with me. And when I was at the self-service till, which took me ages, the woman said to me, "Geez, you're really like a meal deal, don't you?"
0: Mad for it.
1: I said, yes, I do. So that was my most recent experience of asking and for the entire office to reply, I'll get something.
0: That's the risk.
1: Yeah, but like kindness first, people. If you are going, like, and I always ask our gorgeous front of house, Audrey, does she want a can of Diet Coke or a packet of Tato? Because they're her things.
0: That's understandable. Yeah. Is there anybody listening right now who maybe would be more like me and you just slowly walk out the door?
1: No, he doesn't slowly walk out. He skulks. He's a skulker.
0: Without saying.
1: He shuffled through the office. I know when you're going to Tesco. I can see it in your face.
2: Really?
1: Oh, he's got a different walk, right? He's got a different walk. He kind of he will not in
0: make
1: any way
0: make eye contact.
2: Oh.
1: So he walks straight, but it's like a suspicious shuffle out of the office because he's going to Tesco and he does not want to bring anything. I don't think he's ever brought anything back for anybody. Ever.
2: Nice.
1: Once I made him get something for me.
0: Oh, yeah. Sanitary towels.
1: No, they were panty liners.
0: Same thing.
1: I had to send him a picture.
0: And she wants
1: they're
0: a particular scent.
1: I want scented.
0: And well, I did it. Little grumbles. No, come here. Look, some people might say, oh, that might be a little bit selfish or whatever. No, because I don't expect anything back in return. I don't want anyone to go for me. I don't want to go for anyone else. It's a bit like the coffee run even upstairs. I'll make my own. Two of ye look after yourselves.
1: Yeah, okay.
0: So I don't know. Does anybody else feel like me on the issue that you're not obliged to offer?
1: I know, but if you're leaving and you're going over and somebody just wants like a drink or like something small, would you not feel like, nice thing to do?
2: I got stung here one day. I will always ask, but this has kind of changed my mind.

request, you're a shop or an office, are you somebody who feels, no, you are obliged to ask if you're going to the supermarket or the coffee shop, or are you more on my side that you kind of just skulk out the door, do your own thing, don't put in a route on anybody else and don't have any expectations of anybody else? Where do you stand on this? 085 102 9103, and voice notes are welcome too. In the meantime, 18 after 9 with Sabrina Carpenter. 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
1: Trying to get a little flavor of what your workplace politics is like when it comes to offering coffees, something from the supermarket. Do you ask around or do you just snake out the door, go do your thing?
2: Oh, we see the people coming back there from their coffee room.
1: With their coffees. Look at that.
2: Well for them. Andre said, work rule here, if you don't ask if anyone wants anything before you go, then the next round is on you the next time you go. Okay, so if you don't ask,
1: you have to buy everybody next time.
2: No, it's not money, like as in you're revoluting for everything. You're not treating.
1: I'd agree with you in principle, but Larry's been on and it is a little bit tricky sometimes. He says, I'm with you, Niall. It's awkward. How much do I owe you? Like, I'm really going to ask you 120 for the bag of crisps. You know, kind of it's a small amount you bought.
2: I wouldn't ask for 120, no. But if it was a meal deal, like a 5 or 6 euro, or a coffee, like, no, that's fair enough. Yeah. You wouldn't,
1: But I'd buy you a can, like...
2: I think you have bought me a can.
1: The rule with us is who's coming to the shop. So it's not an invite for me to be your personal shopper. It's who wants to come.
2: So Larry, you wrote this, right? And then I said that's also Niall's worst nightmare. So Niall's worst nightmare is A, having to go and get you something. And then worse than that again is having to stand beside you and be
1: chit-chat.
2: In your company
1: chit-chat.
2: And have small talk with you. So it's like
1: it's
2: they're both horrendous situations for him.

0: the third one really on the coffee ground is the man doesn't even drink barista coffee, so like, he's never really going to a coffee shop anyway, aren't you?
1: No. Okay, one more. Amanda was on.
2: Morning, guys. I think Niall, as a challenge, should have to go and do the coffee run for everyone.
0: Yes,
2: he might end up writing into the Daily Dilemma, but sure, he'll be okay.
0: He'll be alright.
1: That'll be fine, Amanda. I would just get everybody's order so wrong. Joe would have full fat milk. I would get you teas instead of coffees, and I would never be asked again.
0: This is like Eve the other night at the Moncrief gig. I asked her to take a picture of myself and Tom, and she took one picture. And I was like, one? And then she turned to Brian and she said, the reason is because if I do it badly, I won't be asked again.

0: Douglas, good morning to you.
1: Good morning. I've just done something and I don't know if it's the right thing to do or not. Going on holidays next week and I've seen this keeps coming up on my feed. So I'm going to an outdoor spin class tonight.
2: Okay.
1: Outside. So
2: where?
1: In the mountains. Yeah. Like it looks like it's really picturesque.
2: Okay.
1: Yeah, some Fort
2: That'll
1: Mountain.
2: That'll be fun.
1: Yeah. Yeah.
0: Give yourself a good spray of the insects repellent.
1: Your face, like looking at me as if I've like, I just thought I'd try something new.
2: Is Cathy doing it?
1: Cathy's doing it as well, yeah. Against her will, kind of. She's like, okay, then I will go with you. Anyway.
0: We will have an update tomorrow on outdoor spinning and how it went.
1: Yeah, I'm excited. What's not to love?
2: Bit of nature, bit of spinning.
1: Yeah, I can't wait.